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0: Mo, a year and one a mape, and one a mape. About your service of four, Frosso. 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
2: Hey, Diffo.
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0: 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The patron, now about Sunday, what dear, there's ye?
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2: 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Ah, yeah, operation 2 times.
0: Yeah, yeah, na press is I.
2: Patcho 2 times.
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2: 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Yeah, chini asanti. Yeah, tiff soft wing can air co. Yeah, tiff wing can air co. 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
1: 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She shall join chapra or dear mine time we software and done on quite a so as your hospital net you are Bisa honorable store now or bachelor with Tamia with software. 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

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Brother and a Yawada, and upon no sea copper and renuncia, if you are die and was not someone, and ya brokra. She shall join Chapra or Giamine, Tamia with software and done on our father's so as your hospital natural wa. Bisa honorable store, now a bachelor with Tamia with software. Friend was 0244 734 935. What Giamine say?

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1: A brand TV frame free in a year, or can't the BLTF for the
0: aim?
1: Or say, a dear back what you want to be pa. And you say, Ubi Pawa and sent to Minka, Ubi Pejuman and sent to Minka, and that's what we pursue too quiet and sent to Minka. If it wouldn't you,
0: aye,
1: and they were in a hini.
0: Or so on in me,
1: wouldn't you pa?
0: Okay,
1: wouldn't you hini?
0: Okay,
1: a dear back what you say. Or born in some den and go past his dad in my wall, and you wanna a diarrhea panam.
0: No correct.
1: Wanna diarrhea pa was wooden.
0: Okay.
1: What's not quite so pain?
0: Okay.
1: What bow holds a cramp, maybe a tremor, we check a you ho.
0: Oh, okay.
1: Mm-hmm.
0: Okay.
1: Now, or say, what on wooden personal, and what you if you dear so what dance your whole door bo. Say. Said he was unknown for him. And he said, What you and Cafaro and what you quadra soon? What quadra soon you moan?
0: Okay.
1: So to quadra soon you may and only be in Cobo.
0: Okay.
1: Now, and commodian in a chino. One more by her personal. No be trap camera.
0: Okay.
1: A track of pictures another day.
0: Okay.
1: Oh,
0: okay.
1: Nanema acoso a world one of them on a different. Na any lesser will be pursued to quire on bow what any will be to idea or pursue who didn't say but to idea to her. Would you mean your word, mamma? If you be at your BBB, if you be in several seven for months, that I will connect with you soon. We are wedgema. Our recent move your wedgema. Will be what baby, nebia, where I saw them, but a person such a new jaw to an every person, and answer, we are wedgema.
0: Aye.
1: Then fight ya dear. With your fidia, dear yare, so be yare. Then say, well, confront your answer, I have some BBB. Would you go forward this year? The idea is a quank royal ya, or says, Jamma by catching seven. Mamma may catch and say, On Cassa Assam, O Moho. Nay, I did probably be a good dam. Would be in your stroke. Would be there while I said, What boa for so many years? Was I what dancing because I was a boa?
0: A wa,
1: a wa.
0: Ah, so was a fool. Oh, sir, what dear, sir, a way as somewhere, a cock of our bay. Yabaco, maybe was our dancing.
1: Say, Yari, a pa, dear. So for what Fiji is one built if you so no say ya dear or the idea china tia dance ya yan of bullet so meaning the past messy may yada be adi we meet if you had a buyer who will show me a hand of it here.
0: So for stuff for owner say,
1: was it can nobody take pictures from us or all,
0: sir? Any ache,
1: ache,
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3: 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Ani wo fe de se ne nan. Then this I said, yeah, I am an hour, so the quag, mammy. No, I am a him. If you are doing that far, yes, I crossed your hair. And I'm a penny for the local hospital, crowds, you know. And so in Siaga, you did not call a chair in a papa do. No, mammy, do you? What I say is, oh, dear dresser, be up to a beer, my next year, sir. No, ma, and I said, my old bear will buy my friend, man, and buy how buy Hannah. 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So one friend, me and Zadi. So for you, I know what point you are there. And what friend, you know, catch you. So yeah, I'm Raho. You are there, you know, I don't want to get in your call. Call you, I know, catch you. Say, hey, you know, I will be here, Mr. No, you just said, and you're my name, my name, I'm born as a city. And I was three years, I'm a woman. 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
4: 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You, ma'am, also on carrier on a.
6: Patron.
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5: You, my dear, Minquam Semper, I'm sir, Minimi, no. 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
7: what you say
4: that's right because the last time I be di dance you ah na ma me ne se le ma wa bo chire so o mo so ye ba ifo in the sense say obey a kwanchere nya wiye no mko mu no me che say onu ni nua
7: na ayi ni
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4: o very good
7: e ti when ago ka me sada nse no
4: ya ma me e ba say u so ba na dia ba bo wo ya do no kwachi be ma no e ya nwa nwa
6: e ya me nwa bebre
4: e ti susu say u ni na ya dan
6: susu say an wa ya be fo na say I will do for you know. I can't change my hair, and I can't.
4: Now,
6: I say, come
4: here. But let me say, who buy you know? You are more busy and can't go anywhere. You are not going anywhere.
6: That's what I be.
4: What do you say? Who you are going to change? Who you are going to call? I just say, I am more busy and can't go home.
5: Debbie, Debbie, Debbie.
4: So we are going anywhere. You are not going anywhere.
5: Debbie, what more busy?
4: But I am more busy and can't go.
5: We say, yeah, we are busy. Who you are going to change? You are going to
4: call. Now, Debbie, see what you are going to do. Yet na ye bebu.
7: Ba
4: mi fo mi bebu ashe.
7: Yo fa choja. 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
9: 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But I no pay empanyifuo ya dance o mu die kura. 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I encourage me faith. Atu me jidim.
8: Mhm.
9: 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And I do ababo no. Na de na dude na ade akwachi be ma.
8: Na se me pa me ba no. Wa dale na nim so
9: oba, na nim so oba.
8: Asu no ye be,
9: asu no ye be.
8: Ye so kwa ba bi akwanchere wo.
9: Me hunu de
8: chem.
9: That's right.
8: What the bitch is
9: that? I
8: just saw for make to show mama no papa u dia.
9: And I
8: know abra want to be the kwa kwa jere.
9: Me kwa no in fact, the expecting say me ba susu no panyi ashe ho no. Me hu say ya bo bi na me ba yi.
8: Ba ni
9: me mo say we show kwa jere me so bi na ye wa. So your mama you, so your unu you, so your obo, e sa de na de be. So I na manya me hu ya de be, e ya nwanwa no. So na we ko kai me say baby Awurde Shuma Gideon, o ka che Awurde say na me de capacity sa.
8: Yes.
9: Me so to mu so, e me bi nwu nche, o ba de Awurde ayo.
8: Why?
9: O se Awurde ba ni to nwu nche, e me bi mu so, o ba de na me ayo.
8: Why?
9: Na che say Yesu na me o yesa che nyakopo. Me so ni pa anya ni a, na me ni mo nyampa o nyede,
8: o nya juma.
9: So what I say, because you can't buy one name, my dear, no okay, no an answer
8: break,
9: no a chin break. But that could put a question with you for rather than a sacano. So about the Google, you have to finish the meeting. Baba say, no, about what you're talking about, you know. But that could possibly be, yes, should be my children, cannot call and power going on your answer. Money, send our catcher, Raja, I'm a dependent natty because I didn't feel so, no, I get to said what the demo bet. 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
1: 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US. If I have Bruno Ben and Ansel Kruben, I was super.
13: US, New Jersey. I could be at Newark.
1: Newark. Yo, me ready next year and tell the pay what friend is like a 7 years.
13: For over 5 years, me. My dear in and out of hospital, my co hospital, for 5 years. We call hospital BN1 and Quadia. If you move, I believe the seven is in the war. If you should be BM, so you will be a hammer. A more fooling room. So may I cut some yard out with a yard of moon yard across. I'll phone few moon in the home. If it be no more people to man, and so nothing there where to cry. It is a group of videos in my bamboo crab will be only a minute. Tidak perlu kau nak makan tak? Ekan saya wati udih buat bingkai. Nah, apa sih orang angkat saya kau? Kau yang nadi.
14: Enci Raya fan.
13: Kau apa? Tama saya untuk nini, mami. 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Osoko and then the Jaha catches a man when I'm there. A quadrilla chart, yeah, and it creates a whole resource. And then the Noga say, say, I did it too fast, eh? The fast thing, meaning the vehicle.
1: Mirror,
13: but in the evening, and then the interested enemy, the one for the power.
1: V. Ajumo, Mirror. Hello, Kofi. Hello, Mira. Hello.
13: What's up, me? What's up, BPO?
1: I'm not going to be able to do it.
13: Ɛtumi kwasa ne nan, ɛtumi kwasa ne mfe, me mu, ɔsɔ wotɔ bi a me ti, ɛtumi twa me taa, bɛ tete baabi a

0: you know, if me a year.
1: 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The old man have been limited as our humanity. Now, so the minister, nay,
0: I do.
1: Ah, mami, you don't remember, man. Yeah, you grana. Then who said you would have resource, man?
0: Ever. Okay, Sabia will be Tunka and I'm a pay worker, Safidia Sua. And yet, if you true, now who to go in the penny so?
1: Oh, maybe to one of you say you have warned me. But anyway, we'll be 2 years, be nimble that we won't face to face with that. And I mean, nimble will be at that. Men make two women flow, so who be at that. Ana minim obi bia ko na maka na fran fa gan na so ache bi bi nka ye ni ya ye ba se obi eto ho na wo so woni bi bi ni ya bi ya ko pra o fre wo so ko nti ana se o mu bi ho na woni mi number no fre mi
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2: maybe
0: you. What's your Mira, you better was what?
2: Oh, I said, baby, I want to hear American, Krubea,
1: American, New Jersey.
0: New Jersey.
2: I'm not saying a brown, only your brown, no bear.
1: You're from
0: Newark.
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1: Hello.
2: Yes, it is Abira.
1: Good evening.
2: Good evening,
1: what do you
2: say? What do you want to share no pay?
1: I'm free from Eastern Region.
2: Eastern Region?
1: Yeah.
2: What do you say?
1: I'm Sergeant Samuel.
2: Sergeant Samuel?
1: I'm a police officer.
2: Who are a police officer?
1: Yeah.
2: I'm Eastern Region.
1: Eastern Region.
0: What do you say?
2: Grobele no?
1: Akim Oda.
2: Akim Oda. Ni page na ni musa fa o ye sergeant I with the list.
1: Obia ni musa mi ye sergeant Samuel.
2: Sergeant Samuel. Who division may?
1: Me wo Oda division.
2: Oda division.
1: Yes.
2: When is that? Oh, anapay.
1: Anapay ye ay dance di mkuwa. Na mi yare.
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3: ah fano officer apel
2: officer apel
3: yeah
2: but your rank here rank bay
3: last corporal
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2: ade apel so e wo division bay
3: ne sergeant e wo division a oda
2: yo ade na asie e fa mu nue ho
3: I mean, you know, yale papa. He found a winching ye. We chinsha near tear than si dieno. No bar bear 3 weeks in him. Papa, your hun sentinel, your hun sign.
2: Apo, Sergeant Apo. I was the last corporal, Apo.
3: So,
2: many so. They will carry and not trust him.
3: Dabby. Oh, Sisha will be a in the jet. Ufifi kwa nwa ba, imu zizi ya waye kama, waye fe. Waye sanka.
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3: 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Ya huni ya ma. 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
1: papa me ko hi
0: oh
1: I'm going to say, Dr. Jesus, I'm going to say,
0: oh.
2: It's me to say, Atimo of Fuasi, Division Eshe Atimo Dasi. Okay. And you're okay, you're the one that I didn't have a baby swimming in the water.
1: But just say,
2: you're the house in the swimming in the water.
1: Four months in me, I have been in. Then me back home, me back 3 weeks.
0: Now, maybe sir, yadiya na aye wo say na aye wo den.
1: Me yadiya no na me minda. Me da and say me wu da ye no nye. So me sisi me na me timi unfuka me driver. Me timi unfuka me driver from here to. I bring on go call to me call that hospital.
2: Talk to that hospital.
1: Me master kasa odimi ya koko fodi ya ayba du odan edu odan odimi call hospital me call that hospital. Easy.
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1: nsiye de unku niya unza ya spin yisa bum
2: uti mi drive o
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4: Jesus Christ
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4: wo so da ye a wo no sa omo de wo ko
1: omo de me ko
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4: ei
1: I want to say no. So far as I would be Nippon, Unia Fra, or be in there, may Yaddy, they may call the Oway and one touch.
4: Jesus!
1: Miss Ampara may buy.
4: Oh! Mosiako, young son of his obesman, and as had not to more. Now, as Samono, a more drew. Thomas Apple,
2: the mere idea.
4: You are a dear boy, see ya.
2: Nini kwa?
4: Eduro baabi amitimi ye di timi bisa sa a. Because adiebo we see a nipa nti ase ye.
2: Debi.
4: That means say Jesus Christ na na drofi Samaria no. Enka ja.
2: Enso say.
4: Enka buba esaya de. Ofo yam twasem a police oso ya den.
2: Police sergeant.
4: Sergeant.
2: Na last compra.
4: Na last compra. Compra.
2: Enso ya apau.
4: On apau. Ono so so ekan.
2: Owa of force division.
4: Force division.
2: Achim force
4: division. Pasa abaso wa huno.
2: Achim force division.
4: Yan twaso. Hello. Ya.
1: Eyo force district.
4: A force district.
1: But division order.
4: Division your order, but eye a force district.
1: Yes.
4: And a division ni mom ni ya order.
1: Order.
4: Jesus Christ.
2: Branch, you know. District in the high division.
4: And the Uba, so if you are me a year, Susma, the animal, 3 weeks for Pepe, I didn't in a jay.
1: 3 weeks, Pepe. See, Obia, whom you are, Granny Ben, I'm here, mommy.
4: What's all your castle? Come
1: on.
4: Yes, Granny Ben, I will hear your mom.
1: I am Mamma Jacka.
4: Yes, yes, I'm born with our Susumaka home.
1: Me ya kesi ya na ayo bia wanwa
4: Jesus Christ
1: so me pese me fa me hu bakirew
4: mate
1: first and then before
4: mate
1: okay yes okay police ni bi ba ho me fro se commander one
4: yes nukure
1: yes
4: nukure
1: because in fact na aye mungunwa me hu bida
4: oh wana etie wiase afana nyina no ye de esi sadia muwa petro na musuma tima ye madwuma edia na apesa wo ka kire wiase nyina
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0: 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SD Hospital Junction. 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Tech Junction no so kajina wa ye paye bu akwata no so sue bu. Fru bi usu be si kwa da so. SD Hospital Junction. Be bi a traffic light wono. 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

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No, so no stress. I see in Chemui, who are doing the same. It's a secret. Me, for assembly more. You are not some way and why the crudging. I'm funny now. Be funny watching now. 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Who put your mere summer? 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

Yeah, you have to get something, man. And I'm not going to see you. I'm going to see you. I'm going to see you. I'm going to see you. I'm going to see you. I'm going to see you. I'm going to see you. I'm going to see you. I'm going to see you. I'm going to see you. I'm going to see you. I'm going to see you. I'm going to see you. I'm going to see you. I'm going to see you. I'm going to see you. I'm going to see you. I'm going to see you. I'm going to see you. I'm going to see you. I'm going to see you. I'm going to see you. I'm going to see you. I'm going to see you. I'm going to see you. I'm going to see you. I'm going to see you. I'm going to see you. I'm going to see you. I'm going to see you. I'm going to see you. I'm going to see you. I'm going to see you. I'm going to see you. I'm going to see you. I'm going to see you. I'm going to see you. I'm going to see you. I'm going to see you. I'm going to see you. I'm going to see you. I'm going to see you. I'm going to see you. I'm going to see you. I'm going to see you. I'm

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4: Abofra biada ye so ne se obenya Orion Cyrus publication enwoma na odie diguma efi se ebie mu fra na dwene mu enwoma kenkan ekonkan omakuntabuo omunti ase demufua efi nursery 1 ekopim nursery 2 o 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I will be a say akra and a kumase and a reading piano for 0555-313-658 and a 0249-411-234
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2: 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Alright. Yen fan next caller. Hello. Good morning.
8: Babu daji.
2: Ono.
8: Well, Duncan, what's your official text to that by Gidan about?
2: Okay, Duncan, yet you want to pay.
8: Yo, and a friend, Uncle Ponce, the boss now, we shall move the
2: Amen.
8: Now, Slam, could you have a prepared engineer to the gas with your suit, so I'm more like a few. Now, I'm a friend, yeah. When I'm not asking, I'm shooting Uncle Ponce, Master Mabray. Now, you know, if you've been the Mujibi, Uncle Ponce, car. No, I can't. No, I can't swear. Hey, yo, you say, oh, be a little bit in that thing, Uncle Paul Massima, I will form. Did I make any say? In Uncle Paul Massima, immediately, did I know also? The Bayo Amo, the Shadamodia, Uncle Paul Massima.
0: Amen. 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
10: Hello pastor.
0: Yes sir. Your fro saying. Your fro.
10: Patrol for me, Asida.
0: Asida, okay. Asida,
10: good morning.
0: Amen. Amen. Amen. Amen. Amen. Amen. Amen. Amen. Okay.
11: Praise the Lord.
0: Hallelujah. Why?
11: Oh, so we take him. We need him. We need him. We need him. Information center. My chama paga. We should be able to be life. No, no. Pay you for the message. So we come. And that's it. So we move. It's worth. My car. The case. Yeah. Do. Why? He want to no pay. No pay. Him. We go. We go. Hello. He. We phone him. The man says. So my mom went. This one. Eh. Me.
0: Hello.
12: Ọba yi ka se azuye gan
0: en kaunso
12: ire je fun ya so fun ka se free feso.
0: Okay, yeah, you tie one up here.
12: Yo na pe de ni pa a je ka se mam na ku ya feso ni wa te na e japan no fun ni na restaurant fun ni la toba fun ni we ijina ke du gas fun on na min chan wa on in hook ni na papa no ka se on se on de asam no anam bi dia mi kan e wa di asam no papa. Oh, see, my control, you know, because you share the comments. I say, you continue, you tell you, I say, you have a feeling and faith and the boy is a being. Because on the corner, I see, you know, go put you close. Oh, or this is here at talk. Oh, chrono, so on one, so you can get one. And the question is, me and a man, the question is, I rather see you, Papa, I said, my wife, what one or so, what are two, I rasta, and the man, you know, I rasta.
0: Yes, sir. I'm not paying, so okay. Then, okay.
13: Hello.
0: Hello.
13: Papa, me am kind of Papa Jelly. Radiation game come on.
0: And council, mommy.
13: Papa, I'm patching a mission. Mopa. When you're cashier. Copying with some of your cashier pa. Radin tram machine. 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A mamma who never wanted. A mamma in some sicker. And yet the bree. 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
14: Hello.
0: Okay, yeah, following me. But you're frozen, I can say free him.
14: So, we do me a duke, make us a free Friday.
0: Okay, duke,
14: pastor.
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2: 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And I pay so. 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All right. If you're funny, I'll be CSE. Najume dia. Yeah, the atuja and I pay. So, Papa.
1: Yo, yeah, that's it. Nyamishra. Your teeth for me, I'll refuin you now. And then, me, who, Jimmy Kakrase, Mofra, so call it in. 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Because what the Israel Bakumizo?
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0: A beautiful birthday, Mami Fama Hillary. 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

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A dear Taddy, a bon samrani pie, English madam, it's your birthday today. A radin found free, Adumo enko, Adumo anope. Madam Virginia AAI. 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Oh, Achuma Kwaoma Senior High School. Senior High Technical School. And I walk. I will tread the Kumase. Madam Virginia AAI, enjoy your special day to the max English, madam. This is coming from Emilia and a patient. And I will celebrate one of her. It's Eradin Shrao, na onye okesi. Madam Virginia AAI, enjoy your special day to the max. Happy birthday.

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1: 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Yeah, what the boa sorry, who do se mumwama sorry in puntu unkonkai. 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Just say salary workers de or ho. A juman cost one collateral free. 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
1: 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Number two, and sure ukoju media biasi a winye bi wono. 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

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Your number is 0249 0249 7177 7777 0249 0249 7177 7777 Nah, what you are so much.

0: Mike Fishing Center Sebra CCTV no or the papa ne beson wo CCTV camera ni nyina ye obi AI solar camera 3 in 1 AI solar camera 2 in 1 AI solar camera with street light and with LED light ni nyina ye 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It's 0145 FM. Yeah, fab wa phone crato ye ba. Na ya best sorry so. Okay, my main share few messages aba. Oh, Nana Brefa Wajachi, Nana Brefa Kokode and Headmaster. Nana Unkwa son of pay onaya Kokode Headmaster. Nana ene eye wawoda. Happy birthday to you. Enjoy your special day to the mass. Madam Ruche Matiampaba number 2. Why in shano pay so afe Mr. Freeman, why is she? Pastor Henry for his accordia and a pair why is she? Lawrence Inkebe, the birthday man, Yankupo, Insha, Mame, and a pair of five waffle and crack to your basis.
1: Dear for sunny ye, blood pressure, any cholesterol coffin, a ye sciatica yaw, a yama stroke, a yarefo, a mum pomodin, when ni a huna de ye, sugar level coffin, who to me a homie ye, a mozu garlic bitters to me ma wo dan na ho, a be wo herbal, any pharmacy shop, 0247-776743.
2: 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Why and the edge FIFA World Cup no? At the Sininazo. Aye Ghana, Brazil, Argentina, France, England. And what show, Jesse? No one show else, Simo. You're the chance to never see you near Buena Coma. 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
4: And your chairman, be on your chairman. So, be chairman, dear. 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So, whoop, so we a chairman, dear. 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

0: OPs from Dinah Hackman, featuring Emmanuel Kusi, Erade Boshe. 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Nyakupon sha. So do afidia to Inshra 1045 FM. 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Yes sorry so na pay. 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
4: General speaking, that of engineering part, government is ensuring that we do it. What we are going to also tackle is the behavioral part. And we plead with Ghanaians that when we get there, we need their full support. What I mean with the behavioral part is where people are built in waterways. The last time during the press conference, General mentioned that in places that we need to demolish, we have to. We all know what we witnessed some few weeks ago. We don't want it to happen again. So when we get there, we need the full support of Ghanaians.
1: Antido and Wakano Wawani Chia Babia Denisie Ayen Sum Wama Kahwasam Wababe Druho na wobejregua nya finan tokwasam keka keka yen tiasye munina muntio masye na juman ewe pepepe na ubiya ehuntono. 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
5: after the downpour, a matter of conduct of the reconnaissance by His Excellency the President, we also conducted some recce to look at areas where we think we can conduct some operations to mitigate the impact of the rain. We can stop the rain. So based on that, we conducted some recce to places like Dampa, Oyarifa, places like Oyarifa, New York Junction, the Fish area and the Boundary Road area. And then after that, we decided that we're going to conduct operation such that we'll tackle the discharge, the source, before we come to the cause of water body. So as we speak, we've started some work on the patient dredging and the discussion is ongoing.
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5: Today we do some work in Okaipe North just to assess some culverts. So going forward, we'll tackle the discharge area, which is the case. We'll dredge those areas. We'll come upstream beneath the foothills of the mountains, tackle some water retention area that people have built on.
1: Penya uti se oka say eye brigadier general first okan ye boa enti no eye a task force ye wo mo etie se krom akoye se adwuma no wono ne duo manimo ye coordinator enti mu no wode aba ne bekoso 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
4: Weather forecast and I said the study of the atmosphere. Area and yes static assistant better liable to change and yes Ghana Betu and I said Ghana yes for many yeah was sophisticated equipment whether or not it is sun and yamamir to the accuracy of weather forecast is genaso. The skilled labor and I say nipad na human resource na or yeah a jumano and as a meteorologist man a forecaster no and our friends to the equipment to be the weather balloon and as a radio sound and as a friend be this a model so no a idea the measure a the said it TSRB the next 2 hours and I said the next 3 hours and I said the next 2 days say na ABC akokra for the short along the way you know we expect you know and but sir equipment we know na if it was a human resource no so what training woman we are very competent to handle animal we now but sir na accuracy no cost those we 100%
1: na te se Rafael odi enchemu no eba no na onuye no ene osan ede etumu se e wo musse wo matena ye no eba no enfidie akade na e wo se bua na omuye juma na ebi wo hopa nso no abefo dia ba ye wo nya ebeka ho a ebetumi ama accuracy se ebi a e wo mahunu bibi na wode enwama ne bo eba no na kwanya se betumi ese no ye na e wo soro pa eti enfidie no animukɔ no wo musse kan bia eno so beboa
4: Equipment I don't want my fucking equipment to go. Name mom said they will be better now. They will be twist as more other equipment like automatic weather observation system, new automatic weather stations, no meadin. In a more I don't if we say the better the coverage, you know, the area coverage, you know, the more we are able to reach Timamufo. So they are Tibia Sakraha and you take observation in him say with stations there 10 or even 15 or Miami Abibray take data now my data network now it dense so be yeah so would the research be the amount forecaster a bear more reliable and t say always no see NASA equipment see numbia a boy
1: anti penyate so akasei eye Rafael Osebuate oje manager kwa Accra International Airport a Matthew for officer ewo ho no wodo na ehye ne ntotoye na Ghana fo so kye o madwen o se nana mebu amane se 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
10: A move we bet men of at times sent me. 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Because Obia no one in a couple of bed until near Nakupa National Channel. 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Even Nakupa, I decided to channel so better. Who's to say in so better and then?
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11: to the dumping site and what we saw at something chrome maize chrome what we saw wasn't pleasant only about diseases but illegal structures. Gutters, gutterways have been blocked and the refuge is bad and the stench is serious. This is, and also this is something, if it's not treated as soon as possible, can actually break, there could be a serious breakout here of diseases. And this is serious. But looking at this site, I'm really surprised that the land here has been reclaimed.
1: Etie ena wote se wote muno na adie ba kwa kasa ye ni wangwane se edan ba kubia na wamusie mampani ese ye esu omu enyay no wukodru honu mno teso masha se kwa tutuwa fosuo atutuwa ni adia juma gusua 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
11: few months old yeah and look this land that we are standing on is being reclaimed
12: yeah
11: and I think that is a danger to all of us
12: yeah
11: this is the capital city of Ghana
12: mm-hmm.
11: and then we should not abandon it to the MCEs alone mm-hmm. I think that the MCEs are overwhelmed
12: yeah
11: so their sector ministers might be concerned might be involved mm-hmm. and other agencies the agencies that deal with the sanitation agent that will deal with land and the rest of them must come together and make sure they work they address this issue and reclaim this land for the purpose for which that it has been reserved otherwise if things continue in this haphazard manner the whole of Accra we stand at the danger of
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19: Asante Atura Bank dear. What shame kwa mama uwa to mankasa. 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
2: Ohima na den. 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Me pese me ne bia to ne mebusia de akodware o. Ani se me twetwe mani san so me hu de me tom.
3: Ani we de se watu adi. 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Akofa Camille Shah Gel every Europe abrochi memu abaga na adwaman so ha. Se say de enua no bia de dware. Na me say eye natural selection ti empower we de. 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
3: Same catch you say Camille Shah Gel de a natural selection.
2: We de mini abachere me baby a menye biato.
3: Camille Shah Gel so de a boo a jam my so babia. Woka babia ye ton samina whoopenye biato. 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Camille Shah Gel ana a natural selection. Fessy a babia and mofra into me kohu. 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
1: Yemfantu asumfamana afidia kebia vegatem. 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I'm gonna show you how to do your mental health on Kurimu in 7 days, bro. 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

0: Cristiano Ronaldo 7 eh jersey 7 and that's all by idea World Cup
1: CR7
0: CR7
1: oh cinema I know the normal pharmacy
0: oh but say akokura bi super so dey yawo
2: na wonzo
0: ba akokura sunu so efe o ha Cristiano Ronaldo
2: I said I was
0: bad hey bra
2: no
0: say I say penny she dey sun be dream baro na ni na we say
2: to say ni so at atere
0: eh
2: ya
0: adwene o dwene ho ani na
2: eh since 2006 abo World Cup ya ma Portugal na say 20 years ni
0: ko dey retire I feel me to say Cristiano omo kan we chire ho we say abrof no muntimi nka twi ni papa
2: Cristiano so baby jesus no we say say no 41 years
0: ai
2: na no after game no dey to dwa say
0: ba wan yini
2: Spain I saw mum one omo ko fie die but eno kure say we in the last World Cup we dey
0: wabo
2: omo beam and na Spain show mum one
0: but when any man was disappointed
2: of course
0: very very mad
2: but I thought I be blame mum coach no Roberto Martinez Ronaldo wan yini before say we qualify for round 16 Goncalo Ramos on the tour time mum
0: yeah.
2: Etu wanyi no ti mo bo na bo ni speed wo mi adada won di no mo de bo a so yi sinya ma film abe chanchan wanyi no film o jere ma na papa last week the cream
0: e ti see di yan
2: what as cinema cinema
0: e dey cinema my dilla cinema my jordan o break crop bo
2: what as ba o say no cre the same day but you so already no won Portugal nya trophies
0: yeah,
2: it was, you know, yeah 2016 and I UEFA Nations League 2019 2024 2025
0: you
2: know.
0: Okay
2: to no before Cristiano ever seen a kind of my Portugal national team no normal the trophy be
0: okay the
2: trophies me some one eye name me as a World Cup no there when team any dey anje
0: oh
2: Cristiano Ronaldo
0: Ronaldo
2: 41 years but World Cup team be next World Cup is 45
0: Debbie
2: 45.
0: Yeah, go and play one more. Debbie. I say what's if you need Japan more frabage footwear and I say oh yeah. But then run very sad.
2: Yeah.
0: On the pitch by spins we had.
2: Spin the idea.
0: Spin the idea. Okay, born on time crumb this year go now. Now you won't see any.
2: Ah, we are winning.
0: Ah, Debbie, now you
2: won't see any. Now spin do.
0: I feel all my come to what? All my come to me, Cristiano. Say, yeah.
2: Emfa. Coach no manage your pitching is too much.
0: But omo ya de anya hwe. Wuntimi nya ne nyina de bia.
2: Of course.
0: Yes, we will be so ejinem. Na
2: US so su yo. Host nation.
0: And Canada so.
2: And Jude so onim. And Belgium chi omo na panya.
0: US. Na it is Trump be kasa be bi se ye be ye yina na.
2: Oya ma Belgium for nimu fu 4-1.
0: And I say red card no. Wo mu dani no no emi se e
2: e e e e e
0: e e e e e e e e e e e e
2: e
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2: e e e
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2: 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Now, Casama for the man NSC, I was Santa Region. 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
4: What on earth are we investing monies we get from the World Cup on from 2006 to 2026? Journalists, where are you? I'm a journalist and I also have to put myself in that space that, hey, dude, you've not said enough.
0: Enuni.
2: Nanabono.
4: In our pitches, whether it is Baba Yara or AC Pong, or look at the cycle, the renovation, rehabilitation, a tournament comes up, we have to go back and start again, round and round. And this is something that has been going on for years. It doesn't make it right. So we need to invest any little money that we get from the World Cup.
2: Nɛsɛ anya hwee wode anya hwee koraa no aa nɔmbɔ qualifies no stadiums
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2: 20. Wow, shame. It's almost 10 million. What are you, 3 million? 4 million, brah. No, I'm fine. na bia na hadre gina da de obi e kan bia na yeso nya bi
0: o de budget
2: kwa makodi nyina na so asini saka safa blasters coach mu
0: o say
2: say officially o pele no enya resign amumu sports ministry no oh Kofi Adams
0: o say
2: o so I coach ni resign
0: on resign
2: ah on resign
0: inji o de paper bi abekere
2: na so no person o chere say coach ni baba resign ha e so o de paper abekere no o fa bi abekere no na jan resign on social media tell you enti Kofi Adams o so coach ni resign
0: ohun
2: ya na ya na o so on resign
0: ohun ya na ze dey
2: o person o chere say coach no ono no sports minister no ni senya nkalete bi ase coach no a resign
6: resigned on social media. He wasn't appointed on social media, and so I don't think that he resigned via social media. Well, we've all been watching the games, and so we all appreciate what it is that we see. I have not had opportunity of engaging him to get a detailed report. That report will surely come. He has asked the head coach to submit a report of the entire activity, the preparation, the few weeks he had opportunity to be with the team. He has to present a report, and that
0: network.
2: Network ni kiki.
0: Yenko.
2: Maanzo pa yun paswa chile se. Official coach ni resign. Ana amene ni nyagini. Wene ni nyagini o.
0: Mene ni nyagini.
2: Oh, se coach ni.
0: Because of their barbon team. In fact, all the platforms ni nina reporto. And
2: the. Let them all the buy na kukwa. And ye about what happened.
0: BBC reported. And ye nya any other reaction from the man. Say bi omeka se. Oh, my intention was this. Ne nye we
2: nyagini. Jambla kukwa BBC ni de. Enye gana information na. Na e kofa BBC die. We are na dey mom. BBC phone. Yeah, na dey mom.
0: Yeah, so Ghana force war report.
2: There be report no dey. So let her babo ntre no. Amanfo answer ante asay. O say o live with pride. O che World Cup na dey free mu no.
0: But mean the words he using you don't resign.
2: My contract is for 31st July. Tell you e be do one be a. Want to answer and say, "Obey." Say, "Former spinner demand champion."
0: And on the day, Kofi Adams, yes, we were cut 2 weeks, 3 weeks. Been
2: oh, but there. On paper day, on paper day, coach him resign. Turn up a soldier.
0: Or say, "I'm leaving." What the young fan say? Or say, "I leave, not leaving." Cry.
2: I leave.
0: I leave with pride.
2: Say the word, "Captain," you free mukon. I'm not saying you're money boy.
0: When he does,
2: you're qualified from group stage. You're champion, and no one can pride in that. I don't know. And upon the breakfast, we're about trouble for you, Koskua. Make sure say be milo essence we no na modin wom e contain vitamin D e support energy abofona jumba bie na bibie tima fine pa help me at the amano mtn 30 promo no kuso dendem you full na na buru mo place on app store na download my mtn app no na sika puru e cheno so centim count there over 10 million Ghana cedis africa cars 9 brand new Toyota Land Cruiser Prado suno onso onsa etimi akan we 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
0: oh okay
2: to the senior my happy birthday to you na go point show no cost ano onyo kesi we from amekoso ya asim fresh from so na me show happy birthday
0: the birthday $1 there say na wo command birthday gift there na say $1 we
2: come
0: e ka da wanim Ali yeah GRN me chairman be kwa osu Philip osu Philip opa
2: be kwa
0: hospital
2: champion Ali
0: osu chairman osu Philip commentary brutal
2: oh wow
0: and team Ali delivered your message why my deliver
2: so we coach in there osu coach in
0: coach in there but modie sisi Kofi Adams ni ma me ada Unye.
2: That be after 31st July no. What the Bible says won't to sweep man. No contract na so.
0: What the Bible thing?
2: So and you running here we no. Everyone has what to say. Jump go go there me face here.
0: And every. What the Momfa official say say yet krumu a. Nipa no was work watch on the page must official.
2: What couple no work.
0: Onko ya momani adwuma.
2: Na wo court no mpe no.
0: So mpe no.
2: Anti
0: na musuni mo buy na man.
2: First minister kwa kan kosi say on be so coach letena. To resign.
0: Omunya no mani nya adwuma. 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
0: So atro.
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7: 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Nye uhiani. I draw a friend and say, Last show, and Kua and the Quita Pampas from Kua, Uspra, Tiki and Mwamoano, Emma Wamubeta free a drone. Ashi Womasa Unsaka, last show is such as Bakua. For mixing, and so 1 liter bottle, also Kopim Sabanani. First spray, Udemo, Babiamo, Wamoani will be a Womasi Ebassi, Saupe, last show, Ibiatua for the tree. My Mushop will be a tongue, some cross on Tafre, and Mwamoan and Rubia. Say a supermarket, Sabu so for a chemical shop. Gonna have fun, baby.
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0: Alright, welcome back. Inshra 104.5. What you mean say Yanwa who is a song of remembrance? Yeah, remind you who you quit chia Jane Wahwa Bako Seme Wayachi and Unti Brenny Susi Yanafi watching with Fidi home across the world and of course in Ghana. Yan Suye history et say and the 7th day in the month of July 2026. 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
2: And a torso 170. I can have 177.
3: 777.
2: And you turn if 188.
3: And a little bit, maybe. But only baby, and a way I came. What do you mean? Fine, so the only capre
2: would
3: only say a day be on the way I care 177 days.
2: Yes,
3: 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Who the only capre wo who the only here na bo here don do we say for 5 series two de bia afinu we ni nyina so no kura 885 series $885
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2: Council. Yeah. Thank you very much. Eh, ko fi men samadi man training ye. Me da se. At National Redemption Council. And I want any eye Guinea man panyini at that time. 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We videos no Ada, a winner sutino, who bet me a projecte, Eddie Amaya Nian Shasadia, Utimidi and Muno, and so Ebedru Ghana. Na Utimi, Eddie Bedru, your yen, she say, any amamre, come on,
0: any
2: Edema, no, yes,
0: and I say,
2: me a Conakry.
0: Okay.
2: Yes.
0: Guinea for the no.
2: Yes. Guinea for the no. Brand new. No matter what time we are, more quick could be a biaya. We must argue for a moon. A question. Yeah. Na yet me
0: answer. So more could you aba.
2: Of course. Eti a one moment assistia no ocean no. Videos no. Eche go no be hunu. A kwa mo fa so mi be pie mu. Enso e wa Ghana hano mo. Any amamre aye ye ya. Yet me answer the moon. Enso a question. Aye asase asim. 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Bionum N9. 54 okay. Years today and now aside with Dr. Kwame Nkrumah na mu no yetimi edibe piemu enso ewo
0: eka ni ade ba ye ni
2: yes
0: oh
2: yes,
0: nice yes, we are sure. Helicopter no sure. And ade ba ye kama be see ye sabre na brofu ni nyina so twen
2: of course
0: very great yeah. Ghana flag and that so
2: nice
0: okay
2: yes.
0: Akoye state barrier
2: of course into no Accra na no no course but 2 days time.
0: Okay.
2: Yes, I be revisit this history.
0: You, okay.
2: Because yes, aside for you see me 3 times.
0: Na okay.
2: Na ma kwese wa.
0: Ti abusu ba Facebook a. Nti omo oba e no otwa punch no.
2: Ana
0: odwan.
2: Ana odwan. Odwan.
0: 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E de ahia kwa.
2: Yes. Ye ku sa na nanomo sa ta nanomo.
0: Na nanomo.
2: Na gro.
0: Na nanomo.
3: Aha. Okay ma Ghana de so mpa na nanomo de.
2: Ani asem
3: no na boye.
0: Okay.
3: E no na nka ye de ye adwuma mbrimpri anka monyofo nyu ye kwase anda.
0: Eti we no eye the second barrier.
2: Yes, of course.
0: Okay. And then say you see an imprensa.
2: You see an imprensa.
0: But that's, we know aye a see a toss be no. First yes. one ye guinea hono.
2: Yes.
0: Mm-hmm. Na second one no ye didn't be doing.
2: Second one no cray yan see ye.
0: And yen see.
2: And then no na ye didn't munaba.
0: So I fina ebeba
2: mamma ye kwako pe
0: nemu
2: no crabre. First one no aye Conakry. That is Guinea.
0: Yeah.
2: And now ye didn't ba Ghana. Ye didn't ba Ghana na him fan you could see nanka sankasa.
0: Oh the beba later.
2: In 2 days time, maybe no beba.
0: Okay.
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2: Then the last one. Will be say a sound so called for free baby. I did see the second one aside the baby before permanently. How does this year one?
0: Oh, okay. Do you want a damp permanent?
2: Yes.
0: Hey, what's that? For Kwame Nkrumah. Ah, na soft wood in a Bruni soft wood be beneath. Just say one was saying in a so many the Bible by
2: of course.
0: No, be the anyone. Yes, he had no mood to didn't say,
2: yes.
0: Oh, name more fepa.
2: It's
0: no,
2: yeah,
0: yeah. Efe, Efe. It was never aware who's Abren. I'm going to say,
2: Enra. Me check here.
0: Oh, next year we'll be near and how
2: next year.
0: Next year, cease.
3: Nana,
0: won't try. Next year near this hour, because I'm not
3: ready.
0: Yes, I'll not
2: be
0: with
2: you.
0: Next year near the amount.
3: If you're a corner, come a mouse, mark a same, you'll be a brand of.
0: Aye, seven for dear.
3: Seven for dear.
0: For Bakuma,
3: I would say in Ghana, honey, a blue February be any chocolate day. But if we are singing an enne.
0: Cassa Mike in your mum.
3: Me ah okay. If you are singing now, enne day, enne ye word chocolate day,
0: enne day,
3: oh. Enne day.
0: Yeah,
3: if you are singing
0: now,
3: yes. We are going to say, "Omo, etresi baka 50-50." 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
0: Okay.
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0: Okay.
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4: may come to us yet in a different guise not necessarily from Europe. We must alert ourselves to be able to recognize this when it rears its head and prepare ourselves to fight against it. This mid-20th century is Africa's. This decade is the decade of African independence.
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4: Forward then to independence. 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
0: Tomorrow. 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That is Dr. Kwame Nkrumah. This speech 1958. Right 1 year after independence. 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
6: No mamu kwa tenti ya hundi umpa. 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That means okay. Because obi ATM at as here. That means say we see a yen sort of sort on there. Into don the power free na come from Priscilla Hassan to Atadoma Fin and any sister Atadoma Fin. Now who show mo pa na onyo mo kesi. Na me near to us no ano pay there. Wa na kan ye enye ma no abedwa. Ababa bedwa. Na the intent be a better issue for my kasa law so no. Eye se enye ma papa no ye wo baby ya tonu. Who say last week ba me say many a woman. Bi ni baby ako nya men charge bra baby enya ye na nwa ni Ghana memu na we last week make us and make us say obi a won part o be play be bo ma Ghana ma yesipi de bi make us say Kennedy digital satellite and pay wo bi a wuti e di check say ma no yesi we share the same vision with the president of the Republic of Ghana oh ye ni papa ni so ade hunu ye pew ye ne his royal majesty otumfo papa ye 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In Tiasen say, Syria said, did any old Christy can us all the Tadia? Make sure so be Tonya, your papa. No bonus F four. Sanya Baya, also said, I don't know, may now value, while Dinan Casacasa, me toy and so. Tanope Kennedy, yes, yet the idea broke on a man as sentiment, yes, yet the idea home appliances. Obi be 17 or say, home appliances, ah, a dear, but you may teach him. Yet, dear, yes, say, every man can a man as sentiment, yes, men, you know, who send you my soon fear, a mefia, and you can mefia, do, a mefia, and you can mefia, yes, so, yet the babwa, a comedy refers to the babwa. 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The entire maker say yes, we are the boy. You quota yes, you contribute to nation building. I said you know because Ghana, baby, being who are the call TV 32 brand new digital seller said them. What about 999 Ghana cedi? And you think 1,000 debi unyabi. I just say about Kennedy. Digital salary or one of your TV papa a son and I can bring us and the TV in a second hand and a part of Debbie Kennedy of your me and two second hand name oho a Debbie of it to be a brand new son and a come on you be a swatch over be a sorrow come on fair now you're here for a gun and umha who been a 32 999 unyabi and this old back Kennedy digital salary of better and me say yes your quota yes your contribution yes your boss send a bear gun and my betoon po send a bear timum for me no be a yahoo yes sir enti ye de obaye sio honoma kennedy sio honoma se ye tv pa na opedia e boni da from 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You tell you to ho. You are 43 inches television. We be calling me per smart TV. You are 43 inches. Steady 43 inches. Yes, smart. We be so per 55. We be so per 60 inches. We be so per 75 inches. We be so per 65 inches. When you are Brakennedy digital television, man, you be a hundred mile born. A dub from I. Many of you can see where there. A full of fool. No born a dub from. We be so per fridge at all. Miss Sero. Come me more being fast. So come quarter. No watching. I say a deep freezer pan up. And I say a fridge up. So perform 100 liters to 900 liters. Baby, I'm being the papa and the boyfriend. And your baby be as a Kennedy. It's going to be a Kassani. They say, see, your boy say, Kennedy, take it out, sell it. Womb to me. And it's going to me. If you say, oh, but Kennedy, if you want to my papa and the boy side. F4. Kennedy, me boss, you can find us. I'm in here. We do full and full power. Just oh, buy your back. What's my name? Pug Suto. If I know, mommy. Baby, I will be as a. Would you also wear chili chili cry? Kennedy, get us a lesson. Tears So, would you want to be mommy? The telephone number, my number, Tuga. Fanny and Nikita was his numbers. And you know, a 0244 385 1288 0244 385 1288 obisi ya kikan sense mi hifa na yako se be hebo no nyina dia eya na dwene ha no emprema obabi nko hebo no obi de ma na dwisa e de be to tv ni mitare tu no 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
7: I was for and one seminar now and what you know,
0: okay.
7: 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Wahab, or no sooner for me at the Hanomo, no Chelsea, and Ra, Nasam Kitu Akra, BNI, or Cody said some more, Munsemu.

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1: So ni asem no.
3: Ko ka asem wa chiri jeni.
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1: 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Teacher go bi ka o che na fani serious.
3: Fabric.
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3: Kofi asem we kran ti mi report you.
1: No.
3: Say okay, catch it, say I come and see Adwempahene is me in my breast.
2: Now go for so nene die so anke.
3: Say the
1: different case.
3: Any different case. Na,
2: the same.
3: I saw no ma me tie obi.
2: Ah, wo no
3: one place. I saw no ma me tie.
1: Oh. But
2: I think say defending no home person be bad. But one thing is that enye de ye hwehwe se ekoso in our society.
1: Yes,
2: on radio I think we need to advise. Who mm-hmm. school your rules and regulations for school. Obi ye obi bi sa won ti asia. That is why we have authorities in the school. Uko report. E no mukra sa wo enkrofo a omoye in charge of counseling ni normal wo schools mu. Ah obi tumi akwa akwa ka chen de we na me face at this time. And those people no ebe

0: key action am ya punish the student inty and just be a ukra bi bia bit because say no so ko we is also going to be another story altogether inty no a school for no omuti ni awofo ni that is advice our children say report the better be a city teacher ni kra na eya wo sade a report because imagine say senke teacher ni so na na esusu ni mo
1: say
0: no be obe ferry say
1: obe kan
0: we say kan be twa no na obe but then colleague inty onya da boldness to do that but still is wrong
1: inty
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0: oh okay
1: likely pa it ya no so asem eno no
0: so vice president na kwa very consistent I mean Mahama
1: okay.
0: So vice president
1: yes.
0: And professor Mills Freeman
1: yes
0: or the yeah and Mills and Kasa
1: Soprano
0: so no vice and now no so the buy ya be ya na Dr. Alhaji Mahmud Baumia
1: no so vice
0: and say vice
1: it's a vice no
0: as a kufoni ya kufu adu de na anya But from that time, I could for don't swear jab about me and be flag bearer. And dispatch was
1: some kind of what can it be? Yet, baby, a befe bia, yet you are. Name of the Cabasso of a contest, Diana Papana Kahua, when I and Yam Tonton Berino.
0: Papa Ben,
1: Jose, Samami. Baba contest na papa ne be kobia wo nya ntontom bare no be man malaria
0: eh no de odika
1: ah ntontom bare no contest no was sa da se be se be nya malaria bia
0: Johnson e see don get
1: here eh ntontom de
0: odika ya te se e bia eh enche enche bi o be resign
1: eh ah so mo enche se
0: enche se anetie
3: so one to say
0: eh ya te tin from him I said, and
1: child, not Nayak Leo.
0: So much, I say, 6 months to the elections. Yes. No? I say, will be appointees in the big crowd started.
1: Yes,
0: if you have to move among people positions.
3: Grip coordinator,
0: yes. Grip the SO under crowd, where they can be brilliant. You will see more resignations very soon.
1: So much is your money buy in a year pie.
0: And then it's a wage, you man at
1: one on us. No, be a better trust. Now, for your man, you
0: say, yeah, my wife.
1: I know I say, no, no, I can't buy me. I say, I was equal resign. That time, no, no, I want your advice and I to another prove the bread because yes, I know who won't mean you.
0: I said,
1: what advantage be
0: na
1: won't farm
0: what and our advantage be chain or mukra. I can't
1: tell you my ideas. I said, I'm not my yard. It's a new one, some with me now. And also, actually, no, Rapola Focus say, I'm saying, no, Friday, no, we'll be with you. Yes, and yeah, we'll go show our bond for an hour and watch us say, we'll be our no opportunity. As a former MPP flag bearer, aspirant, okay. And I say, yeah, Adenimo. No, about Adenimo. And what do you but your folk who are dancing here? Ready, their folk who are dancing here. Because you're so kind, Crawford, you know,
3: and answer,
1: the Baumia dance here. Ready, your folk who are dancing here.
0: I say, a folk who beats me a can. MPP, a book.
1: Aye,
0: such a statement, and also kind of
1: hair. Yes,
0: he said, obit me a kenipa abum. And you know, if you say, oh, he has to be lead the MPP.
1: Yeah.
0: But that's what MPP needs for
1: sure,
0: now.
1: Sure,
0: yeah, omu here unifier.
1: But I couldn't make any catch you.
0: Why, yeah.
1: On chronic a DKC moon.
0: Or the same.
1: What's your job?
0: Ah, what's sure.
1: Hey, and I can pay better than you've been wearing.
0: I don't know who the kind piano about him. I want to two other ones and crofu you meet here. I didn't hear you enough. You that is right there. But Nigerian will be as well called national, yeah. And they will be region. Man for you and Mutia will say, hey, I'm saying, say, what I walk out. We are required, you busy. I chair my Google food.
1: I
0: Drew as a
3: baby.
0: Okay,
1: this match, no, no.
0: Okay. Okay. Mm.
1: Yes,
0: thank you very much. Insha 104.5. When she, you be share with you.
3: Okay,
0: and that's what you share.
1: You see, I had chance. So,
0: you be share.
1: Yeah, I'm my Insha.
0: Why? Insha. Chihoye.
3: Yeah,
0: we share. Yeah, but you see, you be digging and come on. And a lot of issues happen around. Now, you see, you dig and come on. My catcher was Ghana no de ye me no ne be ye ni ye si ye di amanyofo ne chi a de bi e be kwa ba MPP NDC e be gina fa ko but we need to change our mentality e no ne e ka ho asem wa me nka se pema asem 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
4: Yani Ben num titi Jan to Ababi ye be quiet. Also by the Oye politics. Yani Ben num titi Jan to Ababi ye be quiet. Also by the Oye. I think you are superb.
0: Me das.
4: You do tell me a party for so why a straight kakra and this is for complain people for complain. Shows how good you are.
0: Doctor, good morning.
5: Good morning.
0: Bibi Aboko de.
5: Akokwa, yeah, me atom. Now so
0: Adom Nimpai boy ye pa.
5: Na only about Suba me de Bema on the set.
0: Yeah.
5: Yeah, na me tifa anopebia.
0: Wow.
5: Na me ya na me. In fact, I do selective listening.
0: Wow.
5: But I don't miss your show.
0: Thank you.
5: Oh yeah, dear.
0: Medas.
5: Yeah, me shall. Say no ko anim ten.
0: Mate.
5: Ewe bon ko ewe nifa. Ko anim ten. 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
0: Mate.
5: E no na e be ma de washa ase na e be koso agina. Yeah, me shall.
0: Oh, you shall, so dog for a futu. Eh, me so medas, I'm really grateful.
5: Yeah.

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2: All right, Inshra 104.5. Abusuya bra Facebook na ye live on so YouTube. Let's have a national discussion. Ewo ensema hodo a ekoso no yen ene ye bechichiro man ama na yi as Aelia mentioned say odo amanyeku a wani nye ho. Ai. 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Now, Kemi astati jumedie bi and I'm happy. 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It's not every day and ye be criticize it, but of course, no ma bi so ese ye shape ni ye ma ebua kru bua oman ni mpuntu ni so ese ye ka ho asem. 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Ayesa saman saman thing na omo di aba no sanitation task force very very good thing na omo di aba. I see it as a bold reset for Ghana's sanitation crisis. That is what I see from that saman saman initiative no. But adie ba ko ne se Ghana no ankasa ye she bibia se a na be 9 day wonder. That is it. 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That is the problem of this country. But we see good things happening. Ah ya na ngie pese etoa so. But be wiase no. Opani fufuro bia obi e ba na dwene nko. Then you see say yasa drop it back to square one. But this thing is a good thing and I think say etwa se etoa so kra ko no matter the change of government near the ade. In fact oba Facebooka ye show video bi we eye saman saman fo no omo e lanchi ya no ma show madwuma se eno hu abaye ye ogina ho ye ase ewura yi de we osini wo mo e presuo wo ne wo mo e twen because I 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
3: I don't know
2: why she wants to arrest me
3: for something that I
2: can't
3: say.
2: Oh,
3: I don't know why she wants to arrest me for something that I
2: can't say. Or say, Eurya Neguon, and your Neguon, Nanipo Neguon, Nanipo Neguon, Nanipo Neguon, Nanipo Neguon, Nanipo Neguon, Nanipo Neguon, Nanipo Neguon, Nanipo Neguon, Nanipo Neguon, Nanipo Neguon, Nanipo Neguon, Nanipo Neguon, Nanipo Neguon, Nanipo Neguon, Nanipo Neguon, Nanipo Neguon, Nanipo Neguon, Nanipo Neguon, Nanipo Neguon, Nanipo Neguon, Nanipo Neguon, Nanipo
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2: 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Some are not there. As I another opportunity for job creation. Environmental health officers here, be a real school, could almost even post your moment. If you move for assemblies, no be a crane at 10 and you create jobs. A bema unemployment in a crowd, so I call him. No, must be a juma, make a task force. No, the environmental health officers, no, if you inform assemblies, no employ or mum, inform me a juma. Now, and strengthen that task force, no, that initiative, no. Ewo district assemblies ni nyina. I think that it's time say you return it to your ancient wisdom. Sadie we na ewo hotete o. 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That is why in a human society no yɛwɔ mmara a yɛde govern yɛ ho no so all the assemblies yɛ enforcing laws no the bylaws and all that ɛbɛma nipa ne discipline wɔ mo ho ɛnkran pumpuni mantamu the 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only reset the cycle of this particular neglect ye be sa go back to the square one fa sa e presidency notice no to so ba me o si be this adwuma no 10th and 11th ye wi a dey biem we need a structured long term sanitation framework e be boa ye kuro yi and that's no nra nom de betu dwa ti 10th july no security services no ne be hye ase aye cleaning no air friday na saturday di yanim general public 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ensure say mmdas ne ye wo madwuma yi omo supervise se ehunidie hu nsem bekoyie na yape if not zoom lie on cra alternatives a umbe manage ye wura no ama ye because se o se zoom lie on myen because bi 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If say you feel say Zoom Lion, ebia, womo finances, there were issues near the adibia, you feel say womo ndio muduma ye na, we need to find an alternative. If not, yan trance with them to structure the sanitation system no ye. Sebe ombe follow certain pattern ebe boye. We cannot leave it like this. And I would tell community ni bi so problem, I almost say. And yes, I'm on person be do muni. Sometimes over pran a ball and onya baby or the bequakugu. Onya baby or the bequakugu. And so, dear ni ye, a hin on bedampon. This is the problem. Media, Maka, say, it's a good thing. We need to encourage this. And it shouldn't be Kumasi alone, KMA, but and translated to all the regions. Yenina, Obia, Ghana, Naya Masa, Sama Sama, Ejumano, Enkoso. That is what will help us. Senya no dia, there will be a problem. You better call back to square one. So kudos to you, the regional minister, and then Yeruba Zuba. Say that adreno, mwa launch that initiative. And all other regions must learn from this. Inshawan 04.5. Yes, that's a good thing. Ebusiyami ba isi ya.
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5: Ovi
2: Bibi Aboko
5: Bibi Adedin yetin comedy
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5: 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Mikai pa, me offer at a point, no, so Janako Shem pass any day. It's he, sadly, where you catch it. You catch it. You were nippy or honoma. Woman shed that almost shed that ya quadro. Obu, I feel Tim Cra on sorry for prime pono pra. Do you say few are basa no aso no adware no afa taade ahye na okwa dwuma okodu office so be prepare kama no atena se but ne fie ho de onfa pray kran to ho and this other way is long overdue but your book came abaso I hope say all the assemblies ebetimi aboa if I don't be follow suit na etimi ama ahunidi akoso but in as much as say your pese ekrom etie no we ask ourselves KMA. Me who one of the pictures are videos are we'll show you know, but I could not say baller no ego bucket beam sa in a sihonum
2: yeah
5: na minim we be expect say nipa no the baller no be fine can any wo dumping site e wo community bia enti we can see so na ya so baller no near the ko ya ko hwe gu ah machi wa sorry na ya prapra na ya so baller ko ko hwe baller no gu eno no say sama sama bana sa baller ni si ho a for because baby, I also go to ball and go oh ho and one fan call. It's why my me crown bet champ best so swab ball and a fuck. But a nay, sa system in the hobby. Ye nisa dumping sites, no, oh, most of the communities. Baby, oh, hey, but most of the communities, a binio. And you, where would you expect the person to go and dump the waste? I ain't on for ball and go.
2: Yeah.
5: And in as much as a pesi a tick room near them running here, Juano, I was say a person painting for so them omo a yo ma from dear. And yes, I bet to say, oh, boo be no brandy soon. A yes, say, be my crumb watty. But ever say, came your crumpa jatums a dumping sites in the crampo, lamphase sites, and I am ma. I may say, you know, be cramp for ball and you move. Now you didn't come ya, a bobo ya crab is a ball and no corner. 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
6: 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Yeah, in GM's MMC MMDC is kadie. I mean, it's uncalled for. What you know how to say? You ask yourself, he and umbedidi, and a day no umbedidi, then umbedidi. A basa they will cut corners. A quite be obefa so best of I will be obey. The best say is excellency. Untu MMDCs and untu onka. 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
7: Yeah. Ma mencha na meche ti phone nyina. I think say na wo kan yesu so na saman saman wo ho. Eh ade say na boa pa.
8: Yeah.
7: Yeah, but back to the I'm pretty mo kan say at the end of the day no. Say e ko ba say ye ne sa na. One thing I say e she ne so say nipa de wo ja ne pema na de wo pe na obeye.
8: Mm.
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6: you
7: know o ma plan all egugu ho egugu
6: ma
7: na be fa ko
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7: wa bola na ye ma but omo mo be fa wo he omo mo be fa so be chose bi omo ya be se sa bola no right but ye ni ba bi e di kogo those are the things I was see timi you know we must look at the value chain say if you say e kwa say if we say e kwa say anya ne say ye be keka ne say an be bo abaso ye the tankers for e be ye adwuma no obia but what pray we no first man said e woka no na wo hwe ye set up ne be bia ne tete na be bia otumi to pole
6: every ball. Community bia na e dumping site
7: ye me na me ti ababo akrim
6: yes.
7: Ababo akrim
6: baba number 1
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7: Ah, yeah, if you need a bob one, no go baby no. Came if I said the Abaya said the quite ben offer so. As in say, ye be ye free community mu, edia ko bebia, e wasi ye digu. Si ya nche sa adeno, ama ye ni anko huwa, ye ni ye be prabunde biya na bukona e fi, e su mkrum.
6: That's right, that's right.
7: Tu da biya kwa edum, koke de tia, kwa safo, kwa miya miya bebre, wo yisa bola, e su mo bebre yi. Bebia de das bin sine si sienu, aye mama, e bua faso.
6: Yes.
7: Obiye nye bebia, obiye me fen free ho.
6: Who do you blame?
7: I mean, and
6: wherever ye dimra, e ye jumano. Bebia dimra ye jumano biya ano. Institutions are working. Yes, as Obama said, we need strong institutions.
7: Not strong
6: the,
7: men.
6: Yes, not strong men. If the institutions are working, now say she said the KMA also your omo ye. There's a place that also ball out the go. Obi any one more. Obi person if he be fina obi obi he say fina gun if you know what we're jahoko. But what's the sana unibe be out dekwa? Now then we are helpless. But say obi be o honum. Just as I said, enka nanu yi krampo de ya container yi sa bins ake se omu debesi si community si mi. 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
7: ho kan video na
6: this so
7: ka be unse bon se bola na be hip o
6: very good
7: na be fa
6: frank is me nim se se video ni e available to see there ni ho there no problem but then would wetin there to say so se nti wo den e kwe no egu ho no mo ma for be abe dampo go all right o mo pray 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
7: Omu nye bebi
6: 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So, what in komona se?
7: Yeah.
6: Enti, yebe bo ke me abaso. But the answer say one be the right thing so that I don't know who be clear because see a case in fact to her a chess you make a provision and to call baby developed countries are yes in the so cramp we entering reform no a chess say ya chill say a hanum and far way into her ball and offer to her say one found to hope now the two form there and yeah I'm ready but not to tell me say my proper if 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
12: Okay, thank you. Odi, yani yanko. Why? So all calls be na yanko.
7: And again, you know what? Say
12: okay.
7: With sama dear ebay, I deba kwa mpese me advocate for ne say. Mm-hmm. Yen we should be careful about say any panel. We are we going to yakwa ne sa ako compound the already choke court system no. Because there must be special courts to deal with sanitation. Say bia, we say na man for bebre aka say, say ko ba say obu ha petty enye me bi no ya. Eni kwase e san koma no e custodial sentence. Say bia obi na nfi anim wanpra. Already ne the prisons are choke.
6: Community services now come
7: say. Absolutely. And so we need to find a way. Yem pe kwan bia, e betimi afa so asin say nipa na ya che no na wanfa wanwa na bobo ano. One CC and I seen if you one CC. Tell any parkour say a china. You pick be and say be a on proper bibi sir. There must be there can be something of that nature. Bit man say any power we because of this offense. ye amount be about 10 days and I say that and pay be report to home ewo police station because this is your work rather than say yeah go ye ni san common here we are going to compound the already congested prison services no so when say samansama say to escape we anya dia
6: come yes
7: no ye dey na ko ho na san ko ye burden ada aban no so we must look at that angle ye hwe ho no so ni hu hawa say nipa no mo offenders no aso twed be mo no not necessarily about the custodial sentence so their man say 6 months on ko dem na say but at least no there can be another service and I be fufu
6: you be bring ho no mo bit
7: me mo my
6: because chrome no already I feel that into ye kasa pra ha say
7: ano pe bia wo be pra ha say
6: wo
7: pre bia fa ho be kire
6: something
7: on that nature ye bit me design come no etimi aboyen
12: right thank you Safo Kantanka, Mr. Safo Kantanka, aka teacher, we're a historian, Menshia Palace. 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Yeah. Teacher, on Menshia Santehima. I didn't introduce him. Yeah. Yanko. Oh, also.
6: Hello, teacher.
13: Hello.
6: Teacher, Martin.
13: You're a swell group.
6: Hello, teacher.
13: My you're a swell.
6: Teacher, I'm a patron Pumoko on a pay.
13: Yeah.
6: Hello, teacher.
13: Great.
6: That's an appearance so say for our GN. So teacher, in fact, at the fair course so e will fix CMO na hima yadia edeno esi akonyaso na ye bisase
12: ya boni din
6: na ye bisase echire asem no send it esitie.
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3: be na ya ya mosa ya na ya mosa
1: two ni ya ba be jina be man
2: e your own limitations and so kai the campaign started send your girl child to school grade your mom and you know beba na be man na e crash oba no nche da ni ya but I think it started changing when the west no ma ye hu say man so ye capable and they started so aye yes agenda
3: equality
2: advocacy ni so normal normal ni be brave but me I ensure say
3: there's
2: equality equity will be BM na
3: that
2: me so I think that yeah here ni mo ochna enu ochna no there we know actually edin ankasa obe continue with ni and they said yeah teacher akano na ebi ebesesa ana ebe nana amabunsi na
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1: 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region your reflections at saying my ninkomo anope 0322 0853581 8352 8358 0322 0853581 8358 2 8358 3 sama abba biem no ne sai ai hello
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2: because I free da bad news site
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3: Abukar
1: Minia
3: Asari bu mudo do chede
1: right Asari oho ye dey enti o
3: akukwa nyame dey wey na fam dey
1: do okay
3: akukwa eh ayi kemi edeba akukwa e see tell chili pa
1: right
3: because your first to be a ball ano ACB many years near dinner, Akuka as we need so cash.
1: Okay.
3: It came 8 minutes to Sana Mono, my regional minister, Tetrini Adia, Esin, Naya Tetri. Because also Monsomono or Nipa, any papa could want to mean it, and Yadi, Akuka. Sadia media, it's a 3 years to Mupa, because maybe a chairman that I am crab brimming some and somehow on the Adino. Next time over, we need one of you. And I go quite have ball and start collecting bags, you know, let's have plastic, you know, me, I don't know. And it's why you're too much with system.
1: Yeah.
3: Are you too much with your system? It would mean that the beer is so air to be any other. That's how no man are you, Muma. It's also quite many befas was I know, man, it's a plastic name, collecting, I don't know. Your befas why it's a no man, so you're a bebo mobile. And coffee would have been from my Ghana Mamma. It is I know money, the engine I get to trade in the Aboka family.
1: Right, thank you. Hello.
4: Amakwa.
1: Minia.
4: Martin.
1: Mejosu.
4: Mosquito, you do it right wrong with them.
1: Oh, Mosquito, you ain't your way.
4: Amakwa.
1: Right.
4: I have seen a bill. You be tasse. Came me for say, they're going to bowl a good ayama.
1: Mm-hmm.
4: They became me any abine.
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4: 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One of my agree. 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Not yet the baby at the school, one visit, one in, because you are Yanabi. 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
1: 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Okay.
6: Papa, yes, my father. More bomber than any other mine. Material free. 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
7: Miko ki charge no debi. 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The last one you say. Akoko omo so omo jai bibia na ya di ato form no. So omo be ma yen suja kwanya. 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Na no so be di aba.
1: Eno de ya say eno de o mama kwan say utime ye. Eno kra omo so utwa na de ba o be ma uska.
7: Okay.
1: Kia mi kura ka ho asem. Yeah. All right. Thank you very much. Mami fa about 3 more calls. Hello.
11: Hello.
1: Mini odin di of referee.
11: Akoko company is.
1: Ye mini at 2 p.m.
11: Kia mi mai about 2 p.m.
1: Hey, 2 p.m. na ho ye there.
11: Ebenezer. Be ready or dey have do any. Na mani sa so wapo we.
1: Adom ni mpa boy ho ye.
11: Yeah, the Ochidi and Yankopon was here.
1: Right.
11: Now, no pray. A Greek minister. So, no, Honorable Eric.
1: Yeah.
11: Opoku, also, I'm fine. Cheer more than my opa.
1: Beginnesso.
11: Now, right. Minya, maybe a number of us, and they program out there by Maniaje. By Akokua, Mexican. Maybe a chopper, and I'm a dema, His Excellency, Good Luck Obama. John Dramani Trump Kwame Abiy Mahama. Say right now, say the ball are not M many no. The contract with Zoom Lion. Say baby now to Chema.
1: Yeah.
11: And can you papa internet and Kasa?
1: Yeah.
11: I go on say cake up a tumuno. And I'm a baller M many as I will Kumasi how.
1: True.
11: It's right now say Utim Kwane operate. It is an carbino any air partner. And I'm be a cake up on the what did you know? What is a ball at Wukumate? O team to me fast a ball and Nina. Not a beam so me and Papa Mayo, my bonabaso, or ne Doctor Frank Amwakuhene. So my implement is answer man Samano. Oh, that's idea a good part.
1: Yeah.
11: So if you can say some bana man full Jane. I quite remember some mammy big Jane could run pass it. Am I American you who know? You put on the bass of Mamma Badabe or Monchain. Mamma could be Sammy Mamma, or Coco Tompana Saman, some of us over Badabe. So, if you implement this, some as sanitation guys, or not, and then my ball and seminal, I could film, and if you so more would be a year born, or you know, a tour to come, and I will be my demo, a come. Quadua would be in Catania, you know, Cassie area, or no, Toto, I want to, Macoca, I want them, Akoka, I go and be my them, or this is lion for humanity. See a better day. I want me, dear, you near me.
1: Right. Unshra was minia. Last caller, hello.
12: Hey, Aku Kwai.
1: Minia.
12: Lydia, why would this year Nana be here?
1: Hey.
12: Bakupini.
1: Nana metu unganche.
12: Oh, Aku Kwai, sir, FDA, Omajia Bosu.
1: Aye.
12: Omajia Bosu.
1: Hey, hey,
12: hey, hey. Yamonita Opa.
1: But that's it.
12: Baby, you are Nanam Petrumia, Majidis or Tonchain,
1: or
12: Hansam Chiafa,
1: or Josu.
12: Now, who is an acquire the mammy in the year?
1: And
12: not your Kotuaba. Your best year, your best repa, in your Bemabaco, or Taka Sabre, so or Taka Sepa, teacher constitution.
1: Yeah,
12: or of the just East, or communication officer, who is our Casa Reviews, was so much chair. It's your best yourself to just East for. 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
12: Alaba, Omunko, Alaba, so Kakumasi, if you feel a little bit quack, Zuria for morning, a California, or what you qualify?
1: Sure. A hard drink, Timpany for more, my drink, or now feel more and more. Nabi Bian to me and Koye, Kwabna,
13: bad days, Bia, I mean, for bad day, right. Frank is Branson or Shoko Kono. What in the bag? Bag, I said a motu. I'll say good morning and I'm approaching. Today is my birthday. Wish me a happy birthday for me, okay? All right. A quest man, who are so Corey Mampon, and then a birthday. Happy, happy birthday to a quest man. May you live to be 104. so over here, that's it. Who drew home when I said, wow, over here, the answer 104.5. So I'm just gonna run out and is at a scene about Jacino or Shah White. No, I'll say a happy, glorious birthday to Frimpom Princess who stays at Achimaku Foridia. May this birthday bring her joy, good health, and more knowledge from Bishop One of Kwadaso Estate. It's signed by Dr. Abedi Kwadaso. And see, Abedi Kwadaso Airway Show. Happy, happy birthday, Frimpom. Princess Radi Enshaw papa. Go fi na and a probably business soon no.
1: Right.
13: Or pesicash in the drum canna.
1: Yeah.
13: As will nebi. My main come for man or say uncle S your friend saying Edgy and our society general Ghana. It's an say Boafo loan no a man for gusu gene den upiscash with drum one. But in Tumika court society general any branch a ben ubia share unim crowd beside betro. It's an say honum now loans are and hunsi wuna da from pano. Yeah general. Maybe no cotrons here no by us daddy Kama. Me say I don't say calculator no. Eboa me papa. Victory A calculators. No, I say GS Ajatum. I will phone Munko Pebio. Don't call me Govi. Munko Pebi informa omo. I tell you. Eboa Juma papa. Wait my friend 0245-726-967 and 0-2597-534 and I say 0-2-4-5-9-7-5-3-7-5 Now, omo asokore mampon Royal Foam Nechi Hope Royal Foam Company Nechi Pe omo beng CCC Asafono and omo ne Excellence Publication Ewo Edain Kromo omo branches bebre and crying Kaneshi and Atakrade and Asunyanis so omo honsu so omo hobi Sansuna Electroland say oh, here TV pa na se. I was say we squeezy we ni pa san wet me here. Eya na ya papa. But TV brands papa I bet me a chama smart TVs. Be say TCL brands Nasco no mini neke ka home. As low as 699 Ghana cedis. Walk up in your money your friend of final no beba. And to modern Nasco ni neke ka home brands no e ko ye keke. Na wo talk sa any menu na no. A chede o ho bet me on sa bet me aka. A chede kese rafo no koso. Wo to product na. Na utumi e wini a chede bebre. Which my friend 0503 0302-159-739 and 0502-989-894. Electroland Ghana, I say bringing the stadium home. Yeah, the stadium no e befie and tikan hue. Easy rise. I made the dia de papa papa. E med dina e didi aye easy. And it's a muni hamno. Jai. A common ukra combedo. Ufo bin feature. Ne too far with him say ya. Evans one trading. And omo akofadia ba omo sawaba. Mama junction wa. Which my friend was 0244-244-847. And 0204468590. Easy rice was the perfect choice for every rice meal. Say jollof, say fried rice, say plain rice. Easy rice. Neba chopi sa open san juma ope se ube koskube na wa ukutewe juma. For hobo Uniat Practical Institute. It sounds say a Practical IT Training Institutional. One more one kasa wodo unsa a year jumano hun se senior yeno. Nye de yeno board soon kwa be yes a kwa nwa kwa nwa dabi dabi. A year fully practical training. We know enya dia edin se unye computer da crampa or sebra. Na wabun say yes, kumbeche wa de a accredited by IT diploma. Into Uniat sebra. Bej entity 0555-383848. 0555-383838. Yeah, Susan, so bar stop. Tech Kwan Soha. Kofi.
1: 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Liberty Filling Station. 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
13: Blueprint DNA.
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1: Right. The Rora Premium Jewelry. About wedding, engagement, now we are here rings, necklace, bracelets, a whole door, earrings, which are some idea, come idea, the Oberton 99 idea. Kwonkran, Adrigano, first floor, Golden Building, after Puma Filling Station, Adrigano Road. Kumasi, Ahonjo. Yewo Robert and Sons Dine Krona Omumu Newane Yewo Ahonju Main Road. Mondays to Fridays 9 a.m. to 5 p.m. and a Saturday 10 a.m. to 5 p.m. 0536-780-369. 0536-780-369. Oh Freya, yeah, but Joso. Right.
13: Kodak Farmer. Kodak, right. Kodak consuming can show say Pepuno opese twitcha. Prunsuna with tipai or buti bo gaga. Yeah, simple cra. Kodak Pro Cold. Also, the abba, maybe a bear come a Kodak charcoal toothpaste. The tree is same, may a senior fitter, and offend to us on Kodak regular fluoride toothpaste. And so, more num can you Kodak P and Kodak F sensitive toothpaste. Obi wa kofi onso num siwa. I say, I hear me, then a sino, and say, kick me, and to a bitch sensitive tooth. Nina bequa, ne every Kodak, one more Kodak P and Kodak F sensitive toothpaste. Ye nature Kodak Farmer, your Okaishi Drug Lane and Crime Central Market. A horn I've been here, Chaco Bitman Fred 0244-559597 and 0244-481341.
1: Demo Papaya Sunrise Jasmine Fragrant Rice, a moa edde, see a year jollof, and a fried rice. 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
13: That's right. I see a cracker,
1: I see a cracker, I see a shinase. 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
13: 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Bad say radi be shirawo. 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Pharmacy be a bill be also okay when you be
1: right insurance 104.5 Kwabena
13: Yemfensia
1: Ochana my other ones no.
13: Okay
1: near catch it also but we okay. Can't do it now
13: okay
1: Ochana I better have some trade demolition other issues a lot of issues
13: that's
1: on
13: right,
1: board
13: that's
1: so
13: right.
1: Look at that all right Abuzia, maybe

0: 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Make sure you sure love FM for CV, bra. Now, Queen Yabi to me, Obama. Sandy Asari. Yaudi Abedri. Ya ye yearin sada. It's just by grace.
1: Yeah,
0: I can see your food diary, Patasia, and I'll pay good morning here, Jimmy Fonina. Alright, my main first special happy birthday wish him and you know what we do on birthday, of course. Omo birthday, no SA wish you omo and omo da LAC Ajemai Tano ewo Bantama Old Barracks. Yama happy birthday and they we free fafa lumo peace or so ma happy birthday or say nyanko pon inshaw na oma won kwatinti na de opibia emre muma wo asasi eso. Another one to Miss Victoria Owusu Pankrono etimetim. And our Victoria Vic Fafa Lumo Peace so on so ma happy birthday. Okropo nsha wa wodana so no ma nkwatente ahode wumpa na bibia enko ye emfama. Lastly to George Edu Yeboa. Okay, George Edu Yeboa wo Holland, Amsterdam. We free wo yire Dina Edu Yeboa ene wo mani nyina so ma wo happy birthday, special one indeed. 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So George Edu Yeboa Holland, Amsterdam, happy birthday once again. 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

0: receiving a resignation letter from the FA to that effect, and I don't take it as people resign on social media. He wasn't appointed on social media, and so I don't think that he resigned via social media. But we've all been watching the games, and so we all appreciate what it is that we see. I have not had opportunity of engaging him to get a detailed report. That report will surely come. He has asked the head coach submit a report of the entire activity, the preparation, the few weeks he had opportunity to deal with the team. He has to present a report, and that report will be deeply reviewed. And if you listen to what a lot of Ghanaians are saying, they think that the problem generally is not a coaching problem, and that there are other things that we'll have to do. I said clearly, people asked me before our game against Colombia whether we wanted him to stay. I said, well, a lot of Ghanaians think that whatever happens, the coach should stay, and something have happened. I don't know whether they have changed their mind. My view is that there should be a certain level of consistency in the coaching department. Whatever structure he wants to bring, it may take some time for that structure to work. And we came into this World Cup, truly speaking, that many of
1: what on earth are we investing monies we get from the World Cup on from 2006 to 2026? Journalists, where are you? I'm a journalist, and I also have to put myself in that space that, hey, dude, you've not said enough. You've not done enough. You've not lobbied enough. You've not argued enough that invest in our pitches, whether it is Baba Yara or AC Pong or
2: cap a la dreta per Xavi, assistència de Xavi, més cap a la dreta per Messi, Messi, Messi, Messi, Messi, Messi, Messi, Messi, immens Messi, encara Messi, encara Messi, encara Messi, encara Messi, 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

0: team. And yet, any did you? And then you got one has one. Name authentic analysis. I am so a swaggy. Naya Triadu. Insure Power Sports, number 1.
1: 934 Insurance 04.5 FM. I'm in the now. 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And as it teams will be a too cautious in on Pese or by mistake Amma Nenyon Consona Panichino. But in the Mono, I swear next show my cabal quamo ain't to me auntie. I ran to me Camerino. Ya point we are sa Edna Abranteno a share go ni de ma a Spain. Then comes US and a Belgium. And I'm a catch him said they are US it way. And fat so ha. A be a crown last stop at ya momo. Belgium to my canine. 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
2: 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Why ana edge FIFA World Cup no? At the Sininazo. Aye Ghana, Brazil, Argentina, France, England. Aye anwa show Jesse, nwa show El Simo. 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
3: 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No. Say your glaucoma. Glaucoma. Nasa cataracta. You can't say it. And one is a woody didika. And Santam Shim. When you swap the whole clay. Lay a Namu Haupadia. ABA Betonet. ABA Heba Center. Oh, Quada. So Genasi. 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Praying. That was 0541-565-199.
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7: 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Free UPI school says ya, it was 0555-383848. Major 0555-383848. 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
2: 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Yes, sign it was Samsung smartphones, Nokia HMD smartphones, Huawei phones, Tecno Mobile, Infinix phones, and Kola tablets, and a dia ekeka. 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Shishanana PH akwain, ewa kumasi. Edum, opposite Asida House, Kesbin Media. Edum, obiba JK Building. Opposite Prudential Bank, Ewa Accra so Madina Zongo Junction, Techiman, opposite Techiman Palace, Kasoa Takradi Station, and Atemali, Abuabu Station, and our market opposite Ghana Commercial Bank. Fre Omo, Ewa
3: 0533-09-3422. Jojo Energy Drink, who are dancing and show. And yet, come on. 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
4: Oh, man, Adi. 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Me pese me ne bia tone mebusia de akodware o. Ani se me twetwe mani san so me hu de me tom.
5: 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Se say de enua no bia de dware. Na me say eye natural selection ti empower we de. 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
4: Hey mama Camille, Camille Shah Gel no Jimmy.
5: Same catch you say Camille Shah Gel de a ye natural selection.
4: We de mini abachere me baby a minye biato.
5: Camille Shah Gel so de a boo a jam my so babya. 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Nipa wa ye koko and nasa tuntum to meet the Camille Shah Gel a jari. 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Fessy a baby a mofra into me kohu. Hydroquinone Bianso any samne yimo. 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
4: And your chairman, be an air chairman. 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Nanija Shasia, any case. 81 year. 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A chassis. 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Nakoja will kiss condom. And will kiss strawberry gel. 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
9: Hey, your time was in that sin a cobble would be a woo. 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
2: Well, okay, sure, you know my one account, Radio CCD, Asante, man, you know, at the Atomini, and on a pencil, Yatana say, Yana, we don't seven, at the Ebrewa, what the other saw by Jenny, I was squeezed with a snuffy, wait me up, my name, you know, Aquim Pato, yes, so live, our YouTube, and to call YouTube, and I ensure TV, ensure TV, now no comment to the Adiaba, but all the attendee, I am not subscribing, anytime be a video, be a bear, read, no soon, Sabbath to me, aka, na Abama, to my dinner, you know, to me, a repair, na the attendee, Young first, young for many may call more as so yesterday. A good moon 701 circa. Macato sa pomodini idea who hear your pa. And tell a pebby and be sa umpom to say. Everybody sa pomodini no idea do poma come for the amount. I have former child limited. Open poma kofa at the abba. Woman didn't know their bedroom as well. Neboa, Emma who didn't so abana. Wouldn't sell former child limited there. Woman the limitas at the abba. My dear do na at meter. And then we found to that moment. Eboa, equity my dear more in now. Abo be and pato, my dear Ado Clo. No, a bad word to Nina said, come on, come on, Eddie Amania, or about him for Nam Pato, Madonina, and so any, William Sam Codado, and so a Lumitras, his answer, Madame Dianani, Eddie Trasena, Jawa, ne source person, Yadaman Coda, and our face with tablet and paying for, and an enemy to Upper Madadia do Padia, and no a Lumitras, and I'm a come for, Eddie Amanati, or many baby five drops, Eddie Abba. I know essential vitamins in the minerals a womb, any other man could, and a bomb abufabia uniform from abufabia ninjinsu etimikoye, and you a drop a come for the amobibia, and to format limited. Woman Pabaco, and so no, Mansa, and soon come there. Woman did not know John so Abba, and you did two Iowa said Diclofinac, and in Upaya did two Iowa said Nomadia into them, and bois et two pains be answer as here, and no macrocofa, a biogobin shop, and in the capsule saba, biogobin shop, and in the capsule, vitamin B 12 folic. It and I feel I own the woman tree. Abwa, I could tell be a went to me now. Mato said, Now Crocona etua, Okada, Oda, and now, and the Empire Ube Munakotaha, Womanakotaha, and the Abatina Tesu Tin Town, and Bassa du Pabba Pano, and a biogobin shop, and in the capsule, and I'm a comfort, the mafia will be away this with 13 war. What's what the name and so moa, and Kamas, all your trape, and Bassa went through a biogobin shop, Afens was cleaner, and in that Dana Dane, where drew near Afens will be our Kumabo Pedibedi, and Bassa cried the Ahumia is. So where do a biogobin shop? Who you are not the 12 or 400? Hey, as you know, the family dilemma. Who person with dilemma? I'm here 12 or 400. And I tell them I come for Adiama. Yeah, the suspense that the man could have. And pay for them tablet and them. At my boy, a performer to limited. Woman from a crack of fire at the Abadano. And when she woman and the follow right UK. Limited a cabum. I couldn't know and then know who don't make up a conco. At the bedroom as now. I don't know. A boy, a pa. One more mad room. One more man, dear man, so air. Kama, a man draw a year fellow fight to fellow woman, and a more baby your best man. Who your banner with terminators or pass all your bema, and do a bunny of fellow fight fellow man. I feel so many fellow fight, I have fellow man at Yaba for Mema, fellow fight fellow woman, I have for ma, and a fellow fight fellow man, I am a man draw, and no Tommy the fellow fight beauty plus at Yaba. 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

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Eh atadia kwa misa mense. Because the move him. Eba sa e boye pa. And to vexona se. Wake up ube de. Wano ane ema hu ayewem. Wabide fifre. And so eno babe diye se. And then pato. Bacteria infections in beer and can not say, who be say 52 who be any about the twin answer, if you're at your mouth, Vexona, and on a come for Adama 72 hours, who call customer can swap beer, who may be and swato, Nano sweat my banana, and a sweat my kama, Wamu et to the Mameka for Namin Catalan Sadia, Adiana de Yepa, and by the phones of part of Franco Trading Enterprise, Woman of Macofo phones 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

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And to add your more baby, and to your bar now with him, now we hear do papa anuma, and babwa umma your sampadia, and do anu suya kamano, and no, and so I araba bazin tabet, not one man, sir, and sweat my cardia, who knew the shawam pem, not into the feelings, who's winya bia, and do a bonny araba bazin tabet, winya binuma, a bra, amatessa, who saw your pebble, and my name, you know, a queer, and my woman town, my nano peno, woman swear, swear, say no messa, who bet me no medin come an hour so, I is 024 427 5429 now when your Kulun Kanda limited the penny be one noon be not as and also at my boy a power more and so as you as in a pep student as an opportunity to say and you made to say mania menina and quay for my situation and when you're a power work up with blame what was so many the best defender at us or more barber power not on my boss and hope I and your mouth any bacteria bia when I am a host striker at us or person or service any infections bia and I said germs bia when I host striker or person or service no what do a pep student for you to say and open you know was to Miss Abbe Pai Fitakaba, and I feel so sin a bear come up, and you could be Jama, who bet to me Asre, and your man for three bosses here, who swear to my Bobinanum, I quee, and a drama come for Adiamano, and do penny in Adia, and also I adia, sir, was superb so that to know, we did to choose here, and who swear to my boys answer, a draw, and I feel so, and never Brahma, since I fitakaba, and your

Isadia Little Lankana that's all medi aba call for womakatia woko makatia abani tivia when sabe kandia native no 50 inches a call a ya dia chance wander and a ya can say 160 inches ni nano when sabe to me account there no musu to TV 50 inches aqua womuma DSTV decoder fee one na omasa a 1 month subscription at yamana and found said maybe a Samsung and auto TCO and answer Nasco na auto. Where the old dancer were told TV. If 50 inches echo, what are the idea at the hall at the manatas? I don't sweat to my boy a palm. Woman swat down about. Woman on messenger 0503 1579 7739. Not when you're little Lankana. Woman sweat to my boy and Yamena Akuya at the Alaska Star Enterprise. Woman see Wapi personal. Woman on my crack of Fat Adiaba. About a Wapi Pesa. Woman Katina on Swan Sabakabi. Woman the Mabu seat. Woman at the quality blankets, material kettings. Woman the aroma. Diffusers, one with the bedspread, different design, different sizes, one with the inflatable sofa tiers, one with the ring light, and one with the best alarms at the abam, which has sofa covers, decorative watches in the flowers, about the plastic wood of center mat, PVC filters, carpet, artificial gas, any P forms there, one with the nina at the abba, for any time. I will come here. I know your message. I not plaza first floor. Woman in Prudential Plaza. I na chese a D A N M chair. We do any chemo. I want kind so dia. I know you to do. Woman in MTTD office. I na say Eco Bank. I na D N M chair. Woman number is 0256 350 75 and 0200 281 080. Na when your last caster enterprise woman so up on my chest with them as you said in etimi akoye and when she shall would also tell us almost what we made for me offer no at the aba open core bundle we had data bundler nina your tell us made for me offer we for phone on dollar star 530 has and that was when your bundle come up what media did you ma no so to me a boy a pa and what your high sense in you high sense is a bunny TV a bunny refrigerators a bunny chest freezers air conditioners a bunny sir open and there's a TV a laser television on one may be a bam after one may the gas cookers one may the washing machine one may the smartphone sound system water dispensers we have microwave we have blender we have rice cookers and answer kettle any iron air fryer sir one may call for you be a jabba at affordable air prices sir a bunny hour from your pa but of high quality and almost at the mouth, 5 years warranty, and I was saka and to Kumasi their baby baby, and can baby baby, would do any chimum, and so I want Kaya, and they will call Aya Adias Islegon, would do any chimum, and so I want Timotamo, will call.

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0: 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And ye and come back across forever. 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So Paris FC until Rosia Kosai and Yama Paris FC. 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Warona all time. I assist. 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Your four assist. 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
1: to be for
0: waiting to be able to mommy waiting bam and he said the family no and so at as I just say prapa my dear and he buy a thing at the ama Waranzari Emery and he a reporter by Busia where soon he agina now you didn't crop farm as soon and yes, I want to say major forward anymore. For the middle barber, my dear.
1: For a 2 year done. Oh,
0: Cabernet,
1: short time.
0: A short time.
1: We'll do
0: two for two.
1: But to me,
0: for two,
1: never major two now, Barbet. Or do I have a head or the bay? But FIFA, I'm so more. I'm more set a bad president.
0: And you'll be as you'll be.
1: Because England for all my company.
0: Ah,
1: so FIFA is a son of Pebeas.
0: I'm a bear.
1: I'm
0: two. I'm two.
1: So, obviously, America did not travel.
0: Nipa ba akupe.
1: We the MPs me.
0: When nipa me no.
1: Nene a prime minister no so mfrebin.
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2: nyami adumu mpaibo na unso e
1: BBI fine where the quick reaction ame jide yes, free ho okay. Minimu sa wati story na ba say England for no so truck come FIFA
2: yes almost
1: say Constance red card now di no say America president Donald Trump it me free na mo resend mo decision dia and your concert dia no so yes two MPs from UK afre aye
2: omo afre FIFA president
1: say yes say mutimi ye bi mo bi dia
2: monye bi
1: for my e come say bad president
2: Of course, certainly a bad precedent. And many of the casting be, and I clearly agree with him. Because indeed, Rich, yeah, can football, but your certain powers are, I am not football, no Rich, homo kremu. Trust you me, a nation like the US of A, say, oh yeah, FIFA president, no castle, Obemwenya, Semwa, yes, Ebianca, oba from footballing perspective. Now can football in great nations certainly US and Memukra
1: sure.
2: And can use definitely would make a case for Brazil, the Argentines, the Spaniards, and then Portugal more, including France. These are the nations are But Rich, off the pitch, say open one nation or you highly powerful. But football beat me how yeah. Certainly the US of A. they have all the sophisticated gadgets. As a woman, FIFA president, especially when I him say, "Ya grown up, you woman." Say CAF president, to say GFA president, to say FIFA president, to be a uprightness span, 100% rich. Mubeti mi anyano edi because football na ankasa na ye bona ankasa no aya na deals bebre ewom ekwe fa so enya sponsorship bi ne niema no edru ba bi a niema bebre na kwen chirit incontrovertible fact. I mean, that is the stark reality. So edru ba bi a agro no onu behu transparency ni ade nyina behu say atro ebo fefefe fairness transparency behu sa niema nyina
1: basa Infantino say sense,
2: yes
1: FIFA na da hora Sabo dina ehwe sa disciplinary issues ni ade no e independent enti e besi ne sa decision na om de send e balagun red card enye from FIFA there's a body aye independent body altogether
2: of course yes
1: and if FIFA ni check can be it is omo na assess decision na enye from FIFA
2: but rich
1: ti amon fo nya as na FIFA as signed e ido
2: rich the point is that sabo decision na yet the free FIFA
1: sure.
2: But what
1: the but say independent
2: yet the free FIFA and the other point also is that eye bia oye FIFA president no your certain key and critical decisions are because say yet the free FIFA mu no
1: okay
2: oye dey in a way you who is obetime influence independent na dey abroad for your better
1: sure.
2: But the about the human side that you need rich you him say a feasible a possible
1: okay
2: but what the
1: matter
2: but,
1: yeah.
2: But of course and
1: baby where dey dey twem keke dey dey twem keke
2: say rich we now all can see the Berlin ke Belgium game on US a boy.
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2: Now, Rich, it was one game I certainly said, Osher, Belgium, the quality, the talent, Okra, before the competition. Now, they compare that of USA. If you say, and yet it be a one US, no, your co-host. Anyhow, they started the competition, creating the impression, say, they have arrived there. Generally, and until now, even their coach, I'm confident, Mauricio Pochettino. Now, I'm say he has even overachieved. Because the US Echo World Cup. Now, Obaba be drew the round of 16. It means that we're overachieving. Under normal circumstances, we produce enough talent or quality. Our near nation like Belgium, obey me a triumph on any day over Belgium because I don't know can't say, be say your certain nations are so now you feel so much to mean World Cup as a football and any affair and on one casa and your money may and you can't those nations know you about Portugal the over Portugal the we are over about the Netherlands after the Netherlands certainly over about Belgium these are the nations are with quality or more producing over a period. Any the sort of academy say we honey talent a free all but even at the highest stage or two more players the I mean who expect to say or be beyond the air course of football but rich I'm not mean for a trophy no MI but okay in that same context I'm not mean for USMM say oh enough quality I can World Cup we expect to say at least obey me do semi-finals or the grand finale and you know definitely press an umpono. Never Belgium so actually US though or no a co-host but Rich won't say be a dear my competition no Emma na ya kakrani say for now US Ephraim Canada so echo
1: Mexico
2: so echo it's here
1: dear no we should show one idea no me kofi
2: yes
1: what the Belgium man US are
2: US
1: are
2: obeko
1: so what the Morocco man Canada obeko
2: oh sure
1: England against Mexico
2: obeko also some kuku share teams some me average teams idea Rich and Combe team here for almost so teach you with some home support no kebeti here adjuma but visa nations are almost quality no street like a mouse ahead.
1: Okay.
2: The gap where woman a mouse ahead. Unti mi nyango she.
1: Dude, and then passi enyam prepare na yeshe Cristiano Ronaldo.
2: Okay.
1: Abante oye greats.
2: Yes.
1: When it comes to football.
2: Yes.
1: Even
2: one of the greatest.
1: One of the greatest.
2: One of the greatest. Of course. Yes.
1: Okoni from Portugal. Yes. Omanya is Serbian. No. Any other about Portuguese in the country? I say look. Serbia number you are but Adia Ronaldo I am a
2: Figo Mba
1: Luis Figo no
2: yes.
1: Adia Ronaldo I am a Portugal no and yeah the ketwa but in the echi no e came say Ronaldo the name here Portugal pa no went to be anyamom walk up went to me win
2: Rich, so sad. Now, yeah, me assure said the start kakra.
1: Okay.
2: Rich, me feel say generally, or say omoti adie bia. So once enra, say utie post match the Cristiano Ronaldo kaya. Wa mananya emphatic say wa retire from international football. Mm-hmm. Wankasa.
1: Yeah.
2: Name the context of World Cup. No.
1: And also
2: I resign. Exactly. Because naturally, say offer by virtue of the age. Even people were even surprised.
1: No, say 41.
2: 41. So, okay, so your projections are by the next World Cup, no Ronaldo, any 45 years.
1: Mm-hmm. Which any possible.
2: Since yes, soon, pet, now, na emre. And especially when I on sign your goalkeeper, if you're a goalkeeper, crowd your anchor, a difference. Ronaldo, a one person or bobola, or the focal point, either sell or best striker from the wings, and I'll be the main man up front. Positions, so be boning in a lot of energy. Ont me and hide. My own say be a goalkeeper and as a rich or a center back a crowd there or bet me a high de kakra. But oh nyanisa. Ain't you know? Or say we accept reality. And we assure say as human as he is, or bet nancy or bear stock taking. Say, okay, yeah, for World Cup no rich, me no name issues are a buy. A drew baby, yes, me come my dream, but me feel say in a way, so and okay, say on one team no anya fair to him in a way.
1: And the players,
2: yes, all those analysis.
1: Dude, me know, me know, 100%.
2: Oh, sure.
1: And open command, I'm the president, you know. Look, so we share Portugal team now. The Argentina is here. We share Argentina players. Instead, we must be born in Messi.
2: No,
1: you can't say same for Portugal.
2: Rich, there be share time crying and also Ronaldo era. US

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1: Is this my double shot, double cream, double froth, double pump, double whip, double sleeve?
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0: Yeah, you just said that.
1: Did you say I just said that?
0: Yeah, I'm cutting you off.
1: I can't have any more? 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
3: Goalkeeper and as a rich or a center back a crowd there. Obeti me a high de kakra. Pa oh nyame sa. Ain't you know? Or say we accept reality. And we assure say as human as he is. Obet nas obe stock taking. Say, okay, yeah, for World Cup no rich me no nyan issues are a buy. A drew baby, yes, me can imagine, but me feel say in a way, so I no cry. Say on one team, no, and yet fair to him in a way.
4: And the players, me no have
3: it. Yes, all those analysis.
4: Dude, me no have you 100%.
3: Oh, sure.
4: And open command, I'm in the president, you know. Look, so we share Portugal team now. Now the Argentina, see you. Oh, Argentina players, and said, you must be born in my Messiah.
3: No,
4: you can't say same for Portugal.
3: Rich, there be share time, crown, and now soon.
4: Mm-hmm.
3: Ronaldo error. You were expecting say and
4: can
3: possible.
4: Can it seem you need exactly to console him?
3: That's the problem.
4: But Obiang call him.
3: Obiang call when you need sir. So it tells you that virtually he's been.
4: Am I feeling Nana?
3: Yeah. Unim. Regardless, me who need say yes. Ronaldo ne persona rich. Yem face reality on. Add ne a two ways to it. Ronaldo persona where that type of personality are about me naturally sana otse. Metina see in a way because there's always that kind of competition on it Messi. And South Spotlight, you know, on Pesse Messi, Ebeji Ejano. And to the time beyond us, our pressure, no, Jose, the moment I'll be delivered, no, the real Befino, say, a collective team sport. Rich, my name's Wanya, my point. The real Befino, say, a football, a collective team sport. And to a new super soul catches our headlines, me, and tell you about me, Patriotia. So that you're better appreciating the greatness. Which indeed is a great talent. And Metinase. But I say, and also in a world, can I say, even at Real Madrid, Ronaldo at a point, any problem. Because at Madrid, no, normally say, Use goal, they expect that Mobe celebrate goal together. But also now, Ronaldo, that type of player, or say goal, or conference, no, or M. Omo, say, Ono.
4: And I say goal, no.
3: And I say goal, no. But Madrid, they also open, say, a collective team sport, a Muninamo effort. So based on Sardian, you know. Na ama Ronaldo no in a way no ni team no eja ne kakra say as all about yourself but Rich no cry back up adwuma ayeye o baby a o so ti asese nya me say da yini pa back so na the shining star or the light say wan hu sa de na e no na abibifo ohu yaya ye nkosro obi kra pi wo family mu a nya me na dom o de ne ko certain level e what abusua ni nyina pega no na hu ababa ye his as we too knowing. And so, San Penny, me also a Bushiani Niho. And to Ronaldo Diano, San Aquaque, because footballing greats, yeah, yeah, bo omudinano. You serve you, ya mama metuno. You redeem much about him by mama tuno.
4: Ali Figo dia Heno.
3: Figo dia, only Ronaldo Mpoka, time nana Figo age, na Ronaldo Enso Eakra, Amunina, a ball born, Germany Euro 2040, in Yaquaihe. Even Figo appreciate Ronaldo. And it is so sad. Say now, for Portugal as a footballing nation, strong footballing nation. No, munti minti bibia. The sort of recognition and also munya el global map no. No munya ne sa. But Ronaldo ena place you on more that pedestal. Ah, and ya boy, waji UEFA Nations League, rich. Waji tu na diamo mu. Wasanso waji European Championship na kasanso. E diamo mu. Na ushe such a personality. Aunim sanko a cult figure. Hence, uncanny team do. A bit appreciate sadden our way, dear mom. But anytime I say, Omo Eko Monsa, Nasa, I reach all Portugal players crown or Mutimi Casana, Omo Casano, Omo Credit, Lionel Messi. Ubisa about Messia. Omo Person Mutual say, Messi, greater than Ronaldo. Yes, Obiagitun say, and answer, do don't name say, about footballing skill, the skill setter, Yedebo Bola. Messi, I was true, Yemu. But rich, about the art of goal scoring and hard worker. Hey, Cristiano Ronaldo. But you don't mean compare two players. And I make say, Messi my boy is so simple. And then you know, crown was and I no pay. Messi my boy is so simple. Or say goals, crown, a crown first or say goals, no crown rate. I corner. Ronaldo Diano and Tessa. Patriotia say, Ronaldo Diano and Tessa. Ain't he rich? And only at the back. But the effort generally

0: obi a consistently ode ma to global map no rich na such a talent na edu ba mu pese mane yet say there just a normal player oni mu nyina ne wo team ba ko mu e so sad rich patcho ballon d'or ronaldo age say
1: ronaldo
0: what five times
1: five
0: what five or four rather
1: no and do five
0: and do five I think I'm there for
1: yeah Mami checking
0: out. Yeah, I'm checking his CCR. Waji 5. Yes, Rich, Waji 5. Ballon d'Or, Ronaldo 5. So imagine, 5-time Ballon d'Or winner. There's no persona, there's no personality of free Portugal as her achievements. In fact, only two players in the past 15 to almost 20 years consistently were global map. Omo air compete, Ballon d'Or, Rich, Omo compete, Cristiano Ronaldo, Lionel Messi. Obeka say bia Luka Modric mu die bi ba betwi mu rich enu mbokra no sa period na Modric mu die ba betwi mu kra no enu mbokra no we so felt say omo anya fair to Ronaldo because even that season Oshe Ronaldo goals the performance overall no o deserve and to say Oshe such a talent na rich and can we expect to say ni team ebe appreciate me so much na ni sana ofa Lionel Messi said the Messi Argentina ball baller. Look, can you say Argentina any standout players? So, Julian Alvarez.
1: Okay, so already in 2008, 2014, 2015, 2016, 2017, 2020.
0: Rich,
1: which is five.
0: Good. It's Rich. Oh, you're such a talent, Rich, to win the Ballon d'Or for five times. Not even footballing greats like Ronaldinho, Uti, Zuzu, Zinedine Zidane, and it's me winning Ballon d'Or five times. And now the Ketua, so such a talent, and the goals also all time. Oba Emema, Obi any one more rich. What's the goals to set Ronaldo? So Oshan the record simple. Now Ufa San in Yama, why in Yana, Nase, or with Timu, not rich and so painful. Minim Sonny Yaja, and so painful. Say, oh Timu, Nami Tim, no Epesa, or Moon say, oh, Yenina Yabobo, Yenina standard Yepe, Yenina, dear Yan Yenina. Rich, that sort of impression no, is so painful. And to meet Ronaldo, I say, baby, our baba be Juno. Me I was expecting, say, Ronaldo nana up a ball. Or you'll be up a ball. And unim, or when they say, oh, yeah. Because records now, all yeah, or ball, muno. Say, even as in a nation, and a multi minja World Cup, and I affect her, or no, as an individual, at least, or a certain record that he would love to protect it. Because I'm a piano.
1: It's up a thousand goals.
0: Yes.
1: And they are retired.
0: Rich, yes. And so, no. Based on that, indeed, Rich, me assure San Yes Anka Ronaldo, Anka officially or Kasawa retired from international football. But because of that mark now, was set a diamond honor, a nuntia. Rich, are you so painful? One of the finest talent we've ever seen in world football. She baby of free by and Ronaldo, who you'll be on him, dear MFA. What stress her life, no, regardless of where you're coming from. So decided, say, hard work. Determination,
1: you can do
0: perseverance, ebeye ejuma, you can make it. And to me, see any ma bebre free Ronaldo, and I make us say yes, you had the ball no Messi, Messi ball will be in control. You had the ball no awono. But Ronaldo, Emma who say, you bet me the idea will be, but also bet me decide say idea no. Ube see any aye ni ye. And to Messi the idea obi anko ye the awono ayampa. But Ronaldo so atros adno. Now, Rich, such a talent, and Rich, how do you be? Portugal,
1: sometimes sometimes you leave when our pros are high.
0: Yeah, exactly.
1: And Ronaldo, so also World Cup, you know, because of age in the international football, I know one fan to non concentrate to a club side.
0: Rich, a good question, Webby, sir.
1: Unja,
0: and sir, there are still records. Also,
1: no, you see, in your submission, one Kasa can say. From only teammate, you know, clearly, it's only ready. Some of my
0: obvious, yes.
1: What I say, and it's just a only ready. So, who now do know,
0: yes,
1: on Babuana, whatever one Casa individual person
0: achieve,
1: no, achieve, so leave when the applause are high,
0: yes.
1: So, national team, no, now my concentration and call the club level. 1,000 goals now, Penebia,
0: wait to me.
1: Saudi Arabia, how do you obey
0: to me?
1: Then say final bye bye to football.
0: Yeah.
1: No, continue.
0: Yeah. Because Rich and make us.
1: Because look, me say, me ban open, I'm in a pencil. Say, so we share Portugal, team na Ebona. Look at Rafaela.
0: No.
1: Look at Bruno Fernandes.
0: Show me what it
1: is. Born or more bona. Look, you boy, we are
0: Bruno Fernandes, baller or ball Manchester United.
1: Oh, yes, how ball.
0: And so
1: look at Vitinha.
0: Because yo, and let's make for
1: nervous.
0: You're nervous, mo. Rich, me and no me yase wo unim. Portugal cry elite midfielders. And just won't say your certain nations are rich. Only sa elite midfielders libina or your striker wabuao. Where their okra Vitinha, one of the finest midfielders. He's an elite midfielder. Bruno Fernandes, an elite midfielder. Joao Neves, an elite midfielder. And Tisanka, but in terms of supplies, what's Ronaldo Timmy say goals are? Or Sanka, yeah, dear airful. Because once your certain nations are rich, I am no mono, only elite midfielders, maybe. And even when you're a striker, she'll be, sir, Fanny, Norway. Rich, Norway, sir, and your Martin Odegaard, mo, Uti, and a Bayer, a Jumana. Haaland, and can bear very rare, so bet me a mouth goes to be brief. But I'm with the answer, born I airborne, your queen will say, yeah, bo, Ediama Haaland. Yeah, bo, on se goals, name I. But in terms of midfield, Rich, the quality, Portugal or midfield, me patcho, Norway or be. Only be.
1: No, now Portugal team ne kutom, and now there, time to coach in here, changes.
0: Yes.
1: He plays a free bench back.
0: Sure.
1: Quality players.
0: And even people see this team as their golden generation.
1: Oh, of course. And it's true.
0: And it is true. But Rich.
1: The golden generation.
0: Rich. The gentleman ought to, indeed, really, he would have to say goodbye. Now, unconcentrated.
1: International football, with chairman. I go to me, Pacho. Mr. No. Richard and no Kasey. Richard,
0: because Rich.
1: What of Richard and
0: no Kasey? Me a Messi fan, but no Crani.
1: Say bye bye to international football. Boys, no move you.
0: Debbie.
1: Boys, no normal now. Move you.
0: Debbie. Now, so on. Oh, show me.
1: Boys, no move you.
0: Oh, game be a Ronaldo coin order and say fight. Player Ben are not this.
1: Then my book game a real pan at the real go to
0: shoot.
1: No more money, no more. It took Lamine Yamal and a phone in general to Chema. The way I was here in Mr. Menzuam.
0: Lamine Yamal appreciated Ronaldo's greatness. World football really appreciates his greatness. But me team no woman. Omo appreciated greatness because I am one.
1: Say, Messi for the World Cup, but yes,
0: I know they are in the up to home pro, Rich. I'm the up to home pro. But Rich, and a big game back on air, but
1: yeah.
0: I appreciate Ronaldo. Then I'm officially, so I resign free international football, man. Yeah, on a special record, baby. Based on say, on resign, and I say, on retire, sorry, from international football. And until I hear me say, Rich, and a big game back on, but I'm so I just say a big game, man. Argentina versus Egypt.
1: Yeah, that big.
0: So I show on paper. Why do you say game no? F4 any game bia. But remember our premise in here. Every game. I may say Argentina ni kivere that boy. On paper no nanka any big game ba kukra me boy. Nanka a game abekas a cool chop. Me assure say big cross a day no boys a bet SAE because within 90 minutes you know, or call bet win no cook cha or beco a straight win for Argentina will be cry back quack quack go at the amapo to end Kivet no asako Argentina win. Rich Egypt, our dear Bia one who are obet media healthy Argentina. Ojutum
1: Egypt
0: on paper, the Argentines are hot favorites, no doubt about it, but Egypt. Our characteristics are the hate Argentina. Now, my premise is very simple. Argentina, oh, say, oh, Petima, and Kabeka's a quality womb partner, or quality a womb. Emiliano Martinez, one of the finest goalkeepers, are young who we are say. Teacher, you cry, there sounds so ever penalty shootout, and a 1v1 situation. Nisha, I didn't hear. The central back on them, Okra Christian Romero and Lisandro Martinez, Omo Peno, a solid pair, Rich. Oba right back or Molina Elho. Left back Okra Facundo Medina Elho. Now Rich Brandon Medford on engine room ho. Sa Oba ni engine room ha. Rich Ehu. Rodrigo De Paul. Oh engine room ho. Or San Enzo Fernandez. So that guy in the passing ability. Ni vision. Rich. And San Kra Gary McAllister. One of the finest midfielders are. Yehu. Rich also players in na Elho. Now Oba attacking midfielder. Thiago Almada wo ho. What that boy omo number 10 no. The boy omo number 10 rule. Another super fantastic player with the dribbling, the vision, the through balls are oh yeah, 1v1 situation or betchon. Rich and no cra uba anymore. The god himself, the god of football. The goat. Lionel Messi. Eh ho no, no say Lautaro Martinez. ti rich senka o fan the squad na o bon the squad na no ehie pa ba do numade the Egypt bet me the ahati Argentina nie Egypt what show mo bola ade e friend pace e ade ba kwa Egypt e kra na rich fa Argentina omo left back and right back no Molina likely so on the best starter. Na Facundo Medina about the left back. Steady omo omo bo omo pushi. Titu Molina o pushi ye pa consistently o person o join the attack. Rich Facundo Medina nsuno because of say unso no or sa technical ability no otimitwe and ono so he loves to search forward consistently. Rich omo kwa omo ja a lot of space. Now the amount they need so interesting. I just bet me a head to money. Argentina midfielders now make kind. Almost said they need natural wingers to move. So I said they are midfielders now. Almost said they need natural wingers to move. It's Emma Molina and Facundo Medina and a Kukwa is head man anymore. Now Rich, almost crowd almost get a lot of space. I want which. Bra Egypt. So who Bra Egypt? One of the finest wingers. Omar Mamouche. So that boy. Oh, he's such a super talent. Rich 1v1 situation or better and ne vision or the ball ne passing ability was true or to me link here play or to me cut inside or to me say unexpected goals. So Rich so for Omar Mamouche now usha branch and the talent now usan so eba now baba befa a man ashore so last game so we go branch and the same these are players are omu peace on bet media hate Argentina.
1: Okay.
0: Rich, you saw players in the free hole.
1: And not Iwi on no time.
0: They have Trezeguet.
1: Yeah.
0: Another player on also pace ye pa. Audi Agra on the wings obekun on also cutting and who. And then also there is Mo Salah. Salah cried they said virtually he needs no introduction. The obet me of football mubia yenim.
1: Okay.
0: Rich, and so baby on bet me their healthy Argentina pano. ASR side no. And Rich, me feel so beside me say game win no ebeko say ya. A game one, yes, Egypt be winning. But on fa game no ahogunosu because
1: Egypt opponent Argentina.
0: Argentina be winning. Argentina be winning. But on fa game no ahogunosu because at least
1: ofa hena
0: ba. Be fa sana mi rosu do because so on fa Kevin wrong. Kevin decided say
1: on I think me agree with you. Ombema ombema Argentina match pa. But Egypt team will see a team back. Egypt for now, granted, then you need to do it.
0: But Rich,
1: Omujitum is something about
0: Rich Omujitum and so more individual qualities.
1: Oh, of course,
0: and Omar Mamouche, one of the finest players.
1: But I need
0: to
1: make
0: coffee. And Omar Coffee, and soon, they would love to put up a fight. I need to be a Kevin and Snitch at the back.
1: Okay,
0: if you're able to maintain your structure, now see it's low block. Now, Rich, who decided, say, oh, catch Argentina on the breaker on the counter.
1: Okay,
0: Ubenyom, Rich. And Leo Messi.
1: Obese one.
0: Game no likely to end 2-1.
1: Okay.
0: Watch out for Mo Salah.
1: Alright.
0: Ono so Bayern Adi no.
1: Mate. That has a parajude. O so bad for na Martin and Kanisha 104.5 messages kakre bi na yentwa so enfa emamo. Hamid Abdallah was the greatest selfish player of all time as a leader. You all think about yourself. What about the one who gave you the pass? The assists, the defenders, and the goalkeepers, even the managers. Because you know about Bubu, I don't know. And so Ronaldo has some Okano. I'll be trying to ask your legend, CR7, which of the three international trophies has he won overall? Best player in the three trophies he had won in Portugal national team. Okay. Also, they are the Abbey and no okay. As it just like Cav did with Morocco and Senegal, the same level of ambiguity FIFA has displayed. Okay, honestly, they are the Abbey and no Yinis. Kunadu, I say, Richardo, yesterday you told Kofi that Belgium will beat US, and you were so right. Oh, some kind there. Emfa, bear last up, a grand last of the amount US. I will come, I can't count the end of our country and come with you. And so, Emfa, my Sylvester, I said, the end, Sylvester Mensah, Sir Richardo. If they don't feel like him, like you said, okay, if they don't feel him like you said, then you should ask yourself why. But Ronaldo will not be a Ronaldo, no, a global icon. And he, one, I'm here, you know, I'm here, or no, yeah, no, yeah. Mupo is the real goat. wanje World Cup guy, the real good. And Mr. Man from London, man, Adrian, good morning.
2: Greatest footballer of all time. I will need the greatest.
1: Hey, massa, massa. Oh dear, tournament, dear, eh? Yeah, Ronaldo phone. We don't need the World Cup. And Sani, I heard the greatest.
2: Oh, TikTok comments, all that kind
1: of. Oh, TikTok on so how? Oh, okay. How you mean? I say, Nana, you're right. Nana, you're one. You're live. I was TikTok at Nana, you're one. I see. They did bad to Ronaldo. Bunch of jealousy around him.
2: Hey.
1: Maybe his attitude towards them.
2: Hey, I'm going to hear the jealousy.
1: Hmm. Yeah, so boo. But you walk up. Yeah, the real good.
2: Oh, Rich. It leaves it in debate.
1: Me yeah, debate.
2: Me a Cristiano
1: Ronaldo fan. Debate, bia.
2: Me a Cristiano Ronaldo fan, as you know. But without a World Cup, am I close to impossible? When honestly, I was heartbroken.
1: Boy, is not feeling Ronaldo.
2: Oh, any boy is
1: feeling.
2: Rich, sometimes.
1: Oh, no, much, yeah, man.
2: No, Revy. Rich, anybody that says a Portugal players, no, we're trying to play against Ronaldo Biano, a Bosremuka. There isn't enough evidence to suggest, say, Ronaldo, the boys did not play for him. Ah, Rich. Now, and right, there are real things that happened in the game that affected the Portuguese.
1: And
2: it goes beyond individual thing. Me, I think that, in fact, before you go game, no, I made a tweet say Roberto Martinez has come under a lot of pressure from Nkofu-Omo Portugal fans. And when is a Portugal, any some of those countries, so sometimes you don't have to come from the country, but you're a fan of the country. Me, this World Cup, it was Ghana and Portugal, and I'm a supporter.
1: Maybe they're Ghana, England.
2: Ghana, England. But now it's not best Ronaldo, which World Cup, because he's Ronaldo. To an extent, Portugal was part of your list. But now me share the way Roberto Martinez are managing the squad no in this World Cup. I was worried. And I think, Andrea, the best analysis is that so we hear the two coaches now, Luis de la Fuente and Roberto Martinez. De la Fuente, and you see in the squad in here, team Roberto Martinez. And I will explain. Rich, born a Portugal starting boy. We expected that they would dominate possession. But because the Portuguese are so technically very gifted, very, very gifted, it was difficult for the Spaniards to have that extra control that they usually have on the ball. So, yes, they played their football, they tried to play around and create the chances. But that total control now open, you will not get it like that because these Portuguese are also technically as strong as they want to be. And they did a good job with that. Now, Sir Upesa Otia said the importance of the use of the bench from Luis de la Fuente. When you go in front of Cuaca Tamundo Deportivo El Bastuna, the headline is simple. Merinazo Yard Kroatos. Talking about Mikel Merino scoring the final and only goal for them. He was a sub from the bench. But before that, Luis de la Fuente changed Mirubi. That for me opened up the game for them. It was not even the Ferran Torres change. It was Obitise Fabian Drouy to come and be the deep line playmaker and then pushing Rodrigo Cascante up top. Then I brought your friend Mikel Merino, both as attacking eight, Ferran Torres on the wing. Rich, the use of that bench by Luis de la Fuente made all the difference in the game. In the first half, Portugal for the Bombo. They played expansive, Pedro Neto, and I like the way I don't use some fullbacks. No, Omo draw Spain for only by one side. No Bruno Fernandes, Marco Kojibo, no more switching. Then you see either of Nuno Mendes, you see João Cancelo making incursions in the Spanish box. They were that good. But Rich, say, oh boy, in a game like that, no creativity here from just out wide. Not Uber cross into my, it's just Ronaldo that you are finding. But in the box, there is Emerick Laporte. There is Pau Kubasi. There are, out of even on the other side, Pedro Porro Oha, honestly, as tall and aerially combative to say Ronaldo. And at age 41, you only leave him to just crosses in the box. It is difficult for you to get goals. In fact, that is why I like the fact that for Roberto Martinez, starting with Felix, to come in and create, try and create centrally, and then help our Brentford friend Nuno Mendes on our Brentford, yeah, your friend Lamine Yamal was a good one. But then in reality, you needed extra central penetration of Park in Fifi. And for me, that was a big problem. It was in the second half. Roberto Martinez, he didn't change, you know. Oh, he's your Felix Fimo.
1: Yeah.
2: And already Rafael Leao, like for like. And oh, he, before that, see where the kind of changes of Nels. In fact, I think that is where Portugal forced back. Nuno Mendes plan, and then force, my friend is an injury, and he pride. Nelson Semedo coming on, I felt that not the effort that now Nuno Mendes put in pushing forward, and then forcing Lamine Yamal Pedro Poro move, you know. Nelson Semedo could not give them that. And in bringing Rafael Leao, already a player won't give you a lot of output without the ball. And means that Rafael Leao, that Nelson Semedo, that sits back more and then do the defending. On the right-hand side, with Sobeka, the time on here, Brent, a friend of Francesco Conceição, you know, had a big problem. Because Conceição, yes, I think Conceição went by with him. Because
1: I'm not saying that they be on the little bench.
2: Mintias, very good player. And you see, Rich, Unya is a Spain for an air dropping. There were a lot of the times that Kukrea could come. Pedri, any Rodrigo. Omunya on the ball midfielders. So Unko Kemusana, you don't have a proper six covering the front line of the Spanish wonderful on the back line. It's Rich, Sebuni Bekema, you need your winger to dribble inside. Pedro Neto Nimching, I mean, that's a Chelsea player. He always wants to go to the byline and cross. You don't want that. In those 10 overs, you need a Francesco Conceição here. Only a Eric Laporte. Laporte is the more venerable. Center back. Spain forcing on the back line in the problem. Casiano, or Eric Laporte side. So in those balls, Nanka Francesco Conceição is so bad with them. Then you give him 1v1. Sir, Portugal dangerous balls. Francesco Conceição when he came on. But it was too late.
1: The chairman's what the man when you need to.
2: Senior, no more money. You threw one to the screen for every channel where she are. And I mean, Joshua, I'm going to call you.
1: Oh, Kofi. And I mean, he didn't tell me to me.
2: I was heartbroken. Oh, tell you. We're not a job for
1: me. Go to Pedro.
2: And that's what I was telling you. Sometimes it's not meant to happen. Sometimes. It's not meant to happen.
1: Oh, yeah,
2: and yes, and I like the fact that Ronaldo before the game, I can say, see, a boy, we are. But for him, he has given his all to Portugal. Before some of the Portugal captains and Badako, Portugal and Jay, any international trophy, Wajet 3 at the moment. So, yes, hey, yeah, Wanji World Cup BBDA. Arch, it was not going to happen. So I bought it. It's about 30 years.
1: In fact. But I'm not born in any effect.
2: Ah. Now, so
1: it's too tactical.
2: Was in the game now, and that is why I was praying sake I give him travel.
1: I'm quite sure
2: time. I don't know how much time I spent for this year. Now,
1: as you Portugal.
2: Because they are containers.
1: 20 plus one. Yeah, we
2: are containing them. You know, they will cost their saves. And boy, it's me. And where I was telling you about the substitutions of the two teams, only said Roberto Martinez and Bernardo Silva by. And Oyi Vitinha Frimo. And then Fifi Ono. About more Jean Neves, Bruno Fernandes. So now Bruno had come to sit deep, which I think is the best way to play Bruno. Me play Bruno as a 10 with Portugal, with Ronaldo.
1: Okay.
2: Who said, who bought Bruno as a 10? You need Mbembo. Mm-hmm. You need Cunha. They will make the ranks. Mm-hmm. But Ronaldo ranks then and say, you know, it doesn't really work for him. You play Bruno deeper, then he controls the tempo of the game. Not only Pedro Matiayam. Then up top, you play with Bernardo Silva, who can carry the ball to Ronaldo. Into all the Bernardo Silva, bound chip here. Now, Rich, how they go? Did you see how they go entered? And now, and Yemi one was saying,
1: I don't know, real man, I'm supposed to be. Also, Oyaza Banyabi in the first half.
2: Ah, Rich, are they all Bitrimana? First half! Look at you, Joshua.
1: Oyaza Ban! Obesan is simple.
2: Only got two, no Portugal for 1 year outside. And about two. No, let me come very low, but I make a change. Joshua say, ah, confound them, super sub and a bar.
1: We will call you, man.
2: Aquawe, do ye, ni super sub, obeyo. Now, this image doesn't do justice. What happened was that there was a foul on Mikel Merino Nankasa.
1: Mm-hmm.
2: It's not other form in this area. It's oh, sorry, no, yes, so, oh, Boboro, and Ojatuho. So when he started the run, Nabona Meka Ferran Torres and Sa, then all of them, Ruben Diaz, APFM, into Asha, Ruben Diaz, APA, Diego Dalot, Kokoshim, But the law is also thinking of the far side. He didn't realize that Conceição are taking Kukrea. In Togo Kusim.
1: Nanka only on your offside.
3: But Rich, what
1: do you mean?
3: Information. What him say? Mitie Mikel Merino. Or yeah. Say, coach near Sanka 50th minute no didn't happen.
2: Yeah.
3: And no catch you could say on chain. Now, or person already.
1: Game look on anymore.
3: And also, no one catch a coach this on chain.
1: No, maybe Edman. But I have
3: one more empty. Or so, Obam no, they can't catch a Nicolix and be said, or corner, or best single, or so, no kind.
1: Ohio.
2: Look at the way Mikel Merino walked inside.
1: You walk up,
2: and Oyaz about chance no Nunya say, and Mikel Merino will not miss it.
1: Debbie.
2: Many a hammer crying said Diogo Costa was solid on the day.
1: But Sabo,
2: Saborn, you know, now everything goes down the drain. Rich, sometimes it's just not meant to happen. I think that where Ronaldo near just accepts that sometimes. Say, I thought be a Rabono, there are things that are not meant for you. I'm crying, come, crab. That is not yours. I mean, I make you agree. Say, you can say, because you could say, a child, you are wanting on the moon, and you probably bring a bottom. Now, who do you want?
1: Rebecca,
2: I don't have a car.
1: We grab a boat, this is a fifth of my.
2: Who do you want?
1: Who feel me and funny, the uncle.
2: But sometimes, to be pretty wood,
1: you need to be a cock with Jenny Moyle or Mamma.
2: You're not born a new sun and you're not quite the young girl.
1: A woman, ah.
2: Now, see, as he's what I can't go for co-house. Oh, yes, you'll be cooking a sicker bag, ma. And a police watch, you know. Oh, almost baller or toes, so do so, but rather. This one, I share, no, so I was also amiable to my moon to my bottom. Nanadia. Nanadia, police watching. Oh, me and a phone, I put it to the police station. When yes goes some
1: I go if one year
2: some need your better it is Ronaldo and na
1: ever fun
2: is that we are no one man and your class acquire or say the crowd we need to watch or could that one
1: hey brother
2: or they busy for
1: me can my friend my catch is chairman Mr. Concentrate work upside battle.
2: Say, on the bonus work up on the side.
1: I want to grow more. It's not 45. Where now, boy?
2: Oh, yeah.
3: There's
2: some
3: jacket.
1: Yeah. See, now, let me America, no one is a camera and dance. As you go back, I hear him, Master.
2: Now, in FIFA cameras, how are you bad? Rich, you just step poor match.
1: And I'm the cameras.
2: I'm the cameras. Yeah, no need fire. We are the one you do. You see, I empire when you say, easy to fall in your mind.
1: So,
2: when you are quite about the film, not getting a book of
1: a quano, a quano.
2: We are not getting a book of paper, but easy to fall in your mind. You
1: can't get a punk, your pony is easy to you go be. Could be a sooner trip
3: at all, Bessel.
1: What's already?
2: Yeah, man, where you
1: are born, so I'm born.
2: The goat, Eric, honestly speaking, you said. Like you're saying, the difference is that Argentina players no only are more forceful. And now
1: I wish that on the Messi.
2: I wish so be to say Enka Rubin never scored that table for Portugal. But
1: I mean,
2: it's a little bit different from the Portuguese side. Then I'm calling sir.
1: FIFA so told on Munya Niamakakra.
2: Marriage.
3: No, somebody
1: can
3: put you in the
1: trap. Genial, so
2: you can
1: move. Who group you want to be on top? I'm confer you be.
2: I'm
1: confer you. I'm confer you.
2: Your reasoning behind the win, I will beg to differ a little bit. I think that Rudy Garcia did his homework. I didn't expect him to learn from the Senegal match. Because Rich, in the games as US won a bono, we have all been marveled by the kind of football Pochettino in the boys' neighbor. One, I think that the noise surrounding the game, you know, was not a good omen for them. Two, when you look at the starting lineup, Rudy Garcia di Koma, so be ka Senegal match no, Oyi Doku free mu, and Oyi Kevin De Bruyne free mu, and Odi
1: Abeti
2: Efe, no only looking back you ever buy, and Odi Abeti Efe, you three team were all in the game at the time. Then they turn the game around.
1: Yeah.
2: This time he didn't start Kevin De Bruyne.
1: And I started Lukubakio mo.
2: Paul Lukubakio mo sir.
1: I'm about to kill the game now.
2: And I bought out the Catalare as a false nine. Then look how the game came about. It was from Abrete Fe Leandro Trossard mo side cutting into the face of goal. Then tell the Catalare first goal. Then as the game progressed, you could tell the Belgian front have now found balance.
1: Okay.
2: Because it ultimately more tanks me. De Bruyne, the Catalare, and then De Bruyne wants to find De Bruyne who won out per runners because he wants to play long, wide, and spread the play. But you don't have runners in there. Doku wants the ball to fit, so it affects the game. But if he found Obo Wamadu Onana, Yuri Telima, Charles de Catalare, Omonima, be able to stretch play, and then now Kibakio, Telima, Trossard, de Catalare, Onana, they were solid in how they had to play their game. Leon Balogun, even with his inclusion, was not good enough for America. For Pochettino said, we didn't connect with the game. It wasn't our day. Honestly speaking, I don't think.
1: Second goal, no, a girl.
2: Yeah, yeah.
1: In fact, Putu, but to be for more.
2: It was the real game, Nikoko, here, very interesting. Catalare shared the 90 minutes. And I'm waiting for 3-1. At that point, now the Americans are in. Then 2 minutes after that, he collides from another Catalare goal. Of course, he wasn't going to be happy. But America Fono ain't holding on to Pochettino Kakra. I think he has done a good job in building that squad. No?
1: But as you saw, no, so best thing.
3: No, so we need the unwanted.
2: Mauricio Pochettino.
1: Yeah. No, Fanto.
3: No, sorry, a Portugal coach.
2: Roberto Martinez.
3: Portugal coach
1: now. Yeah. Onono, I say, US for no be decided.
2: Yeah.
1: So, if you want me to be to aswa,
3: no, ready. No, me nim so one man of 4 year contract.
2: Yeah, but another
3: one.
1: Exactly. What's he saying?
2: It's crazy.
1: Yeah, from Refi.
2: Uni say, maybe I'm a case in football. Football can never be standalone. The real sports, you know, Esono, and it has connect and influence of over every sector of our beings now. Anything for you to take football alone. But first off, have you realized that Egypt coach Nini Nia energy at touchline?
1: Okay.
2: So let me go on. Rich, and now he sat in the pre-match press conference in Arabic. Essentially, or the name no air to Palestine, Israel, and American talk with him whilst he's in America. 5 minutes. That's what you can say football, no, affectable, and our lives are good when the Palestinians are suffering. Also, two bomb or two of them. Also, organize a World Cup person. Told the Americans in the face.
1: I couldn't even move a film.
3: No, bro, me, but now who signed the video now? On the police office.
2: Yes, go, go, yes. With a flag.
1: Govi, more as a teacher, don't remember if you're in
2: the room. He was clear. And
1: wait,
2: honestly, honestly, not as an Arab person, now me say, I had done do told that.
1: Yeah.
2: And he was clear. He said exactly what he had to say. And of course, I hope, sir, almost tomorrow they are playing for the people of Palestine. And if that is the case, they are against the Argentines. It's going to be a big one. Maybe the social Egypt 14 now the players I'm excited in watching. I'm a top three. Omar Mamouche and Emmanuel Shaw, solid player, works hard on and off the ball. Mohamed Hennimo, and of course Mohamed Salah. I think tomorrow will be the last dance for either Messi and Asa Branti, a friend of Mohamed Salah in there. Of course, for the last one, I think the Colombia four are good enough.
1: Yeah,
2: and some goose away in the El Hormiti.
1: Okay.
2: Say, I'm going to ask you today. Now, you see, I'm going 50 million about some of Andre Santos. I'm also there.
1: Why, maybe, why in the years are there? Because I'm going to be
2: a now, where are you going to
1: Hey, Kofi, Manchester United.
2: Ah,
1: Tetelesta man.
2: Oh yeah,
1: no, no, me mamba.
2: Say man is getting ready to come. Who the idea? It's the course of the team here today.
1: Who could play a mama man here?
2: No, but Rich, seriously, there are two midfielders that more closely in on. Andres Santos and Orenchi.
1: There. Germany, they're fine. And they're messing up about it. I'm
2: on
1: power. I'll decline. There, yeah.
2: Have you watched Santos?
1: Oh, Kofi Maheno.
2: Now, Timmy Kwa Atalanta Kofa.
1: Yep, Enzo. Some of the Enzo Beme, they are no problem.
2: They are totally being interested.
1: Oh, Timmy, I don't know. Only when you're Charles Boyer.
2: I'm scared to Enzo. 50 people are most as open to so. Rich, I'm going to go to my team for that. Never go.
1: Okay, Yemre Fina. There's this big company, Wokumasi, in fact, I'm a Pam Niyama. Na I'm a pair a year to my phone. I'm a year to my two teach my day. 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
2: Rich yambo who is a UEFA Champions League na start you.
1: Oh okay.
2: I would say UEFA Champions League almost start you. I'm a bo preliminary rounds in Africa. Mm-hmm. I thought it'd be a Ghana team to come up for three knockouts.
1: The prelims, you know.
2: The real ones, isn't it? The preliminary rounds of the UEFA Champions League are started plus World Cup and two matches, no. Okay. And then them are first code no BW6170CAA2. Second one BW6170BE43. Third one BW6170A510. Fourth one BW6170 9CB8. Fifth one BW6170 8EBA. And the last one BW6170 6E65. Rich, me that's it.
1: Okay, Kofi. Yenso, yeah, that's in show 104.5 year. Beth, you know, ADF 7 at was when and I be catching with a coach, Carlos Grace, a trocata. A war, a ni Facebook war. Na ni krata na okotro eno, ako fansi mpi diya ba, encheche munu, yeni ankasi ya ready meetings into his, diya papa ni pasu waka ankasa no. 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Waka kana, edmizu, weni ya papa yesu wa livi, ni ya kani say, ni journey ni diya na chese mtu wa diya jumano. 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
4: I've not received any resignation letter from the FA to that. And I don't take it as people resign on social media. He wasn't appointed on social media. And so I don't think that he resigned via social media. Well, we've all been watching the games, and so we all appreciate what it is that we see. I have not had opportunity of engaging him to get a detailed report. That report will surely come. He has, as the head coach, coach submit a report of the entire activity, the preparation, the few weeks he had opportunity to be with the team, he has to present a report, and that report will be detailed reviewed, and it will serve also as a platform on which we will further our development. And he's right when he says it's not just going to be on the pitch. There are off-pitch issues and there are on-pitch issues also. And I'm happy he has stated this clearly. It means I would want to see in his report the off-pitch issues and the on-pitch issues. What I think we should do going into the future.
1: Okay, and you minister secretary behind for opening on my. I say I'm going to do my DNA man on your social media from the man. I'm not transfer from the man in tea. 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So off the pitch, you know, and some bang at na awa na for mundi na no mu kaya. I'm doing some no and subiti me at the afaso and so aho. Dude, Misha sem fe fiwo. Minister secretary bi amai.
0: Yeah, Rich.
1: Coach, you know, resign.
0: Okay. But that's it. I reach one day. Say Portugal. Omo borie no. Minu ine enim. Ye beboe wia ansana technical report because technical team no. Obe a lot of analysis. Ansana omo edi ama. Omo, you know, Effie, me boy. Nti omo de mo body na ansana. Omo coach ne be resign wa resign. Enye sanity. But ye boy na say coach is wa resign.
1: So no dey no emphatic.
0: O ye emphatic na make us it you. Technical report be enya nko o you. But coach is wa resign. Dia e wo coach team no. Omo omo wi ansana subsequently. That technical report no wa throw dia ko.
1: Which is true.
0: Sanity. Ti rate unu made. Me Carlos Cruz here. Eh ano me wo ya wa mi di no ene se. Onye man enough. Wo ndi enti onye man enough. Wo ya Kwesi Broni. And be bia wo level like him se Carlos Cruz own. Se rate wo problem a, you should be able to spell it out. Yes, me nim se ade a se o sign contractor. Your sign e man nyina wo. Enye ne man nyina na obetimi ama na babo ntin. Ne nyina e ka ho. Some level of secrecy be a womb, a juma be a yo hey, and yet a juma sem, won't mean quacqua bonte, rich patriotia say.
1: Sure.
0: Ti agree, meaning says Annie Mandel. But rich, the moment I send you a while, Obeka one, Ubaba, fat, Ghana juman. Wouldn't be in situation. There's this perceived misconception or notion about the FA, memoir. A man for a jibby. Say influence, oh. Coaches are a form, no. Sa influence on ewo ho. E da ho. E adi a mam fo. E beti mi anokre. E beti mi so abase enye anokre. But a perceived notion. Right. Sa di anu o ho no ababe fe jumana ya ko World Cup. Ye free mua. Ye mama me drew with you. Na u di sa we. Sa asem we akwa akwa koto u Facebook page. Rich a da na eka. Ase unim. Carlos Cruz here, obi a psychology bi a be hu ade bi. As obi a ne ho meti uti, ne ho meti. Ope asmo aka ayi ade afri ne boso. Na ohun kan obefa so a oyi ade no.
1: Minis wo ne ko, as ne ho meti. Or trust eh.
0: Yes.
1: I say the future of Black Stars will not be built only on the pitch. Black Stars success must start off the field by creating the best possible environment to prepare.
0: Rich, once one more caveat be on our uti. One more caveat is say, say Black Stars no. E bet me ako ne nim said ya mo pesa eko. Ne dum pem pem so e bet me dum kunim di abadi ani monyama ba.
1: So off the pitch.
0: Ya wo dia wo se ye.
1: Mun hwe ho ye.
0: Mun hwe ho ye.
1: Enti mun hwe. Dia dia na coach ne pesa oka.
0: Dia na coach ne pesa oka na dem se ho. Dia de na oka ho asem. No, he should be man enough to you. So what must so be a one must so, but I would say, say me be an kausia sports ministry no. Now so full side be a one minim asemko, be a finim pon on it or more issues. Be full say or more ni be a moama, baby a os and kako drunim pono. One qua yes Ghana echo round of 32. But be a full say possibly, San can never be to 2 years. Cabit me a could be on that stage. So kukukusia ministry na and a minister na reach your name be ho abetimi aka che no me pa cho me boa because the point is that yes your FA any ministry
1: and a kabom
0: and a kabom we do buy but a state no na twi aka
1: sure
0: and when you have a problem state rebetimi up for CFA ni say look munyesi they can do it because a state no na twi aka and no tira betimi aka ko fa coach state no be catch all say look FA yeah this is our budget. You need to meet your coach. Come more than $40,000. But what you say? Technical director, the FA no need to hear the FIFA for is seeking the HR. So that is different. But coach, dear, a statement no need to coach.
1: So minister it's say, I'm crying. I'm dead. Papa, the statement in
0: Muno.
1: Science I'm not all can. Yami Adam no man need to answer. I'm be busano. So off the pitch, no, no person watch the same. Going forward, because I mean, these are yes. Recommendations are.
0: Yes.
1: And the coach in air yeah. Say empo ekoban is on to aswa so what I say and do the yentwen
0: yeah just right
1: see here tie so far that be am
0: malice be anim ye nyina utie me one person me efe wo hu me pawo asem pa me no ombo pa but ye pe the best for the game utie say asem ko say e bi a efe ni influence wo baby and e betimi ahinder progressa we should be able to know it. Me name is what me
1: like.
0: Regardless of me relationship, where be a me ni FA as a body ewo. Sana mpesa me chere. Ti se, eni ya mebi ohone mwa mi in game ni ntumpuwa. Or say coach, umye hu.
1: And you do
0: omra. So that, say ye kwa World Cup, okay, issues ya kwa Brazil no.
1: Yeah.
0: Say ye kwa kwa na Jamefe.
1: Commission.
0: Commission no. Amo etre eni ya ma, ewo siye ye, mebwa. So if you ni ya mebi ebi a coach, e affect wa. And Rich, ti ya same way. Ama enkonkon ko drew ho na coach e bedru ho no mo a obesia minister na obesia mpanyimfo na afen e bedru ho no mo ba be sana no because what they make na me ma ne ko drew ho say me na so a wesia 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die e ani papa ya poor program. Eh, be a fee frustrating me, rich air frustrating me. My true be out to me Facebook post, and I'm my post be on my Facebook page. Rich, sad period, no, the real me, dear me, no, no, only say I don't make sure. Sir, metinacy be on my penny for the Mekasa, and I'm here reflecting me at Chemis, oh, Charlie Jude, only multimedia juma, the brand is very huge. And to Charlie, you may be a while. Mentor, and I'm a ya. Another opportunity, my son, Sam, and also him, sir. And see, I don't know your reality, maybe I made a tour.
1: Why? A real dude, not the tour.
0: That is the point. Real dude, you mean, fellow, to mean to mean, kennel. So, me expect to say, coach, Nasa, no, come here, they are 2 years.
1: And then, yeah, really meanings into it. So, be say, and I mean, some new me in United. You himself good year football, no. Sabi sabi, and your park and so dear non
0: of course.
1: Of the pitch and so come.
0: Yes.
1: And ye be a yay, moment a yay, ready, more meanings into it.
0: Now, rich fashion people, of the pitch, yo. Say, a princess now also on my knee. And I say, investment to also state, no year into a game. And go bet me a camera.
1: Have you a champagne for
0: the game? And I'm you. Say, investment, I'll come on carbon. So I will see it to me a developing infrastructures.
1: Mati Jude. Mate, yeah,
0: because maybe all can be assemble ho.
1: Or
0: see who assemble.
1: Okay. God's grace, maybe it will be a bra. Now let us be teaching Jena. Kofi, any really meanings into it?
5: Meaning.
1: Because of the pitch, you know, you're in your say no dear debia, you know, say a ka football no.
5: Hey, normal football statement.
1: That's it.
5: I think it's Ubika say the success of the Black Stars, and you can go back to that.
1: Wow. I'll say the future of Black Stars will not be built. Only on the pitch. Black Stars success must start off the field by creating the best possible environment to prepare and protect and develop Ghana's extraordinary football talent.
5: It's as simple as that. It's the same thing that we've been saying several times.
1: See, I can
5: The same things you ever say, I can say the sustainability or the success of the Black Stars. No? So, Rich, me honest, I don't see anything huge in it. And Carlos Queiroz, like saying, Minister Karen or the statement, Baba. Now, anything for this day?
1: Esamo, Mumfa Baba Stadium, video don't fan to YouTube, na Yashe form Rami Hibi. Na Ghana, go via day, dear Nai.
5: Unze,
1: Baby, we are said we.
5: Anything boss, any statement, anything for the statement, Baba. Which the problem is not about, and yes, you knew the anything for you. The only any normal thing in this time is the off season.
1: Yeah.
5: And they do the your friend is saying omo tutu baby an evenness or grassing baby one ma there is ingrowth of weed or hornum.
1: Oh my god, tutu nilina di film.
5: But it's in 2026. We don't do those things manually. That is the problem.
1: That's the bias, honey.
5: The problem is not about the act or say, yes, you have to do this. So protect Baba Rani Adi. Barich, professional side failed. Nipa be 20, how much form? Now the depth of the etutunu crampon enye pe
1: omo ko se sa ai sika edi
5: de
1: wo efio
5: enye ni sa
1: edi tutu from the grass
5: that
1: nasa.
5: Is what we are talking about, even the well-being of the people that are doing that job plus the effectiveness of the job intibo ye be here we 1 year would have to come and do it again because it is going to be uneven again. Because they are rich betunun any they metunun enye pe, that is why there is a machine mechanically put together to make sure see yeni in album. It was a player enya born ha the sentinels na obo ha ba ha no utimi tie mo ha no shocks na yira na next one utiaria na obut ni siso. What are we doing? Please tell the National Sports Authority boss Mr. Yawankra that the problem is not about say yeni nia adwuma efo na ewo it's a shoddy work to do. Only voice of the National Sports Authority.
6: I've seen the video, and you know, I actually decided not to talk about it and just deal with the situation on the ground and the hardworking NSA staff, the groundsmen and women who are working so hard. All they want to do is to get rid of weeds and prepare the pitch and the soil for a layer planting, and then hopefully with work, with water, with the monitoring and all that needs to be done, a timetable for us to have green grass in 6 to 8 weeks. That's all. Now here's the question. The method, the mode that was captured, that has gone viral, that everybody's talking about, and even some are coming up with incredible theories and all manner of things. Thankfully, so far, not one single expert, that is whether horticulturalist or, you know, agriculturalist or anybody, pitch expert, has come out to say actually what they were doing on that pitch was wrong. What they're saying is that we need to get better.
1: So what you are saying, my NSC boss, okay? I see, sir, video by Casa Mokendo, Bienwa, expert Bienwa, because I didn't know my NSC wrong.
5: Rich, my name can't
1: see.
5: Rich, you see, we don't need an expert. Nobody is here.
1: I say emotions, no more, Casa.
5: Many horticulturist. Ono yampofan konya horticulturist. I don't know what he studied in his undergrad, but onye horticulturist. He is NSA boss. The omu ye nye alien. Yeah, yeah. And like he said, the timing is right. Se si ene ye mobono. En NSA benyan tubwa si enuwa tutu wis ne frimu. What I'm saying is that if a different se horticulturist beka se dia oye ye wrong. Anasi no beka chose beye effective and enye effective. I am speaking from the effective point of view. Say niyamo yano, enye effective, because at this point in time, the NSA should have machines that aid this job. The uprooting of the ingrowth of the weeds, no, it has to be done by specific machines. Go back and go and check, because after this, after na babaya sa scarification, you know, and sign the aeration, then you do the top dressing with spots and then over seeding. Ni na are steps that you are going to go on and do. Because these things affect ball rolling.
1: Mm-hmm.
5: It will affect the depth of the pitch. It will affect even, your friend is saying, how did they call this? It's going to affect even drainage.
1: Okay.
5: Our park. And so
1: you need to be a room.
5: Say, uneven.
1: Okay.
5: And it means that this work is going to be ineffective. And next year, we'll be saying,
1: the same thing.
5: That is exactly what I'm talking about. And in this instance, at this point in time, the NSA should either find ways to procure scarifers, to make sure that they procure the sword cutters. No, you need to procure some of those things.
1: Genuine.
0: It is Kenny with the BSC that will come back again. Is that not the same thing that we lambasted the former NSA people about? We need to be careful.
1: From 2 months, you catch them, say, Moko walk up a bassy can invest in the dinner team groomer and any.
0: Because uni mechanical detaches, uni overseeders, uni aerators, uni top dressers. Ni nati form in a group by Rosin Cheng. You as National Sports Authority boss, you are telling me that they are hard working staff. You are also hard working. Go and sit down and do that. Nechi.

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1: Creatorly, darling, ka krebi e mani mbo pono. 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
2: 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What to wane saying?
1: Oh, manto. 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
2: Chale.
1: Now me ma fufu pin so that's who. 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
2: Hey. 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
1: So Samsung Galaxy device ni bi. 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Which me ni a check di pa baby.
3: Enele ne she say me di so. 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It is eka kawo.
4: Insurance of Open Fire, they are surrounded by my birthday. 10 years in ye, yes, celebrity and birthday. Happy, happy birthday, birthday. Now, birthday say, 10 years in ye, also man, customers near Philly, and into the Kosoa, na I used to birthday app, and of a cow bet. Now, said the moon, I'm going to birthday, I mean, Odiana, the Assembly. 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
1: 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Am I as the police if what to do? Am I what condition you no matter an animal said, one may be a pre-prime more than pa. Nanny a chamber called quarters. One and any and sent to any war or guest in Chicken Coma or Dinchy Mobile.
3: Me and the family inside a chacom, depending in a chacom. Me and son as is your media, you know, club across the Yanton and Casotias room here, when you're Yanton and Cat. Then you need the air confirms of your honor, Baron, and I've not ever called Juma with you or store. Or to dress money and Momona. Now, the pay and pay wouldn't be a movie studio. We are here and say, Yablan Chano, police one me and sat by a municipal police out here. Or my bar, the council is so tall. Chamo, I'm a money certain store in my home with this art. Only on my chair is on the neck. To a money in the background of a police car and buy. Police in car and buy money in the shape. And I branch about would be a person of my father. It will be a person of my father who is two two. And I branch will be a friend of the year. I'll find you a finish here of our work on the food. In your children, you push the eye. Only there, this young look as on castle for a friend. A man is an art. What if one edit in the panel of watching an aircraft? Or no one will miss you for a long form. I could the other, could the other, no vehicle, a tree. No more shoot to you. And you don't know who is to know. And what kind of branch about the ball, the boss. I'm a 20 energy. I don't know if I'm a free. I'm not a bad person. I'm not a bad person. I'm a 20 bad person. I'm a good person. I'm a good person. I'm a good person. I'm a bad person. I'm a good person. I'm a good person. I'm a bad person. I'm a good person. I'm a good person. I'm
1: Enti wafanyini watu se ina atisa wadeni sama ya tuja nenuwa chei enu wasi polisi fonu waduwa moya waduwa mu kwa chufu su 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
9: because the fact is say on the continent of Africa if you're talking about diplomatic hubs Ghana stands as Switzerland of West Africa and then Kenya stands as Switzerland of the East Africa. Egypt performed the role of Switzerland of the North Africa and then before Gabon was more or less the Switzerland of Central Africa, and for that matter, the South Africa indeed was the South of Zimbabwe. Now, Ramaphosa, what we said, the whole Africa continent, you know, Obia Nwa, open in the market. So why is he doing? He has to be smart. He said, the country Ghana, Eman Kwaino, Bar Ghana, Dia, is one of the countries where they can repatriate as many as almost about 1,000 people, and some more, so. The question is that Obaba Bayedin is coming over to talk what? What is he coming to discuss? So I need to say, Mama, be discuss. He said, Ghana Fona Edwin Bayan, Yanfu Mrabakana, Debbie, Ghana Fona Omeju Omejuma Momukofon, Yansamu Omejumanana, Debbie, and also with here a car Ghana boy at the repatriating in Kofo. Time Nana Ghana Fono Ban, that time President Ramaphosa, no way, a day intervention or yeah, it may repatriate over 1,000 people. Now, what I have said, and I think on your medium also several times there, initially not Ghana supposed to have recalled our mission head, that is the HOM, your Ghana High Commissioner, to spit on the face of another country to show your seriousness and then your diplomatic eye. The first thing you do, you need to only expulsion. You expel the South African High Commissioner who Accra. They can also expel the one in Ghana one in South Africa. The only thing I've been saying, the carry call or high commissioner, make kind. But as it stands, it's better late than never. President Mama, I recall, why declining the visit request. He requested for a visit for him to come. He requested to visit his counterpart, his colleague, an African brother. And President Mama said, no, I'm not prepared. What goes behind the diplomatic news and discussions, you know, it will not be made public. But the point is that, in short, Ghana said, yeah, accept your visit. What does it mean? It means Ghana is angry. What President Mama is supposed to do next? You can't reject a request by a president where you are having your mission hosted. In this case, we have a high commissioner there. And it's why rejecting and why declining a visitor, to let them know that we are serious. And then we are present and recall the Ghana High Commissioner in South Africa. You leave the diplomatic mission to a plate. Your HOC, your head of consular, chancellor, your hall, HOM, no, the head of mission, Nankasano, or name deputy, Ninano, you lower them, you bring them back to Accra. And then leave the mission for the foreign service people, the RGs and others, and no Montanaho, no mere what is called light work, consular services, how would you treat Ghana for oil mobilization inside there? That drive the foreign service can do. But the political rep, which is the ambassador, of the high commissioner of the country, because of what initiative any the decision we are taking to refuse and reject and decline his visit request, you know, you don't have any business to keep your high commissioner there.
4: Of any hour, have you ever went to said your work, Nessa Babambumua, and I'm more Ghana to now your high commissioner, that's all. Now Ghana, this should be on Bambumu, Hunka Crown.
9: it is very, if with this, Ramaphosa, which he cannot do because he's already ashamed. And no, no, could be our decline or back at your second Ghana, then that means you are severing the relationship or the relations with Ghana. Ramaphosa cannot do that in this regard. But President Mama Nelson will throw that coin. We'll push it to the middle. They'll settle on the equilibrium that I'm here in the middle. I'm calling my ambassador, my high commissioner, on top of declining your visit. So one, yes, sir, Ramaphosa, won't mean you, but any other American, that's a funny of the embassies now, said Trump cast your back, now President Mama cast me my mama, I'm declining now. I bet I'm Ghana ambassador, no, hold. Immediately. And I'm saying Ramaphosa, and why a victim? Already now, on Ryan Casano, why, Nenia Wunu Hono? And Minchin or Pesoba. What is he trying to do? What is he trying to do? And he said, Oba Ghana, Ufiha, Nakasa Ghana, Ginidia, Obet Makasan, Obeko Nigeria. But you know, Nigeria will not tolerate that nonsense. Meaning, said, Nigerians in South Africa, they are the biggest numbers more than any other foreign nationals, apart from the Zims, the Zimbabweans, and then the Mozambicans, the Zambians, and then the frontline states. But on the West Africa and the other larger African, the Nigeria for us, your friend is a Tinubu. Why is he not going to Nigeria before? He's coming to Ghana because Ghana is the diplomatic head of the ECOWAS region. Ghana is among the ranking member, the second ranking member of the African Union. That is what you're supposed to do, and that is what President Mama is trying to tell him. I'm spending money to repatriate my people. What have you done with it? And the question that I'll ask the president or backroom hire, the first question is President Mama Nkobubu San say, Jacinta Owai, the lady who started it all, the gentleman who echoed and supported it all, where are they? Are they convicted? Are they in cells? Are they in prison? Have they been brought to South African court? Are they in South Africa Parliament? Answer is no. So if those people are left behind, what are you here for? Because you are not the president to go on the street and stop them. As we're talking, they are still on the street. Let us not forget, sir, Cyril Ramaphosa, our pending case, impeachment case, over the £4 million Uncle Fan on farms, over the billions of rands Uncle Fan farms, that case in Ibebasun and Oyea Baku, Oyea the same thing, xenophobic attack, and what they call you, Mukoya, an election, they win in the second term. And now when they call up the case would have been in court by now to say the DP Netanyahu, the case by now all for Knesset for impeaching on that, or they your friends, Palestinians for, or started last 2 years, or they come on my family. So it is a style and a design of some of the presidents, they use it as a tactic to divert political attention. It is what we said, they say, no, Yaman Amano. So BB here, and only Ghana ever discussed it. One. Is he bearing the cost of the Ghana's repatriation? No. Two, has he gone further to secure the safety of Ghana properties and then other nationals? Answer is no. So what is he coming to do in Accra? Nyema security in Koshiano. Yemen state. Yem block road. Traffic milk room. Yemen state dinner. What is the president? Mama cannot sit down and eat with him, dine and wine with him diplomatically and laugh. That would be too much cosmetics. And in this regard, it was good and mannered. Advisors of the president, kudos to them, but please, you cannot refuse and decline a visit by a country's president, and you still have your mission head still sitting there. That diplomatically is maladjusted.
10: Yo, ya no wase ne yemfa wunsi, opa nyini Farouk, awa hab, enono, ekwea, enti asem ni nyina, ewe ye nyina, anese, mampenyina ya adyesu wa manama, eno wase malejetik, uti malejetik ase, enti
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16: 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de she
17: Free January, ABC, June 2020, part B 352, and more than 3 million Ghana cedis. I mean, it's only said, the problem is for our internet and so on. One of the various investment schemes, ABBA. It's only said, woman who said, she said, and your body will auntie. I answer, OBA engaging in any of those schemes, and I ask, you should not attract. You know, my name is a company, sir. Omo ehwa dada omo yi investment yi bi ewo ama ama afoforo so nti sɛ wokɔ na wokɔ check ya ebe hu sɛ ampa saa company na wɔ na juma a wodi nie na mmɛɛ ne sɛ fa sika sɛ ebra ebɛyɛ investment after a 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wo 800 in the next month na bɛhu mmienu ama wo investment bi any cream or a legitimate amounts are kind of returns. when we establish our companies here, the bureau of ours will receive a WhatsApp message. And as we receive messages, you know, a company be saying, we be sick, I say, buy a bema, say, if you show up, who ads, who social media, so, corner, do who could we, ma, and the church, you know, for say, bra. Maybe our first 2 times now, but you know, also, Sikano. Maybe for 500 bra, the Bama 700 in 2 days time. Maybe on Sabaka for 1,000 bra, the Bama 1,005 in 1 week time. What do you call Sabaka? A bra would do Sika Kesiabuka Kuru. A full bone say, until one month have you.
5: Aha, what for any Isaac is so great, man, son, no, and our 3 year. So what you must have a crumbata, one and a rear bam. Wahoo, ain't you woman in Kakaka Crass art, is the idea of bread, the Akokono. A hair, Afis can be more druno, and Yako Toma Kazum so crude. Pay, and I say, what comes the Mosoko, Sasoko. I just say, Capra to Crudem Cranadia, Winya Bien, and which was so was trouble, so one major pay a gun of way into your home.
17: I think so, Mr. Omokacho, so I'm not dealing in crypto. Because it's here, I mean, I was to what do I dream be due to it? A Boko Siwa, and tea, and then I hear Bo Aye Ubiakoko. The last thing, so I said, it sounds almost a normally deal with you, know, and I see a show or money or Muju media and things. The least chance of moving on. Now, I must swam with him, or even there 1 week. That's what they send you to another name. It's a man is an only tracking heading. Meaning, I'm money ways I will move a day. Platform be new, an investment company be a new legitimate. A bit more that kind of a profit, I guess, yes, sir. Jose, you are now receiving a WhatsApp message. So, me a company will meet me on my investment. See, Jose,
5: Opanye kwotie nini waye senior manager ewo cyber security authority ye friend Isaac Mensa so Chris Kennedy ho na atis wode samutudwa no Ghana ade hye bi so kye o madwene fanse mi o
18: ade a me hwe paa ne se me call online and me ye research me be ki sure say say investment app no ya license yo mo under government se me say license yo under government a me hwe how long our mouse system ni mo ni se mo ye very credible me timi de me ni ai den ato mo so ana bibia ne de me say there is no way a omo di mi sika bedwane
19: online business no sometimes no eh ye bi sa questions omo cheche mu chen kakra bi ne ye hu benefit na ewo mu e bi obi betuma ka say oh pharmacy me na obenya 10 times o sika na what 10 times ni Sikana, unse profit in eso. No, any mistake eh eh. You should ask questions. Kudu sika mana. Have you know about to top up as say na system na say system na say.
18: Oh well, unse some kind of website be more and I say some kind of investors be more. Osho mo nye credible. In this, so we say you be also adwene ewo for ma. You have to check one or two things be more. Nyama be more why very how many people I also na how comment e ba no. Say na comment in say e sifa ko.
20: Minye bi da online investment.
21: Oh, online in minye
22: Bitcoin investment. Like we are, yes, I see to Bitcoin now, you are to your wallet.
5: Ghana di she bi adwen chan ni okoti e no.
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15: ani assembly members ye ntio mo hwe ye mo mo hwe aban we hye bo se oba obemom allowance, the allowances have been paid. It may not be much, but at least it is enough to make you go around your community. What the own our form and into Ghana, our decentralization, our local governance system, it is one of the best. You want the unit, you own your electoral area, and you and sana yaba so it and ka a form on the wo and ka wo we the agent for the DC and we form it ka wo hua. Now, between your own, the old rally and call for Nibia, Minano Mehonom, Yakofia, the Subia, a town, Okwanenko, Assemblyman, or Bamihonom, or say, Honorable, Edian Yabedi, we yet Bibiani, the Bayer, you, Yan Kasayan Famoye, Babeti Katra, Babeti Jaman for Katra, Yakopa Bo, Yakope, Yababi Buonum, Sissi, Mikasawa, Ye, or also the Kasawa, Ye, will be a own cracker, or Sapaxia, Paxi Nebeba. Because a pine in our fan out, my baby, US Supreme One, and Kayina, Yaya Samudia, meaning say a politician, and our DBI say, Timuse, Bibia, Obeya, my new, ain't he Ama, Sa, Susumo, Aya.
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15: eso me drabo at I'm putting on record 1300 cedis a month. I'm not looking at the quantum, but sometimes people also blow this out of the proportion. Asem me so mo jala wa so mo nyafi. What can he do in the first place? The fact that he's really been recognized to me is good. Ejuma da who are assembly members so any easy ejuma endorse. Yes, imagine say if you call social gathering every week, every month, how much? So sometimes people shouldn't focus on the money. Say you give gases. Can 1,003? What can he do? Okay, the workload on assembly members. Juma, if they are here, we are capable. Oh, too much. But who call the interland? Juma, dear, the assembly members so any easy moving from here, moving from here, moving from here. And I mean, far when I was so. But someone should say somewhere say a dear allowance compared to first. I hear you, Juma. I beg to differ. Maybe the president on him. Every community is on dynamic. Every term, no assembly members are giving motorbikes to aid their movement in the community. This is our third year. Motorbikes in the Empire. And this was the last president. We are still pushing say exactly because this is our third term as an and the motorbikes we're supposed to be giving to us, supposed to help us for us to be mobile at the time that we are in office. But this is our third year, next year assembly election. At the end of the day, they're supposed to know I'm back this year. The choir now say by it.
4: Abusiani eneno no watie no we panimpa ya wada national association of local authorities of in Ghana no nalage ono abo wa federasi edu age ni wa kire mu se we ya 1003 wo be kama manfo abedu achi assembly age ya katu assembly age sika eso sika ye ma no se sa assembly member sika kure de ma wo no se panimfo anhwe na wamfa mre bi a moni chidom a enyina yie ababi aba wo betu agu
15: service national service for kwa I no moji at the end of the month. Now we assembly member that your entire electoral right is focused on you. And I said no, it's nothing to write home about, but at the same time I'm also thankful for it because this is the first time we are getting this from 1988 1989. So the president has done well with the establishment. At the same time, no, as I said no, the whole of this 2026 is coming by. So for somebody to think say now you get allowance, you get human, the person don't know the work of the assembly member. And I beg to differ.
4: Abusiani a wuti ye penna oda assembly members
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5: Na ukuno obeda de. 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
0: From anana Rubank CIA.
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6: Oi,
7: what
8: else
7: would
8: be the
7: person?
8: Sorry,
7: Samo. Samo.
6: Yeah.
7: My shame was to be
6: no
7: kita ayo. Madam, I'm not saying I check in on
6: the iron in the middle of the room to see if I'm fine. Way and almost fun. Syrup and a absent. A moje drew. A rich in iron, folic acid, and a B vitamin. Engineer in drew who want a map within a
7: year. Wouldn't you know? It's here I know when you come.
6: Tell me that.
7: And yeah, madam, I'm more capsules in that.
6: Oh, yeah. See, yeah, now we hear your madam from a catcher will say, when I compare iron, when you pay your man, what time press an iron? A bioglobin will be it. When I come on my bedroom, when I pay the 200. Hey, cyber fire.
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1: And I'm my sister, Jay Sam. Two. Oh, Jay Sam, you know. A guy, honey, I'm going to get a war for muscle.
2: Yeah.
1: But 14 good years in me. You know when I take my fault to send me by my same man, a man, you know, I have a man, may I have a man. Meanwhile, the animal, Miss Sue, you be a dino. Oh, no, you ain't one room, 3 bedrooms, you see one room.
2: Okay.
1: A do time cram with that, and we are an hour, but maybe the whole. Now, my family. 14 good years, you know. Who cared? I had that. And I bear beers, they say, I got run. I blew one who, you know. May I say, Minkwa, Minyanum, 80 million high, complete 3 bedroom flat, mommy. 80 million for pet, single room, self contained. Aha.
2: Okay. For wow,
1: aha.
2: For
1: me, so what, maybe I know.
2: Yeah.
1: And I will say, school tea over high diamond, ain't he? When I was hearing a meal, and I'm a pair, baby, they say, yet, that was 3 bedrooms. Ain't he? And what, and ya marchy, and it be beyond one of ye that at your boy last year.
2: Okay.
1: Now, I'm only 144 for 1 year, and ya man, una check boy. Moko bese 3 times.
2: Okay.
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1: 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That was 50 million.
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2: 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Utu ya
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1: 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And I'm got to say, oh, yeah, man, and cook. Or buy at a beer and a scandal. I branded the matam.
2: Oh.
1: So, me worry me, banner soon, soon, ma, obey giant, damn, mammy, I'm so. No hearing problem. Oh, my, I have 13 years. Into a few ra. I noticed soon a air of them, and no see by. And oh, Catherine, Benny said, for open to you on the dear old you, mammy, I tell you. A hard
2: thing. Mm. To one cause one shut down said your kind papa, yes sir.
1: Meeting you know, old Germanim, and one got down on one a copper any mamma or any new crew on me a cartis.
2: Okay.
1: Mom, the pump, don't you decide this? Me, Yano, Macquem.
2: Oh.
1: And now, on my part, oh, no.
2: That's our ditch. Yeah.
1: And now, your last year, pussy, last year, your bar. Baby, I am behind the foot from one in a manner. Did you meet all fried rice, Maniba? No, Monsieur, I'm not me. I'm saying, Monk, what did you want, Papa, come on the minister? Believe me, what do you know, Martin? I'm the one. And now I bet you, I'm a fried rice, Mammy, but no, my quiet, many me a ring operation. Tragical operation. I brought you a bit, you know, many. Una bet Just say,
2: Mama, I am. I'm wasting time. Aye, what did you say?

0: me ka tell you say me ma me awu me ti use na me ba no o hwe me ma me me kwa dia aye nya fu no nya responsibility say o mo pe caretaker e ma me enti mama ne kwan o me fa ne yire ne ne ma no nko me nsia ba bi o wo no
1: yeah no mo ko bo mo bra okay mama me be da se I just say questions I had from on your me and mama old the one this much to but kwabena who did you say kwabena boti obey who one on our journal
2: oh me me no no be on now one age because your bad or more good one just say
3: mama
2: say now I didn't know
0: mommy me party
1: mama me
2: 4 years
1: mama me
2: 4 years in
3: enye no kure na what na one man 4 years no take action bia
1: so onya bi din ti won take action be ma dear let me tell you say be ma dear wuja no ho de hit na ba bi
3: ma
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3: and
1: against
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1: I'm not going to be a problem. Family we say certain yet me ma mo bresa mo kwadwe ne ho na mo nsamra
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0: me brother no ni koko no ma o se se o
1: so onu akra o kasa waka
0: one year pe you couldn't account for 50 million
2: Mama, who of her as a mama?
0: My brother think what I
2: want. 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Ko fara mu je jimba
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4: 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Fi so wale no. O hand dan da. 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
4: na ma wada o ma wo wada o ma se oba efie en 9 Usu kunu make any efforts we are so about 10 wa beda. Now you ma dear na wo ba no so we. Sabio, be ma dear no say I like the way we see cha be ma dear. 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
1: 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No, a bus from Miss Rawada. A free will bar for a bush year for now for Obia. Now, Mashe, a year, so my dear, what this house is in 80, what the air corner, Yamra, I am Rameshano. Nothing so Miss Rawada, Ubetimian Shana live, our Adum TV, and so my yes, rain Adum TV, ye wo adza, o ye nature said, dear Waho, and no, I'm a dear man, no, I'm not rice, and more ye dear, and money a come up.
2: I'm a medical catcher. A dear fan abena, or bad beer fan abena diano, the baby a day.
1: Okay.
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1: Babia,
2: the baby a day. 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
1: I said, oh, Bob Banana Susanna be mutiny on my day.
2: Oh, yeah, oh, abena dear, abena guardian, abena mo, what you who, abena, and any more, abena nagazade.
1: Nane mo, let us say a fine pa. Mr. Ositobi, I'm a bit me and your beat now. What all? Way a ya humka heat patch and I'm a dear mawa ye, miss say. One pinky lessa for chronic pains. Now per se ya no free what Mr. Frankis, Yanya Juma. Say ya no per se a free one no more dear. A humka heat patch and a winya. A plaster, ya ya near diaba. Ya din running in a gum, ginger kakaka home. 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Free one no, and only a dear plaster. Oh, why a yell first layer now? Now, why second layer no? Or the cock or two a drone set a war on them. Come, come, come, come, come, come, come. Din type beer yo yano dry and per oil. Yes, I owe you what the tally a be why. Papa man here dry a fee for farm ho a bachelor for 12 hours. Oba why and both say yes, they are fine.
2: To crow them. Nipadia be and to crow them.
1: Okay,
2: for bachelor, a befrost a fremedia.
1: Fremedia.
2: Nipadiano, Nipadiano to crow them.
1: Okay,
2: I'm can't hitch back. What a talia.
1: Into the banner of a wood in a bow. I will rat
2: down a nebon.
1: Casa humca.
2: A humca.
1: Heat.
2: Oh, nice.
1: Heat.
2: And how
1: I drank into them wire, but bombarded me when
2: it's a minimum heat.
1: Ah, naka patch.
2: Dabby dabby. Where ye a humca hitch? A hitch. Unipano. A run mujanim. Not a bow. No branching in him. Engine a word drop you a fairly be a ye encoded tally a faswa.
1: Yeah.
2: It's a humca hitch patch. No. Dear Shamuno, what a talisua. No bow nipper duanim. No radom penum.
1: Okay.
2: Now, if a madom penna do mana yade.
1: Cost of five pa
2: yo
1: Batron crime form for an inch of origin chemist art farmer Kumasi Udru Dani farmer Nyena Kra Afa Diobenya Bi Panacea and so and Yena Sasuna Tamale Uko Malarigo Takra de Ebua Kwa Pharmacy Ubenya 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
1: 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Beautylicious by Jess and then was CCM my fine. Yes, say workshop will be e baba be koso enunti boaboa we get the date in the venue no be to dwade ama but month we say we July works ni nyina no discount at the dash so services be a Beautylicious say ama obia no discount at the dash so or your fixing and wig installation acrylic nails makeup brow and micro shading BBR salon services or your Kumasi Maxima opposite old Maxima hotel
4: we see see ho na be me pia so me kunu fa me pie oba be de be me be de de oba pie
1: okay
4: I just say o see see ho mo bi see see ho
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9: 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6004 6004 6004 6004 6004 6004 6004 6004 6004 6004 6004 6004 6004 6004 6004 6004 6004 6004 6004 6004 6004 6004 6004 6004 6004 6004 6004 6004 6004 6004 6004 6004 6004 6004 6004 6004 6004 6004 6004 6004 6004 6004 6004 6004 6004 6004 6004 6004 6004 6004 6004 6004 6004 6004 6004 6004 6004 6004 6004 6004 6004 6004 6004 6004 6004 6004 6004 6004 6004 6004 6004 6004 6004 6004 6004 6004 6004 6004 6004 6004 6004 6004 6004 6004 6004 6004 6004 6004 6004 6004 6004 6004 6004 6004 6004 na to ase kra e de ama omo beye de said ye beye yade bi aso de a emaji ni peduanim emfa embo so say diabetes say ye stroke o 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8 8 8 8 8 8 8 8 8 8 8 8 8 8 8 8 8 8 8 8 8 8 8 8 8 8 8 8 Guy Herbal Mesha and a capsules are Pimpsine Herbal Company Limited. Yeah, by a casa Gaya, baby, I will be an OG. So say, Etso say,
1: let us say, what be na one no. I was never be a dreno. Yen chaya mo, na yen yen cat or kaka, ya koba. Mamma Pepeke will call no, I drink chreno, na fee, my jabber your phone, so I drink chre, ye try and wabas say.
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14: Nim se woni nye.
12: Ene ye obehia ABA Herbs.
14: Ona so de wan
12: ABA Herbs.
14: Oso for 3 days.
12: Oso for you ani.
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14: Wono na da ABA Herbs center no.
12: Se ye glaucoma.
14: Glaucoma.
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14: Na nsa pepepepe.
12: And not in your friend was off for 3 days, you know.
14: Walk away,
12: no one near to
14: you. You were pressing your hope,
12: and Shashi, you knew our hope,
14: and father soon we any so our hope.
12: And one is a woody dedicate,
14: and Santam Shim when you swap the hawk lay.
12: Lay a number how padia,
14: be a better net.
12: So what about the bridge of Kojo Takran?
14: And look around with the choir,
12: be ever some neck Kenyan won't pay me.
14: So what did you make? And yes,
12: oh, Matias,
14: I will draw your friend, sir,
12: manpower,
14: and none of them were. Jumasa branch.
12: Ena so ya kasi ya nwa domahin.
14: Ukuma senso.
12: Ube unu ABA Herbal Center.
14: Ewa kwada so jina si.
12: Jena chi wape.
14: Ya juma.
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14: Anopano mwache kopi manyumire no isian.
12: Praya ingo.
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12: ABA Herbal Center.
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6: I was here, did John JD Brenner Drew Suno and Nay Market Day. I was sure a drum for that room of was so FM. Now, also, dear no monsons are ain't me and car. Mrafoe, aye ABA Herbal Clinic, and I'm a do a rahonum sabre, when ni and a yawaya and a prunsuo, when ni no eswa yo bisi kusu, when ni no eso kekawa, and ye de nina fakwa dine ABA Herbal Clinic, na sofata so for 3 days, a ten ato when in the so say a glaucoma, nina obeshen wo to a sea a dia mau, a face sexual weakness, menstrual disorder, hypertension, ya de nina no, doctor so ba, obetu a sea, kaswa or millennium inside, at the last stop. Kumasen so our quad that so jana sidra kesen a tripe and our war doma in crow or bay Ebenezer Preparatory School. Yeah, no so bay a pia could be. Coastal no doctor number 0541-565199 and I say 0502-812-161 ABA Herbal Clinic Nya Mensa Ewo Mo Apostle Mudansu Muken Kong Aye Kel Taco Toothpaste Way Aye Body Training BDN one can't it nay and anum one ditri one say Emma and Numuni and Senesu Poye Fitakama Ne Numuna y Shamano and no enna a name Samara Company Limited Sansu Dia BM now. So, they say digital world in your team, my brother, to me, BBI technology. And on CSA, no, a moon, no, ni moon, so, no, ni at your chair, crana, DM, ya, ni mi at, for brass, ne, one, miawa, tiato, so, fetcher will say, and a penny, and you mere, while bon say, yes. 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
0: 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We agreeing to disagree. Say communication. 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And this is how you ma when you know one tears your way. 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I'm old to walk, I say, a be a officer, a japadia bintina. Cocoa and it's in a beer branch, and or be or be pair war. Now, me mean two honours because before I've been one branch, except you or two one and only.
1: So, what
0: is one a bra? Yes, or one a bra. And she said, when no, but Nahana said, when you might be a war, one Casano, who mistakes are you in life?
2: Well, now, what your family and friends, my
0: now decision would take him, sir. Okay, Michelin. 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
1: eba meba
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1: Mhm.
2: I was a yeshe hopa.
1: Yeah.
2: She says, see a bopin. See ya. Obi anya nukuna. Including asofo.
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0: for. Obi
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0: beja.
2: If he say, I was see a maya jene ye juma.
1: Okay.
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2: 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Yeah. 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
2: 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Maybe odo kwetena.
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2: 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Oh, meba. 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
0: This is your mother taking.
2: Ah, yanti asie. Men so so no. 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
2: 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Why, and say, Nanko was say, what would me and dada? Me, the animal, what would me and dada? It's a second one. I walk on the morning now.
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1: 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She also go hu ba no, o zidi bi wo ho no. 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Onse on she on chef and say eh oh mameno because that was woman I won't know who needs to walk on mama and I would you tune who needs to never who has run out cataba with him and now for the ukwara maybe or by the customer should go home the coin and impress or the woman dream if you want to me about if any watch no no janny penalty I call it me no could be a watch who should come can you assume near ma to find this moment no do what you have to what the tenement is him or what if he do? What if he do? What the father's mom might do to mama? Now I'm soon, but you become one. What's the end of him? Mother, she has a one in a few minutes for both two morning. Who do you ask you to me answer? We're on the bow to the city, or in the city, you want me at him. Radu Mobo.
0: Okay. All right, Norman Fabi. Oh, Kafra. Hello?
2: Hello?
0: Enough would you, baby, of Raffi?
2: Hello?
0: Pacho, I have one kapa, ain't you? Hello? Oh, Kafra. Hello?
2: Hello, Ahima, I'm changing my way, and I'm going to say.
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0: 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Okay.
3: But I'm not from my wife.
0: I just so far. Hallelujah. So
3: you're I also be here for.
0: Okay.
3: 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What worry? It's a say, Oko, Kunshen. Now, Oko, now, what's now? 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
4: Freffy. I'm Fudi, Jenica. What's the answer, Yoria?
0: Oh, Pacho, you see where?
4: Mama, you are.
0: Ejuma dasi.
4: You go to work at your union bank. The way we are feeling for you, we are missing. We feel for you. We are not here. The demand no. What do you hope? Oh man, say our bank say one wallet demand is. Anya boni. Oya ne last man. Yambi uku abano. That was it.
0: Okay. Yo, yeah, dasi. Hello.
5: Oh, me ma.
0: Ejuma.
5: Oh, my mama, so much confidence in our tank coach. Oh, my mama, my mama, baby, phone you, I'm on your demand, I'm in chia, I'm here for me, I'm here you. Nigeria, my mama, chia, I'm here, champ of golfing. Oh, my, any other man, what can be? Yeah, my mama, no, what can be? Now, maybe I know how me say. Say, my mama, no, banning your problem, wa. And kola no, munti, wo money, so kola na me, I know any problem. It's any other man, wa be cancer, baby. No mum she cares that's how the money in your bano and money they shall colano into no bana yaka butumunso and no colana yakana. It won't me said any mamma cano a colani shall so come near my nas who nas and key. It won't me the other boa now soon the banish a beman say well bano be to me the children so while a beman no mum a colani dia as I said beman it and you shall find it won't me this is a radio send it to piano mobesha mouse from Jabba let us all me.
0: Yes, so yeah, that's it. Missy Corson, no, woman, I'm running. Hello,
6: good afternoon.
0: Good afternoon, middle. Would you baby of Refi?
6: Me patch on the charity because I free a doom quo.
0: Oh, charity patch, ain't you?
6: Me patch, oh, immediate counsel. I am not near my worry, but I worry, no, be honest, and you will see who I worry for. Me, Mukun, and now you worry. 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Then maybe I will be come on my some on prem. I won't buy anything. I don't know what I said to me once. I said, Bra. She said, a bus and a bus would do it today. I will be crying. You would be. We mean, dear, we are in the movie. She said, I was so muscle. She said, I mean, yeah, men free, no. Or no one can send me a man come on my so woman, and she said, I'm young, be more. Then maybe all your soft, then maybe so hard, you can be in the war better. Was it? Timbanche was your former Manuato, Madame Massey.
0: Yeah, that's it. Now, my question, I'm a day for my next 5 calls, and I'm a VA, say. And to Yenshem crying, say, Unware now, Kununtra baby, now so tra baby, and I am. A binum to one of
7: Yes.
0: But a bin so soon, sir. And the consequences, and I said that disadvantages are a warm one. A Driani dee. Aye, dear, and eh, oh no, that let me put it that way. Adriani, dear, have you ever afraid you might be feared? And yet, do but one or be I am quite busy basket in Braquajo, Branaho, and I didn't cry me say, Ned Daniel Grun and Jacaca, or didn't cry me, me and me and Sammy and Sa, Uber one is a what difficult. Ain't he? Should we encourage it? Now, are you across any kind of say, Yan one now?
8: Sister, yes, Mamma Kaimas. The late husband. No, yet you will brew, and your trumpet and quatch matter brewery. Meko, Sabin, I'm a last one, wait 2 years. Meko. It drew maybe me could be a no bow when I'm a cocontoqua. Me could be a no bow, Miss Sudden, me broom of fine.
0: Okay.
8: Last be quiet and crania call every several coffer cruise and cable kumi. I dare chem dimly come for state transport number. If you are messy, obium, and I'm here, my juice, I drain a mini edge, you might let me now crutch. A drew maybe a sanity.
0: It is our dear and Uber too for say, Yan Coswanko and I yen yay
8: or him. Ain't he means such as a mimidia meaning and that's in a jumadan coy. A juman
0: and circumstances, but they are fine.
7: Dear Mamma,
8: what I say, meaning that's it. A juman's in Walker.
7: I'm going to go
8: back. They ever can say, dear Becassa M1 says the same if I say, Obi Fabrizaba. Ose me babe waro ta ha cha me onu a wonti me mefa no what na sia for 20 years
0: atwe
8: and no dear I am.
7: And to him, I am sure say. It depends on your strength. So, as I say, also be your 10 year old. Obu also our team stay for that long. It is shall no partner sign at here. Bear money pedodo. And I won't have pedodo. Which is which? Once less in a more assess it. It is a semi, a juma crowd will keep fire. And I juma transfer wakwa. Then you sit down and agree, sir. So say the urban situation in it. And to be sure not, I'm for that period of years now. We could know. Now I'm one, I'm a friend, my own demo, sir. Me to me, Tanasa Sabra, what are and then we agree, sir, in ya. And you're ready transfer me in ya to Niako.
8: I
7: did this over. Yeah, oh, yeah, I'm so. Yes, I'm so. Yes.
0: Pretty.
7: Our strength, crowd.
0: Let's forget about strength. Let's forget about anything. Let us critically analyze and conclude on the factors. Say. Maybe I will be free. Kasa pain.
7: Aba.
0: Why are you doing our minds? Now Aba say. Mamma, me person may no worry. Never may I want by a bare 3 months' time. Strength are same who.
7: Okay,
0: sorry about fast strength.
7: Okay,
0: what
7: are you, Cassa?
8: I know the age in our
7: side. In our own, so that's your decision.
8: Oh, Cassa.
7: Let's have you also a shirt or red snow on your free mode.
8: One yet.
7: Shall him out of you already on your free. Obi bet me at Tiasia because make him Berman or America. And what about Babawarim? Sika Babenti.
0: Will it stay? Will they be loyal to themselves?
7: And no, Mitchell said, how many of you are loyal to me? What's the but what did you want? No, and to be an in it, nay. You will be an in it,
0: Nan, I'm not your cacker, and I mean, I'm in
8: your own say.
0: And they will TV.
8: Our dear Naokono. The Yaki can you now go to Chile and come with you? She or Barnadian. Uti Kumasi.
7: Uti Haya
8: Kumasi.
7: I'm going to go to the house.
8: Appear about you.
7: And now you are here to
8: soon one on the bank. One year are you instrumentalist or hope? Or to cocoa or dog? Tis a wako alano
0: bookkeeper or so nice.
8: Wako alano dia, wako alano in the can and in the cocoa and in the canteen. Why not in the law, not to cocoa in the family? Yeah, you have been to war, and say, go on, say, I'm in your meeting up your meeting in a hand, Jawadia, many a day.
7: Oh, him, I want to say.
0: What am I saying?
8: One in a quarter hour, I'm our Marco school, what an hour and a horse school. To check his animal when you know, I didn't know. It is all what you say. I'm under the range, I shall dear. Let me tell something. Will be a beef floor say, a papanatias, a papanatias, one tias you.
0: Four years.
8: I'm a side in the course, answer. I'm not here. We be sano. So, what got to a beau? Or see, there be the watte, Naberman, I can't know. What got to a bow? What got to a bow? What's a Berman and I can't know? Berman and I can't tell, sir. And may my cousin, it's funny, sir. I'm back. So, what can't you be, Babby? Mistake, yes, I'm here. Say, I'm here. I'm here. I'm here. I'm here. I'm here. I'm here. I'm here. I'm here. I'm here. I'm here. I'm here. I'm here. I'm here. I'm here. I'm here. I'm here. I'm here. I'm here. I'm here. I'm here. I'm here. I'm here. I'm here. I'm here. I'm here. I'm here. I'm here. I'm here. I'm here. I'm here. I'm here. I'm here. I'm here. I'm here. I'm here. I'm here. I'm here. I'm here. I'm here. I'm here. I'm here. I'm here. I'm here. I'm here. I'm here. I'm here. I'm here. I'm here. I'm here. I'm here. I'm here. I'm here. I'm here. I'm here. I'm here. I'm here. I'm here. I'm here. I'm here. I'm here. I'm here. I'm here. I'm here. I'm here. I'm here. I'm here. I'm here. I'm here. I'm here. I'm here. I'm here. I'm here. I'm here. I'm
9: omotia mo se be se me ka akotena brochire no sa wade na ngwale bidda mamenta se mche na ni ma na god mo ka bi se obi o hot meet na mpacho at the circumstances
0: okay
9: at the circumstances
0: yes
9: nipa o uridi su fremendezia
0: fremendezia
9: yeah
0: ewo
9: nipa
0: okay
9: am nipa ten
0: your analysis na mempon
9: okay am nipa ten ta
0: nti nipa fremendezia
9: fremendezia awomache e ba ba mu ba ba mu
0: okay
9: A
0: lot of people has entered into masturbation.
9: Exactly, because they want that way.
10: Yes.
11: Yes.
0: Let's end it this way. Maybe dia yakany na ya futu ya de ma emma. Let me emphasize this fact. 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
11: wo so wa ye sa ma wa feel sadie ne
0: se no no one ne di ye video calls
10: come on
0: enti I am telling you say distant marriages, if you have not entered yet, wouldn't you Jesus Christ a damning kick? I will be any
11: way. You know, I see a pet and pan your treaties.
0: We must be very careful. But in America, now who online, now I hear to know you and me be free and quack on you, a bed, and what they don't want you know. See, I don't say, whoa, whoa, baby, no, no, so to baby, are they? Yes, sister, why am from so baby? Bema no so from so baby. The fact that you're a man in China doesn't give you one hour back, Master Dada. Meaning, say, do baby no, who be used to sadie no.
11: Now, I want you to call out what from platform I come out with the
0: show. I'm going to
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0: 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The latest foam be the quality. 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Now we need to do this. 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
6: And your chairman, be on the chairman. So, be chairman, dear. And soon, bossing the brevia. Chairman, Nidia, or Ma Obano, and Nidia Wompemo. Chairman, any dear, a drano pa. 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Chairman, be answer, dear, dance, yes, say. Nanija Shasia, any case. 81 year. 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And will kiss strawberry gel. 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Eshasie, never kiss strawberry gel no. 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

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Question day. Any question day be. Aya Prime Sports. Aya foreign tidbit and kwa. Anya Edibril. 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
23: 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Enu anono.

0: If you 1.5, a couple 2.0 horsepower, as well back home. 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
0: Fabinho oboa.
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1: I don't want to say
0: Mumienu wei se munim na Argentina Egypt ya Argentina fima mo pe dem na
1: ka na mata ne wo yere ne nyawo mitata ne yi no
2: ka ka beblo en kabi
1: maza
0: ana me se mo mpa na Egypt awen Egypt we na pe dem dia ka mo sanka
1: Egypt fima be ha because Africa lana
0: what say
1: Africa lana
0: omo nche Argentina
1: na kwango so di
0: omo nche Argentina ade ani nipa bone nsem sa no
1: but Argentina I think so ombe show me be free na na omni Kevin match na Kevin that stretch him yipa and Egypt for be press on Egypt so be steady or Kevin Argentina match na hu say omo Argentina vulnerability omo ti capitalize on but Egypt need Kevin physical presence ni bi and be negative jam about this they can match them
0: well okay insure your number one account radio station you have your power them for dia sant benra dia tumnie
2: so boys dia
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2: pe de wa grade
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0: 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And to me, I'm from Ukra, Bonatra, the goal I go kicker, Jebo Eretia, Argentina Mano.
1: Yes,
0: in 3 minutes, man, down in the first half of the game, Jean Trasso, Bonababe, the Abrantan, the other half is, with Tabara Kwechesa, now with the Kakuma Subel, when the Pia Kwantetano Ibrahim, Ibrahim the club of four, Roman in Egypt, with Tanfifisa now, Robert Makwana, Egypt in you. Woman did you come up about Hassan? What about a Quetri? Now, Bora Kakobi Sobel, Sobel Tabar and Tapaso. What about a bat now? Woman to Makana, or my any dinner day? Egypt, woman in Crabono. Woman Piabana Quatanoa, Abrantani Daddy Honey. What about a Kakuma Abrantani Dinner de la Seine? When the Crabono Dandadaho, City Sister Weta, where Piana Kakuma Hassan. What I'm saying about my Fifisa now? Born about a day. 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And now they say at 18 Vamo Asobi Sanso and Egypt Womusu Enya go cabra.
1: Yes, so far on the own glimpse of the Egypt best on me. But yeah, Mark Tagafuko away infidment, you know. He's one of the 4 players I coach a moment starting lineup. After Kivet match and changes our own team, on Abeshe Medina and I have a mental mini Alvarez and Swabeshe, Lotaro Martinez and I were anymore. And I have in Fifi and Paradis Swaba,
0: but the Leandro Paradis Swaba
1: and Susu Econcha, Indiana, the significant things are. And it's not it. I maintain the Omo team, boy, the last time Omo team and qualified Duhan.
0: Okay, now you're 12 Madison so Faba. 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
2: Oh,
0: Adi Atumini Esiba, Enso Entemini.
2: Oh, Wablana,
0: Media Wumu. Bla, Media Wumu. Media Wumu, Nantetimi. Eno, Eno, Eno, Eflu, Eflu. Yeah.
1: Oda Wumu, say, I have to say, Mika Kwe.
2: Oda Wumu.
0: Edio.
2: There's not part of me, Donia Osu.
0: Sir.
2: Oh.
0: Cristiano Ronaldo.
2: Ronaldo Osu, you be that. If I ask me, who said Donia Osu that?
0: And then so Messi Bosu.
2: And then sit down, football, football god.
0: And now Bruno Fernandes went to Banfabono. Donna Kakwedi Etire, Woman is in the Argentina. Wabu Ebetumaya Jumanana, Yetabana Tapaso. Donna Babidi Center Circle. Alexis Macaliesta, Wadanda Nonka Kebi. Wapiano Bona Kwenim now. 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Womukukra Bonisa. 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Womaja Banaba Center Circle. 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Messi Hennessy and Nazar, I say, hey, Ubro, Muna Mubre, Mika Kreya, Mibena, open the Kedika. Now born a Babidi, Argentina, Kuti Romero, where you born there, Romusa, Ayata. Hey! And come back a goal, Enzo Fernandez.
2: Outside, Guashaka and Lefiji.
0: Hey! Nanka, they were down here, you. Abusia Argentina in your chance. Benjamin Mie Nay offside. Nay offside until Leandro Paradis. We pay the man Enzo. Enzo Hennis and us a tremendous fanfare and I do maybe he come back us off.
1: I said,
0: 9 minutes inside the first half. Mercedes-Benz Stadium. Argentina, we must be Sanso. Anna. Egypt, Roman Shabby, Ankawe, Anka, Argentina, and Vesel, better wait to be saying the crab at over any day. Now, you are tried by the so Leandro Paradis, what about a
1: country?
0: Was
1: it? You tell me, Brazil.
0: Oh, Cabra.
1: Sadness and Brazil, but you see, Anka Bess and Fana. A quarter of an hour, I had the Nadu Mutimation.
0: Titanaka,
1: Omo,
0: and Kibia, and Community.
1: I know an Akota Fana because they are commonly digging a group.
0: Men can group Paris, Mekase, and Cabo be said the old badge in Tinetia, and Kibia Brazil be dinner on the book. What you say?
1: Stage will be and yes, the Mutimization, she has spent 5 and 6 years.
0: Sir, says
1: it. It's most likely say you don't to
0: head. Now they are not in Spain, in Portugal, Mesia.
1: And I'm saying that is why I said it doesn't mostly happen.
0: Uh-huh,
1: because
0: okay.
1: Portugal, echo D second, Emma Gosha B D kind.
0: As a man, make wake up here, your group parents, you know.
1: Matuasi.
0: Any baby, I do.
1: Matuasi.
0: Make up the nature of the game, any the tempo.
1: And now make up your say, at this stage, one of 116, you know, you don't mostly get top ranked teams in Indonesia. It comes once in a while.
0: Okay.
1: It's so hard here. African best, you know. I don't know what you say.
0: My engineer.
1: Okay,
0: I wish I am touched by this. So, Sema Eduba Quintemini. Egypt to Omu Sebi Sanso and Argentina. Woman sweet to be Sebi. Woman Pedia Bodin Tempasso Nasunabi. 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Emiliano Martinez in here. 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What a foul. And yet Argentina minor. 12 minutes so far. Argentina woman should be Sanso. And no man it in a day. Egypt. Woman sweet to me for more and for Tremo. Asidanina Equadiama Betano.
2: Hey, Betano, Betano.
0: Betano, Betano, Betano.
2: Betano.
0: What's in believing makes it real.
2: Yes.
0: Vena water changing people's life. As I paid number one since 1925.
2: Hey,
0: Bigo energy drink was a big refreshing moment.
2: Yes.
0: UMB Bank was a proudly serving Ghana with speed since 1972. 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Yeah, Dumanu, Tetia, Pepia, Nafatum, Kudo, Tizasan, and Crophobia to me. As a mechanic,
2: they ask what you say.
0: Case Condom.
2: Kiss condom.
0: As a mechanic, Kiss condom. I'm the one that trusted them.
2: And did you?
0: And then we have to say, hey.
2: Yeah, okay, okay, okay. Say it was a normal, normal. You're not bad, you should be.
0: Come on. I'm not going to move.
1: Oh, no, I'm say go. I did it before. I was like, I'm a press agent in a par. As soon as the second half of the pitch, you know, I don't want press agent in a par. I didn't see it coming. I'm not too relaxed. And apart from, yeah, when you go to Paul. Oh, my kind, you know, are not fighting, are not pressing for the ball. And said, is it going to butcher on one part? Boy, they were really
0: listen. No matter, yes,
1: I'm funny, and I'm goalkeeper. Ebi Martinez, so I'm putting in me. Yamfa, a yabas, what the animal you know, sir.
0: Now, all because I want one crowd, what I'm me.
1: I said, my brother. Game on, and we will see how Argentina will respond. This is the first time in the World Cup where we say Argentina go down by a goal. Abra opponent in Adika and Lidi. In the American cinema, I will see.
0: Blah blah blah blah. Nemco. Batanas.
2: Blah blah blah blah. Happy New Year's, master.
1: 3-4.
2: Oh, one for the master.
1: One for the lady.
2: Oh, madam, madam, oh, me, me, me, she, madam, me. Oh, bantofu.
1: Blah blah blah. She.
2: Oh, bantofu. Happy New Year.
1: Oh, yes, master. 3-4.
2: Hey.
1: One for the master.
2: Oh, one for the baby joy.
1: One for the upper penya.
2: Flow, flow.
3: Jean Tosso Flamo. Live from the number one account of session, just on Timanengana Mani Naja Tum. Shall we say Egypt as a first goal Ebran Gabi Turam Gabi the foreigner Ekasano. Yes, Abrantia Jeffrey Hassan Eddie Cabo first goal. Yasser Ibrahim one on your first goal. Dama. The Pharaohs of Egypt up against Argentina 60 minutes of soccer fiesta. Ekune Mwai Day Edema Dabi Celestis. Jena Messi France Nidia Yeunisi Aneja. Jetoson Flamo Bonabedi Egypt Mountain Abrantia Jeffreno Hani. Honey J Bonim 10 times with a bite channel my branter. Jeffrey Ibrahim the ghost crown. Opina my branter Rabia. Rabia Jemna my branter Yasser Ibrahim once again. Opia Bonny are content. Tell my Jemna honey. Honey the bank chance of Bonnie Santrash train. Referee at the true them out. The fellows of Egypt. Emuya Ete. The Messi fans are anywhere. We're not the fans of Money Timo. Hey, Radius, you're easy. Referee let take Zia. Vono and Adrian Fifia try the Medama Kensiano. Already one who said Gabi Turam, Gabi the foreigner. Eddie Kai, the starting now Eddie Amau. Once again, we did the Almaestro, Yatoso, Bono Trash, A Troin, Jatuzetia, Oma, Yafro, Egypt, Yatobon in Tantam. So now Bobby the branch of Enzo Fernandez, Refugee Figure, the Argentina Mantelo. Argentina, they are down by long go to know. Mausa Brantia from Julian Alvarez. The hot kick. 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Emiliano Martinez. Emiliano Martinez. A gentleman brand Fano Tacla Fico, the Fico Piano Content and all Pepe Bonsaka, Pamadi Santa Saka once again, Ponisa Leandro Paradis, with gentleman Enzo, Enzo Piabono, Edema the Campu Mafia, M. Brant Fano, Leonel Messi, Liu, Lue J. Bonim Tantamso, Alexander McAllister, was Le Paso, a Chavadentina, not from Reference the Ote Penalty, Reference the Penalty of Argentina, Bon Air Penalty. Bon air penalty. Gabi Turam, Gabi the foreigner. LPM to so Betano today.
2: Yeah, fast enough for my Betano.
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2: 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Well, first time, a bonus cramp, and no, a 2,000.
3: Okay.
2: Bonus, I had the amount. And to Beta Better, I am Betano. After Pepsodent, was it to send a party to send me? To send a party to send me? Work up, baby. What was your money? The best strikers, and I said, I'm where the best defenders are. What more elbows and all by any air bacteria behind a horse striker, and I said, James behind a horse striker. On person said, was in number work to the Nasia, Eddie Amar, and no air president, and I'm a comfort, Eddie Amar, and Tina Binano, so I'm where you pa, Yanapa, Yanamile, Yanapa, Yanamile, Utimi, and Sudia, and I had Doctor Amuzu, Doctor Amuzu, Amuzu Hair Food. Amuzu Hair Food. Remember our team in the Fukuha. I'm a near man so I pray any amount.
3: Born here penalty. Here no Messi tournament to answer. The last World Cup matches no. Last week on your penalty about Seno. Penalty last 2 weeks rather. Born here penalty. Argentina Lionel Messi up against goalkeeper Yefrano Schreiber Banco Mienu Miensa Lionel Messi. What's up, Messi? Boy, penalty saved. Penalty saved once again, Lionel Messi Aseno. My oh my, it's a four. Lionel Messi Aseno, penalty 21 minutes. 1-2-3, a call. Nasabi. Goalkeeper, Edema Egypt. Goalkeeper, Edema Egypt.
1: Hey.
3: Goalkeeper, Shabir Mustafa. Yeah, oh, yeah. Keeper, Edema Al-Ali.
1: Yeah, keepers now, Basu. Keepers now. 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
0: Kipa ni pie.
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0: Yes. So komu kwa chefa adia ombeji. Kipa ni pie.
1: Okay sure. Debi u ujala inisi u.
0: Ujala inisi u. Ok. 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
1: Waboyi. 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Ya mo kipa na basu. 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Nji. Hey game on. I think you enjoy the game very well.
3: Jem tuwa so.
2: Okay. Fiki kana, and I don't know what I'm okay, and the red zone. Run down and say, work up with me. Fifi the battle. Now say, Fifi is what you are. We are red zone.
0: send your bear a phone more. Will Suda never be to me acquired your mouth?
2: Yes,
0: Renzana say, with your family for a mutium.
2: Okay,
0: when you be called a mutium car, send you from 2
2: yes,
0: and 52, 72 hours, 3 days,
2: yes,
0: which means I'm Kapapa de Draho. And you may say, I'm a quiet Jimmy.
2: Okay,
0: Nipa Bibri, Abasa, or
2: yes,
0: and so so by the 5th neighbor, Besson, who's so Renzana,
2: yes,
0: who may say, Camponi, and Asasia, and to be honest, saying, not as I come a Renzana,
2: yes,
0: 72 hours,
2: okay,
0: who call cosmetic shop.
3: Emiliano Martinez, General, what do you call the poor Premier Leonel Messi? Messi, the Marco China, Messi, Shadan Ubanso, Argentina, once again, Omagani possession, Julian Alvarez, Alvarez, Pian, Leandro Parades, Enzo Fernandez, Soda, Wale Paso, Nasa Debi, Egypt, Mantano, Oma defended gallantly, Stilban, and say, Mo Salah, Mo Antimako, Rafa de Friki. And I tell Lisandro Martinez or German.
2: I confuse too much. Ah, don't go to a penalty. Never got to change. So be I am a mess with the engine. No, go out there, put it to me. And what you ask him? I'm a sad. Like a coffee, I
3: must say, Padi, I know.
2: Ronaldo, every moon, Naka, confirm the qualified in the game. Go ever to go out. Gabby, I know.
3: Come, Jacquard, dressing break. My name called upon you, I'm about the Mia Mamma Gabby, about upon you. What is song that Argentina for me?
1: Oh, there's nothing wrong. Egypt will say more about so. May I remember say, even on one side, the Niaka say, Obimum, Enna, Onya, because the expectancy is, I was in Cabana, the international one and 2 million. There be Egypt for us to prepare no mobile. Egypt, a team of one in the World Cup, and they are improving steadily, match after match. We show more organization, more progression from defense to attack. Anyhow, more transition city are. Oma a little bit difficult to beat. Unless who steady omo. Enti match with Argentina boy omo. Argentina rather. Enzo so are you too relaxed? Oh, I'm not too relaxed. I
2: said.
0: What?
3: Yanko Gabi Yanko. Gabi Yanko.
0: Round lottery.
2: Yes.
0: Ubeto better round lottery.
2: Okay.
0: National Lottery Authority.
2: Yes.
0: At this time putting the SSO. You are drawing a whole draw me, sir.
2: Okay.
0: You were the morning draw. And you were a mid star mid game draw.
2: Yes.
0: And you were an adult star draw.
2: Okay.
0: You know, I am round lottery. Who for a phone and one dollar star 806 us. Star 806 us. Now, I feel also where you soon later. Wait to me the top round lottery to be. Now, I come a star cement. What is this? Obesi Daya,
2: yes,
0: no. Star Cement.
2: Yes,
0: star no. Cement is say, 232.5 R, no.
2: Okay.
0: And no, ye reliable. And no, ye workable. I feel so, I tell you, pa. And no, ye dear normal. What is he say? We did lily come on. We be so, I feel. We be to aye be me and ye kesa kesa ni dia. And ye foundation. And ye column and I say. And ye slabs and aye. And no, aye Star Cement 42.5 R.
2: Yes.
0: And no 42.5 R, no. Come on, part me dia yaduma. Amazing for.
2: Okay.
0: And I feel. Engineer, but our number is
2: 0531 028 877.
0: That was from Kiss Condom. What's a case in a cake? Kiss Condom. When you condom, I come up here.
2: Yes,
0: and no air Kiss Condom.
2: Okay,
0: and none of the idea, Dumano, and Duman, why a day? And my Kiss Condom. And no, Kiss Condom, dear, and none of the idea too. He had a Kiss Strawberry Town. Adiaba, Nadono, and no, what do we send us? And the strawberry jar in their father. And then they're made money. And you can see what is sent us, Fajal Fango, you sit down. And we are kids called Madame the Campo. And the Mado Cook from Massina, who are another Cabaradia, was open strawberry.
2: Okay,
0: Mancas are tears here. Walk a case in a cake, or Mancas a big one is wrong. Nay, eat your man and a stretch member. And we're about to kiss on Madame's voice.
2: Yes,
0: now it's Cadia at Macquarama Community Bank. At Macquarama Community Bank. What was this Cassam dear? Woman, we did not brand it. Our Ghana, Serbia, a fixed deposit, a current accounts. Yes, you saw account to know. When baby and Nina and so at the amount, young.
3: Gabby the foreigner, Martin and Cano, Jean Trosso Bonnie, say now, Don't have any side Egypt man channel from a paper son kakakaka. Don't have any Egypt once again. Abeja Brantia Efeno Uma Asur Asur Etemu Dako Santa Sako Etemu Ntantamso Pon Abeja Brantia Efeno Hassan Hassan Etemu Enema Brantia Efeno Lashin Neslebi Jamano Kwan Still Egypt on the move Abeja Brantia 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Argentina, Julian Alvarez, with Pierre Bonin Tentem, so Paul Abidia Brantia, Yefin Enzo, Enzo Fernandez, Enzo Jemu, and a contentanoa, Nessa Cabrantia, Yefin Grafico, Fico Betmade, to the center circle, what did you go to Paul, Paul Jemu, and Tentem, so McAllister, McAllister Pierre, back to what did you go to Paul, why of course, oh, what a save, a point blank save, goalkeeper. Gogi Pashrebe, Nasabi Sabo and Sadentina on the move. Egypt for now, so me very careful. A Sanibon Tete, Tabasabi, Jebon Fio, Imamacho, now Rabia, a Sanibon Tete, Waklefi Denja, Argentina once again, header returns beautifully, center circle, Pabda Brantia, Leandro Parades, Leandro Trista Tene, Ejebon Daba Brantia, Yefen Lisandro Martinez, Opema Kut Romero, Christian Romero, no, Waka Kenny, now Christian Romero, Wajemu Bonin Tentanosabi. Bomb that branch of Ibrahim. Ibrahim payment goes by Shabir. Shabir and so paper bosses are. What you know, branch of Rabia. Rabia Bekade, a Sunday by MTT, or check Imam Ashur, Jamano Kai, refuse the Plymouth continue. Nanka Shupe free kick. Bomb the word, you go to Paul, Paul Ejemu, a gentleman Leno Messi, a table sim, Leo, Leo Che, now Leo, Wajemu, and Tentam so, and so Fernandez, baby. Bonapimipa. Bomb the doggy pass Shabir.
2: I'm a multi card, my you. And that's a movie in my essay, and what would you agree now? Hey, pressure back where any?
0: Flow, flow, flow.
3: Jean Trozona Babidi, Abrantia, Fernando Lisandro Martinez. Edema Argentina, Mano. Dabi Celestia, Tampa, don't go to know. Goal scored by Abrantia, Fernando Ibrahim for the Pharaohs of Egypt. Bomb with Abrantia, Enzo Fernandez, on the bank, check. Leonardo Paredes, wave on the floor. A Sunday by the Tesabi Rabia returns the ball once again. Osha Abrantia, Fernando Zico. Zico Betman, Fernando Jamano Kwai. Japim, one of the goalkeeper. Jefano Emiliano Martinez. Abrantia Fene Christian Romero. Yepia Bonnie Tantamso now. Pomb the Abrantia Fene Leno Messi. Messi Pia Kogma Abrantia Fene Leandro Paredes. Paredes Kakani now. Wasane Boyem Tete. Eight about him. A chance on the side. What do you go to Paul? Way Bonnie Pia and Abrantia Fene Rabia. Was a BN. Argentina about getting 30 minutes. 29 minutes. 18 at 30 of Mark. The scoreline made the same Bobby Mark Alistair. Shadanato from Refuse Bonnie free kick. Referee Bonnet free kick.
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3: Alexis McAllister.
2: What a game!
3: Jean number one on the radio station. Dia Santimane Galamania. Dia two.
2: I have a penny and I go for.
1: Dia
2: two. I say what for the way.
1: Dia new. Maybe you.
2: Yes,
1: now,
2: boss.
1: One and a week.
2: Hello, now, eh?
1: Ah, eh.
2: Before. Okay. Oh, mathematics.
3: Hey, my life.
1: Eh, my show, remember. Maybe you are Judas.
0: Charlie, my show.
1: I wonder why you were using support to Argentina. I'm a media Juma. I'm a good one when you know. I'm a ninja. I'm a hammer.
0: Yes,
1: said the meme in the mina me Argentina team the media.
0: Na say send we shape e share e Portugal now so
1: we. Richard me.
2: Said panya character.
0: Richard o so England. England no am ebo.
2: O say
0: England no am ebo.
1: England I think some ne
0: no here. No rebellion. Say Argentina there no rebellion.
1: Ti. Na how no say Argentina.
3: Born here freaking.
1: You say question one say Argentina.
0: Oh, say your pomo is say Egypt as shaking team.
1: Ah, now so so cabi.
2: Now go
0: na go ma.
2: Me support me.
0: Na how dey come to this game.
1: O last reality.
2: O dey do last all.
3: Jean Tosso now. Born here free kick. Lionel Messi behind the ball. Leandro Paredes. Zone manager Brechi. Back up me no me sa. Copy me a TikTok page on insurance 4.5. 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Nabi Bianso Entim Enya Kama. Bonnie Adesse. Eh, Kuna Kick, free for number 17. Messi Freak, no Pajano, and non players no pay. 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
2: ei
3: 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And our boss said, Barbie Egypt, once again, a brand of our face, a physical, with Gemma Brantia, Jeffeno, Shabir, Gemma, 10 times a Gemma Brantia office, a physical Gemma Brantia, Feno Ibrahim, Ibrahim, a Pemona, Quatama, Shabir, Shabir, Pema Brantia, Yefen Rabia, Rabia, Pema Brantia, Honey, Honey, Pepe Monso, Honey, the Barbache, with Gemma Brantia, Shabir, my son, about him, Tente, and a co-fire right of defense, or Nesaka Brantia, and Honey, Honey, Ekakabani, not Honey, one A Pepe Monso, Kakaka, Honey, Bako, Menemesa, my son, about him, Tete, Nasa Debi, Yabon Nefio, Ponisa, Heda returns again. Now Egypt on the move. 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Voyibon I'm not a transfer train. Voyibon that 20 minute transfer train. Jia to the tier. Derby Celestia of Argentina. Vama da fome kaba kwa munti menti ye. Coach Leonardo Scaloni. Wanu mswa sa.
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3: ade. Person F1 wanu mswa bet me chashi.
2: Ah. 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
3: Bon ane se. Jatuman in terms of now, Zico Pierre Sabi, now Egypt once again, Eitaman Sabi, Jay Bonnefio, Bomb the Brantia Efeno, Leandro Pires, and now Biaoman Refuse Bonnefiki, Jabonetia, the Pharaohs of Egypt, Bon Efeki, Jabonetia Lachine, Lachine, Abrantia, Yefeno Lachine, Gabi Tunam, Mamentonka.
0: Okay, Orion Saros Publications, I say, how many books are there? Yeah, the bank that we work at, and our fee, SG1, SG2, your KG1, KG2, now your primary.
2: Okay.
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2: Yes.
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2: okay.
0: Of natural skills.
2: Yes.
0: And air priming, English language. One more mathematics, science, creative art, history, master phonics, and a more air workbook. One more scientific, and of computing.
2: Nice.
0: And two per book at the amount bar. And Orion Cyrus Publication. One more number is
2: 0555 0555 313 313 658 658.
0: And that's
2: 0545 411 4112 314 2 3 4 2 3 4 who do I need to Kenya Sia who been Orion Cyrus Publications of course also more than one idea Orion Cyrus Publications as well now Gabi Tuamene Kwenu now Pablo Argentina Lionel Messi and Shaman and Enemy Edi for one quarter.
3: Jean Twas of Apen LSA, Baby Jonathan Kana Bonnie go kick. Dennis Lon number 17 will be a bonnet in Tantam so. Pabdi Emiliano Martinez was on the bonnet tete tang. Was Shabrata from the Juliano Alvarez. Alvarez at Timacono were getting possession for Argentina. Were Pedro Nabo Aquache, Nicola Taglafico, were Jerobo Center Circle, Pabdi Enzo, McAllister, Vanessa Pian, Arida Brantia Feno, Kuti Romero, Romero back to Brantia, Yefano Rodrigo de Paul, was switching play, lovely control, Nick Taglafico, Vanessa Jemu, now Enzo Fernandez, Enzo, Enzo Pian, Adabanta Alexis McAllister, or Pia Malano Messi. 1-2 Najma, still Messi, back to Rodrigo de Paul, Paul Betman Kwensabi. J Bomb Transfer Train here to the tier. The Pharaohs of Egypt. Bonan Transfer Train. Abraham Tefano Molina. Running about 2 months attacking train in Equilama. Derby Celeste of Argentina. Jabo 38 minutes, Equa 39 minutes. The scoreline remains the same now. Bonan Abetre. Abedia Brantia Fernando Romero, Pema de Butcher, Lisandre Martinez, Martin Pia Bonan Tentemso, Alexis McAllister, to Lionel Messi, Messi Jemu, Abrantia Fernando Rodrigo, Rodrigo Pia, and Abrantia Fernando Leandro Paredes. Paredes Pia, Bonan Tentemso, now back to Paredes once again, Wopi Pia Bonso, Kakran Kakra, Leandro Paredes, Wajeno Abrantia, Yefel Enzo, Enzo Pia, and Abrantia Butcher, Lisandro Martinez, Lisandro 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and Timendu on Tem, now Ades Argentina, once again, I'm getting possession, Ponente Mise, center circle, now Argentina on the move, was switching play Tantamso, where Jemu Abrantia, here from Lisandro 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Now Leo Messi, now we're getting possession for Argentina. Now Messi, Lionel Messi,
2: why confused? Nibale confused. Why confused?
1: And then the only Tiazo and Fo. On one Pabo, ready and Calabio Tiazo free. Tell Messi Pabo, I want to come to football. But Todas, Toda, I have a pressure on Sumano, and I understand him. Will be a Reno, and he Toda, but a player of his experience, any caliber, where they are, he has to find an antidote to Argentina problems. But and then, once I didn't mistake back home here against Cape Verde, any other teams are continuing and say, almost started ball slow as a too relaxed. And the opponent TV hit me, I feel now almost hit up. And now, so almost so much as a prestige to form. It is also as a team deep, wanting to get the second balls and do the diagonal passing
0: okay.
1: On the long run, so that Salah beat me and Omar running. But so far, Argentina defenders, you know.
3: Alright, yeah, Tosso now, Bobby Brantia. Yeah, from what you got the point of Argentina. What Pepia Bonason Kakanka Kadabache, what General Brantia Feno, Cristiano Romero, was switching play, 80 amounts in for Argentina. Bona, goalkeeper Feno, Sabin. Where you bono?
1: What they say?
3: Because
1: I have a goalkeeper.
2: Keepers in the debut, but now you can't want
1: to say. Because
2: here, 3 point blank saves.
1: I can tell you honestly, say keeper no. If you go and try them, go ahead and miss a clip.
2: Yes.
3: With a junior advice, my boy.
1: Yeah, that was a good one. For Shane Villar and Sabat, to the keeper was very much.
3: Fantastic save.
1: Well, I see you bono.
3: Gentlemen, I can't do this. India, Santimane, Gaya, Magna, Jatum. I just want your boy
2: here. Hey, boy, opposite this.
3: Yeah, maybe I keep it in now.
2: Maybe I keep it.
1: No, tell. Why expect this? Abrante never be born at once. And for him to have stretch like that means keep an ear apt and on the concentration was slow. That is what you should acknowledge. Not play an harmony or money anything.
0: We love to renew, sir. Okay. We love to endorse system. We love to windows and door system, but where's the DNA we know here security doors
2: are? Okay.
0: We're gonna make a friend in be at the Abba.
2: Yes.
0: We're gonna sell our doors at the Abba. We hear casement. We hear air hanging and as a fixer.
2: Yes.
0: We're gonna in the Abba. Balustrade on Sabbath County.
2: Nice.
0: The patrol, we're gonna the leak proof. We're gonna the bullet proof. And have a break resistant at the Abba. And yeah, we loved windows and door system.
2: Okay.
0: Ghana, the Wabo, and I tell you, MO security seminar, across 3 years. And we say, no, more messy with the real estate developers in Nano, and we'll be the SM. Sumansa Eka, Petty number 1, Yabere Sanvik, and Tonoma Eukmasia. You don't mess it at 0537 817 472 Now when you will love windows,
2: you work.
3: Gabi to Ram, Gabi the final out in the canoe. Say all time, they'll be bound sweat to me. Come on, come on. Born in a kuna kick, Lionel Messi Pejano, Petre Petrana, that's a Obia Pemier, and the attach a refuse a go kick. Your Pia Bonin Tantam Sabida Brantia, your friend Rabia Edema Tima, and I saw my friend Egypt was sent by him Tete, Nanko Shabrant, even Imam Ashur, Nin Sentiman, come on, Brantash, a train. You have to tell my friend Egypt. Yato Bonin Tantamson, Pamba Branch of Romero, Romero Jemu Bono da Conor Brantia, Yefano Rodrigo, now Leandro Parada Soda, Leandro Parades, Leandro Parades, Wapepe Monso, Wachema Enzo Fernandez, Enzo 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Nakomosa, Madden BM, Echansana, Argentina, now Argentina, Stintinel is a message ago, now Leandro, oh.
1: And that is one big problem.
3: Abraham Tefano, Julian Alvarez.
1: Yeah,
3: but no. Born a boy in the row of target.
1: Yeah, no, Sanka player, no. Eddie Campbell. But he told he did he told say over to me Jai Eliama over to me Jai Eliama Messi what I say and all the same Egypt for now well prepared. They've studied Argentina and they've seen where most of the boys from Jai Eliama Messi Ebeche and Egypt for at that point in time they have only put 2-3 in Jinaho and Messi could be a so Obi Amboss only put 2-3 and Mashano almost other players don't win free but Messi in Kwanie Ujian Shosa Masan or Ejumanepa.
3: All right, yes, Osama Sanya Juma, and of course, Jude Balfour Baba Transfer and Chebia, Mekona Swear, then Argentina, and Egypt, and then all correct, Pabia Argentina, once again, Bakoche, Rodrigo de Paul, or Pierre Bonin Tantamso, Imam Ashur, for Tim from Egypt, or Sanya Bante Tente, Rodrigo Argentina for Atomunincha, Argentina for Atomunincha, Yan Tosso now, Pony Timise, Abida Blantifa Afis, Afisa Pia, Edema Atia, Aita, Atia Ada, Atia de Bakoche, Nababia. Argentina, Mac Allister, or Pierre Bonda Creche, Neset Macabrantia, Yefan Lisandro Martinez, you can choose to call him De Butcher, Lisandro Martinez, or Pierre Bonabedi, Rodrigo de Paul, the Paul Pian, of course, the football god, Lionel Messi, Leo, Lionel Messi, Lionel Messi Achubaco, Lionel Messi Pian, Rodrigo de Paul, Biri Omano, Referee Bonda Friki, Mr. Jude Balfour, watch a game, me be about 43 minutes on the number one Akai radio station, just Santimai, and then Ghana Mai Naja Tum. Argentina are down by long go to. Did you saw this coming?
4: Honestly, I did not see this coming, but clearly, this is football for you. Football defies logic. Football is getting to the point, and you're just about to win a huge favorite. Look, Egyptians, no ball, no more than Mobile have football, but I mean, it's beyond just football. Omo ba be bo game no where the kind aka say omo e body am arab world any omo ni anom pakistanians ni agia omo palestinians na you know omo fasa o how ni yam inti we no be bo bo no sa mindset we dey pitch na so ba e na black and o dey bo and clearly o say Egyptians na ball no omo bo na sa dey na we do o be very disciplined omo e so much composed say omo dey ball na omo build it from the back. Even in and around the 18 yard box, instead of passing ball now around, it tells you their confidence level. And almost moving ball now, almost steady, clearly. The right side of the attack, that is where most of the build ups in Omiya defeat. Because Manuel Molina, almost say he's that type of person, he always would love to push forward. And and the only opportunity, no?
3: Okay.
4: Because I brand here, so no?
3: Imam Ashur
4: consistently, ultimately, so to only acquire pushing Tiama, Tagrafico, and on the ASL, because normally, I'm a full back, no?
3: Okay.
4: And the pushing and the boy attack, no? And on my limits, no? Except Tagrafico, I don't know, on their consistently or joining attack, in fact, I'll kind of pen out, no? But for the heroic saves of the goalkeeper,
3: okay. Okay.
4: Like a by now, Argentina bear by 2 or 3 goals.
3: Yamo goalkeeper Shabin Abasso, and of course, or a highest rated player on the field of play anyway. Referee Sima Enum and Atoso, Pamadi Imam Asho, Molina Manokai, Bamada Brantia Efeno, what do you got? Paul was switching play center circle when you are Brantia Efeno, Alexis McAllister, Mark when you say Jemu, and I'm Enzo Fernandez, Fernandez Pia, back to what do you got? Paul, Waka Kaini, Wachebono Brantia, Efen Leandro Prades, Prades Pia, and I'm Lisandro Martinez, you can choose to call him the butcher Pia, and I'm Brantia, Efen. Paradise, Paradise Jemu, and my brand Fano. What do you got to pull? Why cross oh Neswebi? Jay Bonafio, now still one say Argentina once again. Love you control. Pamela Brantia, Enzo Fernandez, Enzo Jemu, and my brand Fano, Leandro Paradise, why cross oh Leno Messi and they are police in the power of Papa. Bambi Gokipa Shabe. Bambi Gokipa Shabe. Jetoso. You were studying what's there for video. Live from the Mora Kayado session.
1: I've been signed into baby on the move and to Zumi. Not any.
3: Bobby, I said, Tiamano. Goalkeeper and Emiliano Martinez. We're PF in boxing him. Baku may mess up and I come here say, on your fantastic tournament as compared to 2022. Diano, Bobby, I said, Leandro Pranas will be referee. What the freak, Edema, the Pharaohs of Egypt. The Pharaohs of Egypt. Jetwasa be beyond sweat man. Come on, Bonnie, a free kick. Abrantia, Yefeno. Atia. Abrantia, Yefeno. Mahmoud, Atia. And I said, Marwan, Atia. And I said, Esa Kadima, Al Ali. Say, Sadia,
0: God, you're ABM now. ABA Herbal Clinic. Just say, Menkato, say, Abad, say, Wendy. And the other end, Ehawa. Say air glycoma, air cataract in Nano, wood to us here at the amount. About a sexual weakness, menstrual pains, menstrual disorders, hepatitis, and answer stroke, but all prostate and answer will leave her. ABA Herba Clinic. What do I mean, HMA? And no air quadras and glasses. Now, one more up and main market, you know. After the mind, you grow one more away, but it's a preparatory school. And John Mamma and the appear to be close to an abuso. Woman number is 0541. 0541.
4: 565
0: Activate is my opportunity. We are a company.
4: Okay.
0: Now I feel who product and we're German swa.
4: Nice.
0: And as our company in a bra. 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
4: Yes.
0: And from our south software, no.
4: Okay.
0: And now the bell monitor with you, no. And now the monitor with procurement. And with the bell tracking, supply chain vulnerabilities.
4: Okay.
0: After the bell manager with production.
4: Nice.
0: With the control effect. With the manager, warehouse new storage.
4: Nice.
0: And where to move, we are now my temper proof air stickers. And the with GS1 barcode and a fake QR code for authenticity of product in the world. Demands, no. After so we are now my rollable.
4: Okay.
0: And the amount with the file with product in the world.
4: Come on.
0: And you activate Pogas and tell ya. And you top high ha. Pogas and tell her. Woman number is 024-0544.
4: 0544.
0: 053-053. 205.
4: 205.
0: Not when they activate.
4: Okay.
3: Jean Toso activate. No, Babidi, Lionel Messi. Lionel Andre Messi. Leo Wakakani. Still in a mess on the ball. Wapema Brantia. Your friend Leandro Paradis. Paradis at Jemu. And Tantamsono. Argentina. Still Argentina. With General Enzo Fernandez. Enzo Pian, Adam and Nico Taglafico, and then we were Diagoye, Papa, and on the Sona Panati by Anna Opusunaka, Ekoba Bon SNO. Now they're still on the move, still 1-2, Opema Leno Messi, Leonel Messi, surrounded by three players, AT Abosim, still Messi, Wajema Nico Taglafico, that was a poor pass from Leno Messi. Bonnet Matrasha, a goal kick.
2: What was that? Bobbin over, my pass went over my.
3: But in 5 minutes, no, Abomu and I echo, Ninuma also. Over Pania,
1: Egypt, very determined. Say, Egypt, if one of the crowd, they didn't give themselves a chance to beat me, Elegia Argentina, after 40 minutes or 45 minutes of play, they will give me. But they, when the goal came, they saw, say, they have what it takes to fight with Argentina,
3: okay.
1: And they've been fighting. Yeah. Though Argentina, and a creative chances in Abu Bon, but they've been fighting, give me there. You better be in the room.
3: Hey,
2: who are
3: you? Yeah, Ken.

0: Tete etan Argentina na nasu goalkeeper Saber woka boy mi said che and my man friend of the Pharaohs of Egypt and che biara fi beti national ben of Freddy can be here and of course ref national ben and of Freddy can be here oh opinion as though first of abey Egypt 1 Argentina 0
1: yeah mo Egypt abaso for that splendid performance said na ejude kanu o man tactical discipline and they've kept to omo tactics omo dey buy. But their luck is their goalkeeper who has kept them in the game because of how Osichi like Messi penalty. No, probably Senka Messi share penalty. Na a different story would have been told by now. Mame there, me ya or Messi there no here having the chance to go up on the goal tally na on a small boys in a preno. Celebrate emu then only interesting no akosro. I don't know, I'm a man, but I told the same. Me and him said you sit here. And it's not the first time I missed a penalty or tournament team. Even in 2014, I see 2018, he missed penalty. So it's not the first time he's missed a penalty in the World Cup.
2: Okay.
1: And so I don't think, say, also, no, because I'm psychological, I'm side with Ehano. Argentina, Oman started here, but getting to the latter part of this first half, you could see someone by giving me, they created all the chances.
2: Okay.
1: But goalkeeper, Egina, Egypt goalkeeper, Egina, Omuntem any Guntem, and to me he should be the man of the match as of now. Obono Modi pa point blank saves Makumako tre and away area few Argentina and she go. And do you ever heard the second half of Argentina?
2: Yeah, na yeah, yeah, sir Rem Kakra. Jude, almost Rem Kakra for Mamma na young year in few.
3: Rich Medase, God Medase. If you say clearly Egyptians no see a ball more basso. But me game na de bakuna name be some say how tactical or more very disciplined or maintain your structure. And making sure say the Argentines, you know, with Leo Messi especially. You say game Nasi basis IP ready. Oh so all can say oh share the other end, the other cat certainly Mo Salah or no so the star man for Egypt. Salah crown so said that who game this so yeah, because Egypt game now almost bono. Consistently, Osha or the left side of the attack, our branch and the idea ashore, El Honum, Ayono. And I'll share most of the balls, you know. Almost they call Sa pattern, you know. Because normally, I'm saying Camolina, normally, Ebe push upfield. Nanka Sa space now, or bevacate, you know. Nanka Ashore, my four hands, I limit it, Ashore, and as I limit Molina, Untimi, M push upfield. And me say, who had it be said, or second half, Julian Alvarez, of course, why a lot of pressing. Coach really decided, say, or started Alvarez ahead of Lautaro Martinez. The reason is very simple. Say, Obo be said, Alvarez, where one person, or pressing a lot, and or boy with defensive shape, no, or sounds to track it back, or by the boy defense, no, or by me for those, or were very workaholic, or yes, I'm your money in the mouth. But with Lautaro Martinez, such a person, I don't know, it's game no more. Half chance to crown or best all.
2: Okay.
3: Because it is very much of yourself. Born Argentines, nobody nano. Nippon will try some be located, you know. Line on Messi. Most of the balls, no more Messi, no more mano. And before Messi, a better ball, no. Now Egyptians, no, a war organizer. Apart from so many two or three players or Mujanis, no. Now my Egyptians, then you're quite every groupie. So,
2: okay.
3: All the Lautaro Martinez, a bar. And my options in terms of goal scoring, no. A cost 3 years.
2: Okay.
3: What's your first half not a point? Now SD. For Argentina, that is expected goals. No, now you're almost like two. I think about 1.7 or almost two SG. Whilst Alpha Egypt, so I know about 0. Something. Now instead of Andrew one, and two, we are not even one for Egypt. Krana. Now I can say, oh, Shanka, by now at least Osanka Argentina, a lady Egypt.
2: Okay.
3: But the goalkeeper for Egypt is done so well.
2: Imagine.
3: Say second half, no, on bet me at once.
2: Okay. Yeah, die.
4: 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Na niji sem ni say, we will be a one so computer mukrada. Ubetini ababeka ya hon. 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Yang courses ni na practical. Na AI nansu diye, ya da shesha disyenu. Jaya regular, weekends, any evening classes. Free UPI school says ya. It was 0555-38-38-48. Matrix 0555-38-38-48.

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2: Ene ye obehia ABA Herbas.
3: Ono so de hwane.
2: ABA Herbas.
3: Oso for 3 days.
2: Oso for you and
3: me. 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
2: Oso for rasta.
3: Bunu my doctor kunyini no.
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2: And nothing your friend was off for 3 days, you know.
3: Walk away,
2: no one yet.
3: Yan yaw pressing your ho,
2: yan shashi sheni waho,
3: yan father soon we any so
2: our ho,
3: and one is a woody dikaki,
2: and santam
3: shim when you swap the ho clay.
2: Lay a number how padia,
3: a be a better net.
2: So what about the bridge of Kojo Takran?
3: And look crowd with the qua, a be
2: a ever summon a Kenyan and won't pay me.
3: So what did you make? Yes,
2: Matias,
3: I will draw your friend, sir,
2: manpower,
3: and none of them what you.
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17: 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At the Sininazo. Aye Ghana, Brazil, Argentina, France, England. 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
28: Abofra biya da ye so ne se obenya Orion Cyrus publication emoma na odie djuma efise ebie mufra na dwene mu emoma kenkan ekonkan oma kuntabu oma ntiasie demufua efri nursery 1 ekopim nursery 2 o 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phonics and sight words picture reading and coloring and a primary one ekopim primary 6 and so your English language, mathematics, science, creative art, history. Orion Sayo say babia ubia sayakra anakumase anarijim piano phrase 0555-313-658 and 0249-411-234. Na yediba bro.
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3: Hey, welcome back to work.
4: Charlie, thanks, bro. Thanks,
3: the
4: bro.
3: Malaria really knocked you down, eh?
4: Charlie, no joke. Hey, fever, headache, vomiting, hey. Loss of appetite. I couldn't even eat my usual fufu.
3: You and fufu.
4: How we go do
3: it? 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
4: 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And thanks to Malatu, I kicked out malaria one time.
3: Sharp. 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Sorry to ruin your excitement, but your boss asked of you.
4: Okay.
3: She says she has plenty work for you.
4: No problem, Charlie. Strength day.
3: You see,
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37: We

0: adie ni ma ye de pa ba ye de dey enhyia 104.5 fm so enye aye de kwabra yase aba
1: yaba enti yaba continue from where we left off
0: sa
1: say the city agent now be pressing they will be going all out to ensure so meet me anya equalizer no and see how they can get the win as well but and they should be very careful of the Egyptians. They can team back when they can't attack. But North Africans, they don't stick to their traditional system. Don't stick to their traditional system.
0: They don't stick to their traditional system. They don't stick to their traditional system.
1: They don't stick to I think they should stick to it. I think that they don't get problems with their counter attack. And Messi also can home because okay. I said, why are you too slow and sluggish? And they don't have Argentina for their
0: Well, okay, Abusia, you tried medals, you have said to my com cacra. First half of your channel, my offer.
2: Your
0: chairman,
2: you
0: have
2: never chap, you can do it.
0: And you're better. Ah, now, why now could you do one? How could you cut in Quiana? Master, I'm meaning you into the way you've been at the bar.
1: Because I'm a tin cut here.
0: Me kato asa me hwene
1: kele wole ewe wi kele wole
0: sa
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0: 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Now we bet Makwara Hassani. What about us about a Kakuma Ibrahim? Ibrahim Eta or a Kakuma Sobe. Goalkeeper Erma Egypt. We Tabana to send us a cycle. We bet my father, Argentina. Woma Koreamusa, born and Tumama, Akakudi Egypt Tumano, Woma Lusu possessing Alexis McAllister, Leonard Messi. 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
1: But this particular match,
0: why slow? Messi why slow?
1: I don't know.
0: Two penalties in Tino. I'm not feeling okay. Now, Bono, Lionel Messi and Tibafa. Egypt to a match abako. Yeah, we ni say anki any diabetes no. Ronaldo for
1: no.
0: Ronaldo for any diabetes no. Mempaya mi bani. Now I'm at two bana te. Bona Babe Diabrantari Diare, Aye Hassan, we bet my friend Alexis Macalesa, what about a Coma Enzo, Enzo Pierre Riandro Paradis, Paradis Ne Crabono, Riandro Paradis Ne, what's up Pierre Diabra Enzo, 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Back to Enzo, Fernandez Jeremiah, with Taban Kakabe, what about Akomakuti Romero, what on Sepia, Leon Andramese, the Camno Mafia, with Taban Kakabe, Eteco Yamu, Huden Alvarez, where Tibafa now? 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Hassan, and you throw in. Now, what's the moment, sir? And to many, Mumamusem. 50 at mark, second half of the game. Argentina, one with a former come back home in 20. Abraham Teddy, Daddy Honey, one anaba, what to Monica Kaby, one may born the Romanus Rabbi, Abraham Teddy, Daddy Lassen, Nibon and Tobacco. Akakudi Lisandro Martinez at the onum woman Pia Bono now born a car. 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What about a cop? Bought a cock with the Abrantari Dane at the Aya Rodrigo to Leandro Paradis. What about Abra Enzo? Enzo ne Krabono, Fernandez Jalaramea. What do you want about Chica Kebby? Now, we'll be to my corner, Argentina Marini, Tagla, where you born there, Romo, born a cock with the fifth. Yes, I'm the one aside. Woman Pedaburu Kakebby, Argentina Betimacon and Esrabi, Tagla Fico, Nicola Tagla Fico, we're talking about Betty. What about Abra Alexis Macaliesa? We're talking about the Abra Enzo, Jeremiah to Aliesa, Aliesa de Bonabetre, Bonababi Buta, Kuti Romero. Now, I'm not telling you, Leandro Parades, that's what I be. Yeah, Akaki Twabi, Leandro Parades, the Bonnie Cote, Leandro Parades, what a Bonnie Cote, and Casemir, you knew, make it my and your boy, I hey, which Miss Argentina for Wabukon Chas to say, ah, Wabun Chim Quatro, Wabukon Chas to say, ah, hey, Madame Hubre. Yeah, I'm where the area head. The other city, I know some. Now, what to buy the tete? Goalkeeper Sober. What clear one in the former? Bonababi entry. Now, I don't tell you that you want to go to Paul. What Piamar Kakabi? What about my Fifi? Now, Bonu Kralisandro. Martinez in you. Shoot! Nasrabi. Baby, I'm going to the final. I'm for Baby Ama. 52 minutes. Argentina. We're more common, sir. Yeah, I know some. Aya moya yes aya ya de aya moya yes aya ya de eh
2: ya bobo
0: aya moya yes aya ya de eh
2: be professional I should do that
0: Ronaldo Ronaldo abusiya ya twade made so say Ronaldo kro mu jesi nkwa ya kokko entia na kra me so
1: boto e ma fe Jordan ayi o Ronaldo na tu
0: ni Jordan kwabra pa o pro bia so boto na aso jo
2: na Jordan
0: ah no no the team crack for relegation
2: ah okay
0: o mu kra o ma say with this is your team ya twade made so yo me the card number
1: Jordan
0: o mu si baby o pro bia o fa ko Jordan ayi o Jada, just you and play what's a boo. If you do, Pa Naja, Nansaino, Nansaino, ah, Nansaino, why, yeah, where the other end, yeah, why, yeah, you feel you are, ja, Brunibal, call away, blesses. Yeah, ya dog, Pa Naja, since you are the wire, mre, and only has some, yes, you have to ask him. I know Jumba.
2: What's it?
1: Who's that? Blaster, send
0: me your ass, uncle, and a pair demo money. Maybe I'm no pair demo until you come ask him. Yeah, George Mariso, Bona Bedi Nicola Taglafico, Taglafico, Tabane Tete, Bona Babedi Etre, now Alexis Macalia Salion and Messi, Messi, yeah, since you have your Messi, Tiango, what you're not welcome, hey, Argentina for Presa Domuso, don't come, you don't come, Argentina, and you want to you. Argentina, and you want to you. Now, Bona Babedi Etre, hey. Santa Rafi. Nanka say ya nagina.
1: Ana dia Congo ni ngan. Sobo boya.
2: Ya bobo ya gese.
0: Say say two against one. Mama mani ya dia mbugu kama farm so.
2: Make fine.
0: Nipa mi.
2: You're not professional.
0: And now the way there. Where now there and now where there. Who are analysis? Me so be ya comment. Me makani ina dom. Me analysis no comment ina there. Now ya third medal so here. Who fi said the entity and me ni asino. And now the be bia mu Ronaldo nko. 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
2: Na ya.
0: Me si kwan ne. 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
2: I'm going to go to the house.
0: I'm going to go to the house. 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
0: all bra make visit center
2: yes
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0: 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Wamaya ni dina dia Argentina. 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Na Mohamed Salah. Ta! 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
2: em say footballing gods no clearly I prefer say Egypt echo ahead of Argentina. Honestly, me who are Argentines, no, with two goals down at this point, and then the kind of quality football like Egyptians, neighbor, no, how composed they are. I pay attention to the little details. Me who are, me honestly, Argentina between Atletic and Atlas will win. They're so interesting. They're reminiscent of 1999.
0: Head your mobile. Head your mobile. Ombe kasa efa. What the kasa we?
2: 1999. Argentina ever World Cup? No, they came as defending champions of the World Cup.
0: Mm-hmm.
2: That time, talk of Canigia, Buruchaga, and Diego Armando Maradona almost squad. No, they met an African team. Well, round of 16 in the shape of Cameroon. And a Cameroon, a Argentina, a few.
0: You know there you ain't here van you are near trouble
1: I was here
0: yeah yeah yeah
1: my
0: men
1: so
0: yeah
1: mama me ma your passion
0: at ya do ti ana so no credit with ti ana na
1: video call
0: but they did and come me omo di akọ
1: dey bi ti aha e jọ
0: abi wande ana wande
1: piano wanye Otiano.
0: Oh. Eh kwabna.
1: Eh
0: kwabna mu Argentina come mo mu di akọ. Argentina come mo mu di akọ.
1: Yes, at you. Let's share. And now you come to talk about Portugal match and Croatia. People were of the view say almost Croatia and see omo. Born with Otiano. They play no fret you buy. Otiano now so I didn't hear try review try.
0: Oh. Kwabna. Argentina come mo match go away. Argentina can go.
1: I
0: come mo come mo ni sabi. Kwabra.
1: Egypt are playing.
0: Kwabra. They are working with us here. Better eat it. Argentina and Cabo and come on betting go. Baby, I'm the boy. Be and go. Baby, a boy. See that day. Abuja. Messi into almost a magic foul. Messi into almost a magic foul. Dude. We are playing on the
1: other
2: hand here. There was a contact.
0: I'm not going to be able to do it.
2: And in this regard, me too said that it was too soft time.
0: Yeah, so with it. Yes. Obia head goes here. Ready, okay. Anyway, so when you may have now, what man is not Egypt in the Quay, Egypt in the Bona Quay Hassan, Hassan the Crabono, Hassan Ake, Nelson Bona Broken, Bona Air Flowing, Pressa Pana, Yadia Argentina, Afe. We move here, move your mom. We are I promise, Red zona.
1: Yes.
0: Muhammad Chemunye Ham.
1: Hey.
0: Red zona, 72 hours.
1: Hey.
0: Vamos board the new fifth and nam. Hey, mom, send Argentina for break.
1: Yes.
0: Who the four Muhammad Chemunye?
1: Yes.
0: But so we red zona.
1: Ha.
0: Ah, we need just to grab one. When to pump and beer. We turn one. When to pump and beer.
1: Yes.
0: It's as a fifth and red zona.
1: Okay.
0: Abra se 3 days in one.
1: Oh, red zona.
0: Nam red zona nam one.
1: Oko.
0: Oko cosmetic shop be able to be at all.
1: Yes.
0: Now 3 weeks.
1: Okay.
0: I'm going to have. Mauti winning food. Amuzu health food. Makata say we tino. And him now pack this. If I know the other part out. Tamuzu health food.
1: Okay.
0: And the baby boy man in the health food. Come on. Now from Mauti this way effect.
1: Okay.
0: Amuzu health food. No. Further Tamuzu was 0242
1: 955
0: 0586
1: 056.
0: Now when there be. Have a baby boy here. But on an address there.
1: Okay.
0: An address there. And a case condom there. What's the case in the keke?
1: Yes.
0: When your case condom, no one your case strawberry tea on the alcohol.
1: Okay.
0: And two packing and pack here. Now what bon combo?
1: Yes.
0: Once I was a first year. Now they are to train more.
1: Okay.
0: Now they are to 10 seconds.
1: Yes.
0: When you have the 2 second gear.
1: Hey.
0: And then I want a strawberry in the world. What you hearing? Not just dear not yet. But a case condom,
1: yes.
0: No. A case in the cake. My son can't there. No, and also any cover and farm. The battle they tell you, lost in the herbal center.
1: Yes.
0: Lost in the herbal center. Woman on the Lawson Locker Mixer,
1: Edema.
0: Lawson Locker Mixer,
1: okay.
0: I am Medro,
1: yes.
0: Wabia Oba Sabi, what think Caboni was it? I feel was a cow,
1: yes.
0: Was it what is it? When the Bemis say, I know that,
1: yes.
0: I feel Subama credit with a pace now, Tim,
1: okay.
0: And do a babble upon a Lawson Locker Mixer,
1: okay.
0: And a Lawson Herbal Mixer, and you, my dear, you drew time for the drew, and the Babble General, I have weakness in
1: yes.
0: I feel a movie, sir. Woman had the Lawson delay man capture Edema. Bema, dear, today.
1: I feel we do so trading now.
0: Abemana Yahuade, who do so tetem, who do so tia or bema, where do I lost in delay my capital.
2: What
0: of where the chamber baby Pia?
2: Yes,
0: our former city judge of Ubania Biato. Roman number
2: 0244 1338 1338 577 577 another 0248 0248 619 619 999 999 now is when now the Orion Saddle publications books here the man could add yes woman of a crack of any in Adia Abba GS and in Naka Adia to Uko books or Pabania Biato ABA Herbacnik
0: What was the main character? Do Papa Pay me? Who to fear? ABA Herba Clinic. Sexual weakness be pure trust here. Adam Galacoma, when, another corner kick. Egypt today, another Ghana, Hassan,
1: Egypt, Argentina, Argentina, Argentina, Argentina, Argentina, Argentina, Argentina, Argentina, Argentina, Argentina, Argentina, Argentina, Argentina, Argentina, Argentina, Argentina, Argentina, 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Argentina, Argentina, Argentina, Argentina but the air foul
0: and that gentleman
1: air foul
0: in
1: it. And you're going
0: to win it. And you're going to win it. And you're going to win it. Now, pass Alessandro Martinez. Ebe ma ya di bo we wa se ni goalkeeper no enye normal to be honest enye normal bo na Argentina bo na a se se be ya ti chiro mo aha bo na Argentina bo na e ti se eh ya kan se Egypt e be so mo 6-1 o baba yara no dia to mo no sa bo na bi na Argentina for the bon pe difference bi anim wo bu nya bo na abaka se aso so mo
1: na
0: the same thing
1: ha mistakes
0: the same thing mistakes in kwa e ti di e be nya no no the eye dude say where they said the eye
2: no of course
1: we no refia and I will view afen
0: gwaje
1: view afen
2: the assist before them
0: yeah
2: that guy that Hassan guy
0: Hassan wa ye juma pa
2: na o she be or run if
0: better as
2: better as said your j ball in the composure
0: yeah
2: na all lay pass amaziku ashe o se bona pass
0: okay
2: yes
0: e bu she aye to juma dey so better no the only betting platform eh betano www.betano.com.au brana bra beta
2: bet
0: afi fana water
2: yes
0: fana water super pano no
2: okay
0: asa paint bigo energy drink
2: bigo
0: UMB bank
2: yes
0: Pepsodent and tinie ras energy drink
2: yes
0: afi sports water V energy drink
2: okay
0: Alive soap Sigma appliances Fortune spread Lawson
2: yes
0: and afi focus technology
2: okay
0: Tabia Takum Rand Lottery
2: yes
0: Keys Condom and Strawberry Gel and Kwan's Estate and Electroland Ghana Star Cement
2: yes
0: and Loki Roma Dauruma and Omosu Asine Life Commentary na Yadi Abrawam Akasima Baku Baba Panacha say 78 minutes and yer remino Minimara Sargentina Betima Bibidia Argentina
1: Egypt for Argentina mistake back when he said they want to give every ball to Messi.
0: And no new problem.
1: It's a big problem for them.
0: Hassan see we plan. We turn as
1: it.
0: I
1: want say Argentina for no a year. Apt na o make you so much me I'm a chance to make a man you. But it looks like Omukra and one of my confusion, they know what they are doing.
0: Mm-hmm.
1: Spence is Democrat, they will still be looking for Messi. Egypt for so we say, Messi, I'm the born man.
0: And you are breaking it down.
1: It's in the 3-4, extra in Russia. And the others must do something. Yes, I did. I'm a match. I'm
0: a chance. Argentina, I'm a former entrenamier.
2: Gabi!
0: Yeah!
2: Argentina, Vatican, move in.
0: Ah, bra. Say ah na ye ye ye ni Colombia Ghana ye beti Ghana ye beti.
2: Aso for kwa kwa kwa amfa na mi. Aso for so much jiji Ghana.
0: E de de ona me de press of the mouth. 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
2: Kwa bra no.
0: O papa me as do.
1: O se. 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
0: Mpa mpa. 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My main call TikTok now. My message is no me kakra fan from for
2: mama.
0: Ah, me kind. Eh, we here pass. I say me kind TikTok messages. Why me? Yeah. Where the announce there? Okay, Nelson. Nelson said, yeah. Oh yes, I was a stop wine. Yeah, opa. I'm a cipher. Was it total robbery? I don't know, so Eddie Abba.
1: Total Robbie. You see,
0: Cypher. 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Why in the Asian? What's the wise mess you have? Mess in the way, you know? Who mess you have? Baby, I'm messing. I'm Kayasi. Benji, in France, you say we are. What's the Benji from France? You say we are. Yeah, Benji, message in the quay. What's it with the Kaya or quarter? Not windy beam, Argentina too. Egypt too. Yeah. What happened? Yes, yeah, but my match it. Yeah, nip it up, baby. No. And ha. Humble the bless. My sister Argentina. A lion never eats grass. No matter the situation. Champion keep fighting. Okay, monkey be fighting. Yeah, yes, yeah, famo. Yeah, who mokra. Men come anywhere. When you. Yeah, my message is in person. Me kinda. Adeyi Mwame. Nana Kwame Junior. Was it another goat is going home? The goat will go. Mike, today was it messing Ronaldo era? I and the Menoya Dine Pam, Menoya Dine. Sabepe. Why is it here? Israel, Bismarck. Was it Argentina is going back? Sabepe, Ombeya come. Momase de Mofamina Mudia, Mudi Manitremo, always that TikToker. What the band making Kadema or him master? Was it Apetesio, Gidisio, Yenina Abro, Pepe, Pepe, Yenina Abro, and I ran Sidana, Sida. Sida say, go Africa, Egypt. And then Africa boom the better, Messi will never
2: fail. I'm not going to be a guest.
0: 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Changes in the yard is on my Argentina. Wobu ye changes in the south. But I give to Fado, I must have it on pit. You saw my day. Now we say goalkeeper, Sobe. Narnafi, Wobi Salisandro Martinez, Kati. And then how about when you play any years, you know? DNS. Also, Mankali and Tenos, Oba. 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Mo ma Egypt fo eji ana ya den. Now, born akwa kwede enzo fana na Jeremiah. What about a coffee fisa? Now, Argentina, your match at Praga. Now, should I be Praga and Tobacco? Abraham, it's not the Muhammad Salah. Salah for Bonabon and Tobacco. Now, Gonzalo, Nico Gonzalo. 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Where you born there, Romo? Eh, Tanzania, Argentina. Woman to my father, born at two. Now, so born at Russia. Born at Russia. And to many in Egypt here. Egypt to my one tent. Trasiki to Abba. Anomai Hassan, Edna Fimo. It's a Hassan.
1: Maybe I saw so if you know.
0: That is how I saw the film that I had. But Trasiki to do Obabe Hassan. Obeyi Hassan Hassan
1: Hassim
0: yeah Hassim Hassan and the Hassim Hassan a film. Now I am to admire this up. I didn't need any new boame. Amen day. Born was Santa Circle. Born a Babylon Egypt today. Woman is attacking Egypt once again. Muhammad Salah. I would deny it there. But born in your question term. You're not to the ghost and Kababia. 76 minutes. Now Egypt to find a deborn in Diagono. Egypt to be born in Diagro, number two, the number three. Not to the Piadama four, not for the Abra five, not five for BM ten to the Abra number seven. Hey, Ramon Mate Pragano, Egypt Tate Praga, Egypt in here, Egypt in here. Ah, we are the Yanko Pombo, Cesa, Echo, another go, Egypt in here, Egypt to Bassana. Hey, Nega guy, Trasigit. What a bona and Tatrasa. Wako Bobo and Asano. 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Born here, Korakika, born here, Egypt, Mano. 77 minutes so far. 77 minutes in here.
2: Fire, show, no reaching.
0: I'm coaching. 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
2: oh okay
0: Javier Clemente medibus aye 2 and the pepper
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0: why am no debase good I go to na ne hwa tiri no aye good what's the moment game on Argentina, what must I back up? Hell, or master, and my magic comment to you now, my own yet. Aha, said into the house, yes, sir, offside.
2: The outside, yes, Obia Jaden, who suits
1: you?
0: Egypt to find offside. Bono, I offside.
1: Who's in the hand?
0: Why is he called Edna Frimo? Edio mama Musaba, Argentina te Praga, Argentina te Praga, Argentina te Praga. 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Another Ghana, Nasudabi. Egypt for Munya, but Mamu for
1: presses. What Argentina needed was to unlock the goalkeeper.
0: Now, Bona Trasia, Medimosis, Sifuanicha, by Anamako Cobain.
2: Yes.
0: Nabrabeti, Diggy Moses, Afro Moses.
2: Okay.
0: Mediplus capsule. Na MYA pa fire day in back adumane ya kama wo wie so anwa ko ABA ana se ko Willow Windows and door system Willow Windows and door system e ba na pa se wo hia security doorsa wo mo no mako feri nyade 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817 472 472. Not when you're more books with the Magnica Catchers and your Orion Saros Publications.
2: Yes,
0: who books in the Kama Orion Saros Publications. Who we are the kiss condom, Papa Nia Duma,
2: yes,
0: for bread Duma,
2: yes,
0: man Yaman Quay, man born raw, na air kiss condom fire Duma. Who sit down to the star cement,
2: star cement,
0: and run your DC die after young trust. It's a 1 minute on your Argentina, Woma Sabaco, Egypt, Sabino, Borny, a corner kick, Little Messina, Medina Tree, Abuja Bona Dane, Cisadia, Argentina, Woman, the presser, Edias, Egypt to Fosso, Woma to Banate, Etekoria, Panay, Nasu, Egypt to Fono, Woma, you born a Fono, Egypt to Foy, you born a Fono, Bona Babedia Tree, Arantari Dinate, Little Messi. Enter Tanwa, Robert Timakana, Anti Messidia, Little Messidia, Little Messidia, Little Messidia, hey! 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Akaki Tiki Tiki Tiki Tiki Tiki Tiki Tiki Tiki Tiki
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0: 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Against the eye, I say.
2: Now, who are against you? I don't know. It's not fine at all.
0: Is there any against the Dubian himself against
2: the eye? But who are against you? I don't know.
0: It's not from Sweden, from Gabi Trump, the foreigner. Alongside.
2: Hey, to September. Okay, baby Joe.
0: I'm not fair.
1: Over 10 years, dude.
2: As I bet you, you're
0: over 10 years, dude. I was here, judgment.
1: Hey, no, no, money,
0: I was here, judgment, dude, so. Messi do obo game no uzo na kwabena moto kwabena ya mere now bora kwako di Argentina bad ya kwedi anyawa wa Argentina be making 2-2 2-2 ni nyame yase asra tam na me baba ya twaso no kanu ane hame wo ma pedam tetete tasana Argentina go Lionel Messi.
2: As I was
0: crying. Lionel Messi.
2: I said,
0: "Matikaru."
2: When you
0: come
2: in, I'm
0: from David, I'll be a confirm. Man, I'm 50. I'm when you're in from me.
2: What's it then?
0: When you're in from me. I so. Hey, confirm.
2: Yes.
0: But I be a in from me.
2: Me catch him, sir. Me catch him, sir. Yeah, Matikaru. And they are normal, but me catch him, Matikaru. Matikaru. It's a 2-2. Call.
0: Okay. Okay. Okay. What the blah blah? Before I bring the fire, what the blah blah?
2: Okay, so. Yeah, go, go.
1: Oyo, na di ana Argentina ni ane se umbe unlocki goalkeeper no. What you say? No umbe unlocki goalkeeper no. Na keeper no go awade ni na ano. Na umu timi penetrate no. But eba se umu ni first goal no. Na said that Richard Okane ti onse. If you are B, time and also get a cool one, and we have an every one. Hassan and not a day to do any no, Okutabo no is at the time for me. On an air can't tell no Egypt for you if you eat from your navy. I might tell for now, but yeah, I can't best as a born or a mobile way off or trip around. One go, they are about to that is what Miss Amis and Miss Indian is you can run to. And you have read the other minutes in a short time, and Jude, the Arabic teaching, leading up.
0: Say,
1: now the mind, madam, I do. The mind, madam, I do. I do. I do. I do. I do. I do. I do. I do. I do. I do. I do. I do. I do. I do. I do. I do. I do. I do. I do. I do. I do. I do. I do. I do. I do. I do. I do. I do. I do. I do. I do. I do. I do. I do. I do. I do. I do. I do. I do. I do. I do. I do. I do. I do. I do. I do. I do. I do. I do. I do. I do. I do. I do. I do. I do. I do. I do. I do. I do. I do. I do. I do. I do. I do. I do. I do. I do. I do. I do. I do. I do. I do. I do. I do. I do. I do. I do. I do. I do. I do. I do. I do. I do. I do. I do. I do. I do. I do. I do. I do. I do. I do. I do. I do. I do. I do. I do. I do. I do. I do. I do. I do. I do. I do. I do. I do. I do. I do. I do. I do. I do. I do. I do. I do. I do. I do. I do. I do But yeah, Egypt spirit, you know. Spirit in Arabs in the moment, eh, why? Spirit in Arabs, Arabs in the moment, we say, Omu Famrana. Omu na kari, Palestinian for, spirit, you know. Jew, eh, why? Betrem, Betrem,
0: Kazakhstan, to us for my mind.
1: Betrem.
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1: Once again, I'm sorry about to ask you. Africa, 75th minute, you know. Africa breaking, you know. And not Egypt, you know.
0: Jean Tuasso, but once I take now, Richard Mukas on Metica. On Metica, of course,
1: man. Baby, I two names, I'm not going to say you, Tuasso.
0: Jean Tuasso, now, Barbara Brantia, Jeffrey Enzo Fernandez, Argentina 2, Egypt 2. Argentina 2 Egypt 2 now. Lisandro Martinez, I'm going to 10-10 once again. Argentina go for it. Nico Gonzalez, Sabi. Brantia, say, go kick. Jamo 85 minutes, Eko 86 minutes. That was a fantastic goal scored by Lionel Messi. Jean Tuasoy, Bonnie Eko kick. Jamo Leti Omaya from Egypt. 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Was the man to the Rabia? 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Was the Bonnie Friki Gabriela? 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Ayanama on a Kaido station. 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Abeda Brantel and Tres again. Ame Fatia. Nesabi. Jamano coming out to train. Jabo 86 minutes, Echo 87 minutes. Still Argentina 2, Egypt 2. Jamano on a Canada station. Dia Santimane Garamina Jatune. 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Jatunetia, the pharaohs of Egypt. Born on Tasha Tree. Gentlemen, a Canada station live commentary. Game between Egypt and the LSA. Argentina, born a train. Jatoban and Tantams and Alisandro Martinez. Opiama Cristiano Romero. On the reduced with deficit to Nemo. And San and Messi. A push up, I'll be Anya Equalizano. Now, Bobby the Santa Saka. A better branch of Leandro Perez. Nasabi. Now, Bonnie and Timisa. Still, Argentina move. I'll be the Cristiano Romero. Romero Pepia Monso. A San and Bonham Tetente. We're turning my branch here. Yefan Lisandro Martinez. The Butcher. The Butcher Pian. And I'm Enzo Fernandez. Tristan Tana Edgema. Now, Bobby the branch here. Yefan Enzo Rada. A switchy play, a sharp lantern on all. What's my control? Beautiful, Sebi. Bona finance, Bona trash. Mr. Jude, still Argentina from two go down. Abeni 2-2. Africa mentality, Anna.
2: I was saying, your ball coach in Abaso, Egypt coach there, of course, were a mistake by taking out Hassan. Hassan, no consistently. A branch and an air tormenting. Argentina for no different at a point, yes, and I gotta say a printing a coach no a new film. But Rocha will see a ball Linus Calonia Basso. All him changes now again. For now, our ball with two number nines. Now,

0: Wajemu Edema Prantia, Jefano Afis, Afisa Pian Ponin Tantam so, Etena Prantif and Rabia, Rabia Jemu, Emma Prantif and Harry, Harry and Elko, now Egypt on the move, Wajemu Bata Prantia, Yefin Ibrahim 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time for Egypt, Nasrabi. Adetiman table floor. One more plea for penalty so referee and Tosso. Now Egypt on the move. 1, 2, 3. Egypt and Echo. Egypt Mantano. Watch a 2 on your bet. Titica Fino on your brain.
1: What's that?
0: Watch a 2 on your bet. Titica
1: Fino on your brain. Yes,
0: of course. Yes, okay. Argentina on the move. Wale Pasno. Rafael Betmeu. Lautaro Martinez. For Argentina. Lautaro Martinez. Why, of course, oh. Etans Argentina. 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Argentina. Argentina. Goal! Enzo Fernandez. Argentina, Argentina, Mamma Argentina, yes, my love, Penny, and so Argentina,
1: Messi, no, aha, play your Benny, oh, Argentina,
2: one other two,
1: Messi,
0: no,
1: no, no, son. I'm
2: ready.
0: I'm ready.
2: On was out, why you are the members and Mexicans on one to show her. And a mess now, maybe. And oh, you
0: know,
2: I'm going any day. And you see that they sit down on SBA or more qualified.
0: Enzo Fernandez jumped so high,
2: and you know,
0: one jump put a brunt here.
2: Hey, incident that McAllister knew would be played about a crash or so.
0: Yes,
2: of the camera incident. In general, you just look qualified for say, Reverend
0: Enzo Fernandez, oh, goalkeeper. Chabert completely beaten this time. Argentina coach Luis Scaloni was shocked from 2 go down.
1: Yes.
0: To 3-2.
1: Messi not to us.
0: Japan say ana
1: Ronaldo bet Maria.
2: And Messi was more.
1: And then she got
2: more. And Messi am more but on the mass system home taker. I don't know as I bet taker. Aha. In as much as one year here no Egypt for no
0: matter. Egypt for us at take.
2: I am away Africa. Ha.
0: Hey, revenue can champion to men should be.
2: Revenue kwa ye yinu no Argentina for come company che say or French. Into mu mpeno.
0: Oh, okay. Yes, or French.
2: So I say no only France for ntem ni nyen because of 2022. Ye see ye. Now,
0: Argentina is a cry. Otamendi air bem.
2: Che say. Hey, Clago. Ejo why are you fighting? Oh, Debbie are they come out Africa 75th minute. A mental breakdown. Elunye Argentina for an enemy very vulnerable. Because I make my idea most me chese me who say Argentina mistakes in this one, and that is why I consider say 2-0 down. Now I decide to meet me at it, and that is why I was saying say.
0: But Otamendi na banu. Oh,
2: we are going to have a penalty. With say a friend saying a baller Argentina airborne. If you to every advantage, Argentina go now ref in any no. Now because if you didn't complain, you are not foul. But keep on doing what you are doing. And the results be bro. But do we be now say if you no. Now, Omar, they were content what they have, and they felt say, they were in control. But Argentina, Itima, I don't know, Casima, after Kevin, almost they know how to suffer. And yeah, your commentary, only Kevin, they catch them say, they're catching Bakua mentally, they know how to suffer and redeem themselves at Argentina. And you know, you need to be extra careful. But this is, you know, we're swollen headed.
0: Jean Tuoso now, Bob and the goalkeeper, Emiliano Martinez, Jean Amawana, Canada Station, Simon Sonny, Abomu, Enu, Akami, Enu, Na, Gemi, Nabe, Na,

0: na so that against for night team
1: I say na gabi for night team yeah na say ball register gabi we ohimi de oha richard oha omunyina
0: oha richard de oha kan
1: oha you din say emi ami nwa jude say ohram jude ohram yeah start here dey so o si policy spirit away
0: but now we win
1: sa ko nyum
0: we win sa Argentina fu me
1: na me na say me dey obi say me say kuta power no adane e dane dey be dey hode am say
0: abu be kasa so
1: me say me
0: so famo yentu so famo now jena ma wanna carry those station dia sentiment na and guy am na jatum referee at the yellow card chairman tefen shabir and abran tefen fati yentu so now say boy am tete Argentina on the move and of course I'm fighting spirit today I'm not dey make I hear no more genius.
2: Versus football god.
0: Football.
2: We see here in football.
1: 2022. Now Argentina are convincing. Against Cape match, you know, Argentina very jittery. Home defense, you know. Home defense, you know. And yes, Argentina, 3-1. No, we just stop playing, playing in the muck. No, it doesn't happen. Romero and Martinez, we're chow. We're players, we're chow. We're very hard on the ball. But then, no. I'm because he did for now. Oh man, I mamana. Because they have every chance to go up by 3.
0: 7 minutes now, so. 7 minutes now, so.
1: So we should go.
0: Yes.
1: I'm delay time.
0: Yeah, to also Barbara the Egyptian man, no. Abraham Tefen Atia, Atia Tebonim Tantam, so Pinama Brand Francis. Oh man, I'm wishing so Baba Sia Canibi. Now Egypt on the move 1, 2, 3. 80 almost in one cross. Abi Argentina be Celesti. Oh my defender now. Probably Lautaro Martinez. Lautaro. Jetting out from referee Sibone Day. Refugee free kick. Refugee free kick. 7 minutes in also. Referee and the other character, Abraham Tefen Rabia. Bonnet, that's a free kick. Jinamon and Canada Station. Referee Okai Chabran Tefen Atia. Referee Okai Chabran Tefen Marwan Atia. Marwan Atia. And Mr. Foy, why D? Who said 2 goals?
2: Baby, why confuse you?
0: Bra,
3: and
0: as you see
3: the before the game
2: because
3: mentality.
2: My only say
1: about mental toughness. In Morocco, she say Morocco is born ball.
2: Take it
1: or leave it.
2: Me,
1: Morocco is born ball.
2: I don't relegate you to born or money born. And your mentality. What up we actually say? Wow, football. You're born. You're the dream level.
1: And says how it is.
2: And you're
1: born. Colombia, I'm born.
2: A free star level.
0: Jean Tronso, yes, Mr. Foy, now playing canon.
1: Mr. Foy, as well, can it be? No matter our son.
0: I know what's this.
1: And Nemi, you know, Ovoli, Sabra back. Sam, yeah, so don't worry. Come on, you're flexible. Tobo to relax. Listen to relax. You're flexible. Tobo, I'm fell. Who say, refuse is your mother? Today, the man refuse is your mother.
2: Born a leading to go.
0: Kasa, my thing.
1: Incident, babe.
2: There was an incident within the FN is a penalty box.
1: Etia, my.
2: Etia, or your FN is a foul one Egyptian.
1: How? O piano, o piano. You see? Oh, the mistake had the air and said, you see a team, sir. As you see a room,
0: Jean Tolna by the Brantia, Yafel Lautaro Martinez, Lautaro, I want dead. Enzona, Nestle Yaman on crying. Jabon and Foster Argentina on the move. Argentina for so much as a referee bear, Sabeno. And of course, referee swing and boom. Referee swing and boom.
1: Go on, he said, waste of time, Ben.
0: You said, Yababruso.
1: I said, Omni Jemu.
0: Jean Tosun Ababi, Egypt Mantano, Sergeant Forward, Barco, Miasa, Masana Bonem Tete, Nasla B once again. Jadal with the ball, now Argentina, Abi Celesti, Wapia Bono, Argentina move, Lautaro Martinez, yes, or just Obobo Inter Milan, Chi Inter, Lautaro, upcoming delay time, Lautaro, when you're through. Low time at 7 natural. Where am I? Dabi says of Argentina. 7 minutes no. You're about to.
1: Now Richard, I know you're 5.
0: referee kai Enzo Fernandez atoma ni tantam so now Bobby Adantia Lautaro once again wanya throw voya throw ya tia tia Adantina mano 7 minutes no yabo mu yabo nye ama 3 minutes cross abe count 4 minutes is abe count
1: hunne ni bae no but ya no mama ya no mama say two show ya mama two
0: and of course referee what's the media can say na bleye Argentina have sailed through to the next stage of the competition. Argentina qualify to the next stage of the competition. Argentina, Roma qualify to the next stage of the competition.
1: They've been stretched.
0: Goals, yes, of course, they have been stretched.
1: Yes.
0: From two goal down to 3-2.
1: At the beginning,
0: Gabi Chua, maybe Odu Amra, Gabi. Okay, Waba. Baby Joe, Mama Tonka, and Sang, Oba Panya Reba.
4: I see, Shegu Yeso, Shegu Yeso, Onyame Fofu, Shegu Yeso, Sonso Mwafu, Shegu Yeso.
1: Okay, then, just before the game, Jude, I can't see me. Yase, Jude, Jude Vivina or Susano. And made it retreat to her. Jude say, Argentina will win, but Egypt will stretch them. That's the caveat he gave. And it was true. Yes.
4: I said it.
1: Yes. And it was true. So, why won't my shares are seminars? So, I would not be the leading come up. But me peke. And it was true. Because Kevet S was Argentina.
4: Yes.
1: And they showed Argentina's vulnerability in their defense and midfield. And that's the more reason why the coach did those changes. Oye Amada, Ede Parade, Sibichi, Mfimfio. But the Egyptians were smart, especially with the area balls. You know?
4: Yes.
1: They picked most of the area balls at Argentina for, and that was working for them. And that was what got them the goal. And Omu Koba Amu said, "Nzamu press you Omu." So let's change because they don't Omu BM no Omu Bo. Second half, Omu Wadini say Omu BM. Omu come again with Fifi. Now Omu Bo is in the court. And the fire. And Hassan was doing a wonderful job for them. Or tried 2-3 times. Now Argentina for Naji. But another one, no Koba go by. I say Yetia Ubina Asunya Koji by. But the next one, FI. Emma Omu Konya the second goal. But unfortunately, Hassan Pry. Oh Pry, you know. And Emma coach a uniform. And that was where Emma Argentina said nya kwan as a bad game no fully we so control. And of course where again back wall and Messi me who say the game back one said am hwe and then otwe amfa
5: but
1: pass e nko was a penalty chese any mistakes be brain and Messi eye
5: one thing is a change be who are you ankomu jama Hassan
1: ne and the plan name sir
5: because honor ye play
1: honor na kuja spirit no honor kuja spirit no
5: and anka Argentina team bo sabo no
1: sana make
5: e tore bia coaches no musu
1: so oh, keeper no so the goal pa so one day what Argentina needed was to unlock goalkeeper no and the keeper had won the mental fight with Argentines no and especially over Messi but they do be say goal no Messi da ko peja ball ma Romero be pim say no na say ya unlock keeper no and the funa ni abi na so everybody so say pressure by Egypt so and once again 75th minute Africa where we break down the same Yarena na Egypt ne
5: enti
1: ya mo la na Messi abaso one assist our the taker and that second goal na or the share no because we are there we am hwene but on the decided Argentina
5: the fit and that counter attack
1: and the wanted goal no buy no ya mo
5: Chelsea win eh marin
1: captain abaso enti akwasi
5: kwabena da say ye Jude Bafo ma minti uni enko
4: and ya ma me no one your ball line was Scaloni abaso.
1: Yes.
4: Wa bona omode.
1: Yes,
4: changes no here no. Tichu Lautaro Martinez. When him Lautaro Martinez no involved in the second goal as well. So yeah. Share or no said the technique or yes said the tetenan comeback say and go bodan beishi. Oh boy. And Sana born Eko akodi the other player no. I think one player picked up and Sana Eko player now finally or say goal. No. Enti the assist before yes, the assist that no second goal no the assist before the assist before say you know he was involved and then third goal no Lautaro Martinez now SIA another assist. Enti yabo coach na baso send the changes no paid off and indeed Lionel Messi is Messi.
5: Sorry,
4: moment of break.
5: Yeah, first year.
4: Yes, again.
5: Young Kofa, a news in Farm Rama. I ensure 1045 FM, Sunday FM, Gabi Churam, the foreigner, which you will be anchor, Yadoko Adom.
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0: yeah we have a problem we have I think about 1300 also that were on HIV. And then they said, can you imagine sending somebody a resource that telling the person that you have HIV? I mean, that's not the procedure. The person has to go through some orientation. So one of the things that we did was simply to say that when you get disqualified, you are given a contact to reach out if you are interested in knowing the details. Then when you call, then they assist you to let you know. Because interestingly, some of the things that we realized are treatable. So people need to know and then also get treatment so that subsequent recruitment they could join. So you need to know it's of interest for every person that got discovered to be interested in knowing what was the cause so that at least you're able to do that you can treat. I mean hepatitis B, if you have cardiac issues, maybe you've had some major surgery, drug, mental and all that. There are a lot of it. Some of them I believe you would help you be able to get out of it. Especially those who have mental issues.
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0: the next time this figure will jump to 10,000 or 20,000. So you have to find a way of ensuring them so that they can treat themselves, because getting AIDS, HIV is not the same as getting AIDS. And if the person is having HIV now, the person can live a normal life by taking the drugs. It's not like before where it is a death sentence. No. If the person has HIV and has not developed into AIDS, and the person continues to take the drugs, the person would actually live a normal life, can give birth, can normal life. It will come a time the person, if continues, can maybe infect people. But if you don't inform them, first, they will spread it, and secondly, they will die early, because they will develop into AIDS and die early. So please, find a way of ensuring this. It's huge. I don't know the rate is, but it's huge. It's scary.
3: 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I mean, this is a very useful.
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4: 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doctor now was saying you papa no go be to me a man information at a memoir and will be being into the second yes idea under normal circumstances no doctor beer in you are will be to me the patient's 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
5: ele ti wa mo bi adi na ye no ni pa begbe ni wo ko interview ana so wo ko job search and whatever you call it.
1: Jennifer!
5: I saw my kind of person was about 100,000 or so. Honestly, why you 10 or why you 12 for the long and short in there. The Martin there, Wabaka there, Nipe Biu, man, them, Adadi, Daddy, Yaliba Biu, one more gem, Anam, did see, why you then want to be for one. Now, Canada, man, uninterested, one walk calling in now, Obia, where you are, one more gem. And to know, on behalf of no, once I want more than the and I want to do the work of one, and I work on no, be better than you are also quite the Obeka Dokaino. 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
5: 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with the other fellow, and I was some. No woman, no, damn it, I there. A juma no way, and I walk or walk away there. A juma no, or she say, or come only there. Obey the moon with the eyes, you should. No, wash them, let's say, you know, could simple, only a just.
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5: One, I'm not sure. No, what should we check one wife a day? Will be qualified over for a German. Blood test is just one of them. And you know, so be poor, Sabi. ABI, or how be in with German pool, not a pass on that one. I didn't, yeah, I don't quite know what the issue. And see, on other grounds, no, non qualifier. No, so also one for a German. And see, maybe the Abbe, ABI, the Kawans, I mean, oh no, I'm laughing at it. 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
5: Lawyer
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9: 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Right frame of mind, the only reason I'm saying that you are in the right, I can't tell you, all which I want, why do you have a business that says, oh, the right of God is since morning here, I'm in the right frame of mind. You must not assume it. The only way to do that is to do better. And those who are already with the Solano, each day, you have a sign up that you are registered and you're giving a landslide to the sign that is first.

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2: each day the traffickers evolve new strategies and try to go ahead of us. They connect and they cooperate among themselves as to how to outwit them. And so it is incumbent for us as an agency fighting narcotics to connect and collaborate with our people. But as my minister said, we base most of our operations on intelligence. The only thing is that Ghanaians now have become a bit so when they send you intelligence, they demand money. There was a time somebody came to me and said, if I could build him a house, he will help me do a lot. And yet, unfortunately, we couldn't do that. So we continue to work, and I can assure you that, like my minister said, we work diligently, knowing that we have the backing of honorable members and your good self as my former minister. Thank you very much, sir.
1: Eti wei ne nsɛm a ɔpɛni brigadia general maxwell mante ɛde ɛtu edwa na asɛm a soafoɔ a ɔhwɛ afisɛm so yɛwura muntaka mubarak ɛde to dwan sɛ asoɛ no ɛgu so boaboa no ho na wahwɛ kɔ a wɔbɛfa so wɔbɛfa nnipa no bi aka ho na nkurutoa ahodoɔ a anaa ama ahodoɔ ɛno ɔmobɔ hyeɛ no yɛahyeɛ so wɔ no mo ɔmɛtumi ahwɛ na nnipa di dwadie ɛfa anubɔne ho ɛwurawura ɔman mu no nyinaa no wasosɔ ano
3: we are going to do now, the new hands that we are currently preparing to bring on board, we'll still not be able to reach out to all the 261. Obviously, our focus will be to make sure that almost all the districts that have border towns, that are border towns, at least, we'll start with those ones. Even the 66 that we have, a lot of them are focused based on these border towns. But I think it's a good suggestion that it's already part of what we are thinking. When the new hands are on board and we are expanding, we'll obviously be expanding towards where it will be most effective in terms of the enforcement that we are carrying. Thank you, Chair.
1: Eti wei ene nsamua, yira muntaka mubarak. Oso wafo hewe fisa msuo wa dituga.
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4: 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Nimomono minister directed Ghana Education Service. Only one school now was our hand and Gaza. Ghana Education Service, your man by the Juma Air Education Regulatory Bodies Act. You know, any Nina Subia or the other Jumadia would be the Ghana Education Service. No, it's in your son so our private school. So, or the other side. In the Ghana Education Service, a issue directed and the direct is a issue here. A comma public school. And come up private school. When it be anywhere, I see a private school smart, a work graduation, one, a just India, a data, a cabinet, a better.
0: I got your Triadle Casabari and was saying, or catch that and congress who could be a home, you must say. Now, by an edit in public Bresucuno, Nabama Sukuna Concano, Mobia and Swabem, Unchincha, Wakam, Koswayo, now Emua, Ma and Concord Messia, and Pajamaim.
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0: 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Oh, you're about Tankasia, Hunyan Kanya Kunafomo, and Tutanoa, Ebabuaboa.
1: Mia, me did Dana Maboka, and then you have the other romance, the Quat China in Dubai. Mawaria Suas,
0: yes, here, dear Dancia, dear Bachi, Abunasa, my Uqua, when Sandy first Uba, when Sabo comes to an Afana Homatu for so.
1: 0243 134535
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3: Who is the greatest of all time in football? Angel Law.
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5: 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Oh my God.
6: 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You took the light, eh? Now the same shit when they use Google Lens and then they go put on photo.
3: In music.
7: Forget everybody, yeah.
8: My guy.
7: Put some respect on the goat.
8: On the goat. The only goat I know lives in Tema.
7: Every year, we will give to you back.
3: So who is the goat? Though we may disagree on who the GOAT is in football, music and jollof, Alumobitis always brings us together. 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
4: Abofra biada ye sone se obenya Orion Cyrus Publication enguma. 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O muma biti se, language and literacy, numeracy skills, phonics and sight words, picture reading and coloring, writing skills, natural skills, and a KG1 and KG2 so. Ye o language and literacy, numeracy skills, phonics and sight words, picture reading and coloring, and a primary 1, ekopim primary 6 and so. Ye o English language, mathematics, science, creative art, history. Orion Cyrus say, baby, I will be a say, akra, and a kumase, and a reading piano. For 0555-313-658, and a 0249-411-234.
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7: okay me that say a German so me that
8: say
7: yeah asa I was for an idea no you did the car cuckoo and chair a different goal about
8: transit
7: yeah what I can't touch him when you can run another day about why
8: was it Dawood never
7: Dawood never
8: okay
7: sabe Dr. Dawood ever about transit na ya pomu de mun semo no or ya maye ni location hono e hwana na nsin na me tafa pa ofiri ho na pese across the call living waters awe den ya befa be wo no na me nim so ben school mu ho de a sense o ben fitafo no so so a na wa babeten se o be chere papa papa dr Dawood adura me mo ajo
10: me jo so be me
7: se ya same so ti say
10: inshallah
7: omura forest nim de
10: a da bi
7: omura ho e be bo mpa
10: da bi da bi
7: okay ya ti won ka che
10: so na che
7: wo fo ya na se o siye
10: Everybody
7: see. That's all we know.
10: Yes.
7: Hey, class. Anyway, come and be our tears here.
10: Oh yeah. We have something in common.
7: Oh yes. Oh yes. What you saying? I say me ye bi ya mfa.
10: Ta.
7: Me ye bi kaka. Eba be gumi baso.
10: I start father wood treatment.
7: Ah. Obani ni ana.
10: Ah.
7: When ana say ne huwa semba el.
10: Ah we are.
7: Eh. Unse onchira mizuma unse ono.
10: Oh okay.
7: Kafra wati. Kafra pa. I wonder the bar or Mukukuni with them.
9: Okay.
7: One is our sorrow.
9: I'm a baby.
7: Only. Who's another papa didn't want to dance your phones to pass it? One and touch it.
9: Kukun Murum.
7: Oh, say we honor.
9: Say we honor.
7: Me, yes, sorry, yeah. I feel that done a listeners in Antoka. We business you for your business and the voyage from four.
10: I'm going to go to the house.
7: Okay, Mosi for so no.
10: Me uncle. Me wofa.
7: Okay.
10: On say oba say be okwa wo so. Na bia wo firi mu a. Na onyan wo ya. Me bia omun tan
7: Muslim. Mutimi si ene de o xe ne yem no.
10: De xe yem no. Te anom ye ne dey.
7: Ubi.
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7: obama na wo
10: obama na wo
7: ifunu be wo
10: ifunu be wo
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10: force don't force there to be there
7: yes Eh yeme de passe o so di watu asem ni munchine.
10: Yeah, say eja ye di na nanu mache.
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7: Ade ade.
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7: Okay, Dawid so che o.
10: Nti bon no go de.
7: Bon no go.
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7: Hey. Okay. 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
7: Dapi.
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7: Ya yelle.
10: Ya yelle.
7: Wa.
10: Sam ya o.
7: Eh.
10: Mene ame da se.
7: Okay.
10: Ma minti ya inshira FM a TFO nina. Ane omo mo share o Facebook Live na YouTube. Dawud Heba Hospital. Mse yishi ya chepa.
7: Pa.
10: Abri bi ya no akweye phone so kasa. Vada ene yaba.
7: Kama.
10: Ene yaba no ne yaba. Sabi ya o krantye nene mo se.
7: Osi yaba.
10: Yaba no
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7: ready e from mu no okay
10: ya ya relocation ya free baby a dine na ye wo mu no enye krapa na ye free ati fo nti no mu hye no so e dan akane na ye wo mu e metro FM building mu no and as I see, I due to one or two things, and fire, and fire, yeah, any aduma, a fear, and then financial,
7: no, not some, not
10: some, and then fire, no, mum, yeah, yeah, yeah, yeah, freehold, aqua direct opposite Bretag. Once I metro FM junction, so I can't a day anymore, no, no,
7: you can't know, echo school,
10: can't echo school,
7: school, yeah, and then I said Ben Bricks,
10: yes, creators,
7: I.
10: Create a school more, Kwaneko create a school. Oh, there be a new work.
7: Ufri Avenue 15.
10: Yes.
7: Now call, sir, a school.
10: Yes. One say, baby, a new work. Sir, Kwane, then you wanna. One nante be some of them, yes.
7: Wow.
10: Opposite Bretag, wanna, baby, I know much chance.
7: Aye.
10: The opposite wanna, what's up, bro? Come on.
7: Why not so Kwan Hosa?
10: Kwan Hosa, Kwan Hua.
7: Okay.
10: Yo. And I would do Metro FM Junction wa obi owa odo beba.
7: Maybe a taxi phone jina.
10: Maybe a taxi phone jina.
7: Okay.
10: Obi say taxi drivers no cross eh. Enfa na Dawud o ma move wa corner o Metro. Ya head ma from Monday to Saturday.
7: Okay.
10: No chinae baby bi.
7: Bibi ba?
10: Yes. O nsa me ru akwa yem ko chesa.
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10: 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We up to the end.
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10: 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Well say tu habayire na. 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
7: 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What number, mama?
10: 0244 888 64 34 0244 888 64 34 37 Yeah, Edreso Krapa, Old Metro FM Junction. Onodru House,
7: Okoda
10: Udo. Okay. Direct opposite Bretag. Okay. Okay. Okay.
7: Okay.
10: Okay. Okay. Okay. Okay. Okay. Okay. Okay. Okay. Okay. Okay. Okay. Okay. Okay. Okay. Okay. Okay. Okay. Okay. Okay. Okay. Okay. Okay. Okay. Okay. Okay. Okay.
7: 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Okay. 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
7: ekusa ko apromase ho no
10: wada me tash me show so ta be
7: but no na bi e ho na me fa ko hospital
10: sa ah me ka se bon no go bi
7: da bi
10: wanya bad se oben anti ape bon
7: no yeah wo para ba na ka oda last
10: 0244 8 8 6 4 3 7 3 7 0244 8 8 6 4 6 4 3 7 and a
7: 0204 8 8 6 4 3 7 0204 8 8 6 4 3 7 and a 0204 8 8 6 4 3 7 and a 0204 8 8 6 4 3 7 0204 8 8 6 4 3 7 0204 8 8 6 4 3 7 and a 0204 8 8 6 4 3 7 and a 0204 8 8 6 4 3 7 0204 8 8 6 4 3 7 0204 8 8 6 4 3 7 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

0: Okay, and you know the mint was and you know what tea I chin out in radio to say a cow one can not just say no and twas was I was for moment first like I say and my bona group for now or moon room the abandon your past say when you say can call we decide no abano I'm a fool yeah for I could have got Missy Kerman ye or Bessie Kerman ye then you know say and Rania that's why your last show killer 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
1: 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Then also, you know, I say, as what you get by you, and Pampa would be in it. A man in the animal back room will be cut one.
0: As soon as I know when you're doing
1: sanity, it did us one year, so soon they are. 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
1: 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I saw ba went to me a mumpire and for so 21, 22, 23. Now, we young warrior, 30 for ye. With the danger, when we are worried about tea.
2: Nasa says, Squinty, Ubianka, and Pesoba warrant them.
1: Samson, yes, I'm no. Because a man is a flower. Flowers say, come in at the ash, a year, year,
2: but toa.
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1: And who maybe Hunian Campano. You may be a mepe. And you may be a mepe. So what I say, because make a sabi, Dakatini Bekan, one fat, Santini Bekan, one fat, Musini Bekan, one fat,
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1: 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I be on five, and I'm a sabi and freno. To be the Bekan, so she said, you may be a mepe. That's how I could twenty, you may be a semipe. And as he says, we not know his offer.
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3: 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Sometimes we'll be a typical say, we did the day a hoopa, day hoopa, day you must be a little crowd at him bum. Send the party, I can say, Nedaye hoopano, only and I don't know what the Ebomusano. Send the panel, Senna.
2: To me being a tennis
1: one, and yet to me, a tennis, sir, or spirit.
2: And I hold my nodding.
1: But Miss Won one at the animal, Won one the media bon. And also, you can say, as some way, see the papa, yaws, or oak, yazzy, or too quiet. The mummy and where the mummy and chairman and brand, so banas or danutuma, said I send me to be a baby chap. You never be otisa. No buyer would not say
3: one or you would any more.
1: Yes. Only way, and this is Susan, we are so full. Most of all, Castle Bacumi and Nimia, not some nature.
3: Of a casino or barney and
2: go.
3: I said, what do you mean, cat?
2: I am back on my panchan.
1: Panchano. Was about another 2 months nature. But was of Sunday with the diabo should be an actual 4 days, 5 days.
2: Is it?
1: Sunday, we are seeing a channel. To be a much edit, I made a man. Duke in Capes Corinthians chapter 14, or see Adoma Chediego Hudu, a being his wedding, being conscious, Casavro Church, a Yamuya, Papa, and then Yamedema, so be your papa sound to me, and then Yakubu Befred Walk of Heaven. So I say, it will be our not too much idea in a media day, a channel.
2: Okay. Sassy Bremway. Macam was some chemistry for me. Now watch another conversation.
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4: 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Fuck Roberto Bessie. 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
8: Yeah.
7: I was what the continue on them.
8: Nani. 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
7: why I said draws from
8: Prince of Shee Nanum. 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
0: 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You can call me right now. 0244 88 1455. 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
4: Works of faith connecting to prayers. Where the fifth beam is any on fifth in the air. I am here, my dear son. 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Now, as a damn common works of faith in pipe of phone, you know, yeah, oh, radio. 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I'm a baby. One was off when you know, I mean, by what I mean,
5: Yammy, Madam, no, so Cassia, pa. Na Miss Soriano, and I do booby. As I say, radio no sooner. We in Yammy by now, Sandy, who shimmer. We shira a Cassia. See, Yammy Shiram, Uncle Swam, Madam, Deni na anajumpa yenu mi nyame ba minim nyame na empaibo die empaibo enkase ye radio sunti radio sun paibo nye juma. 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
0: Works of faith connecting to God through prayers.
1: That is semanyame. 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
4: Works of faith connecting through prayers. Where the fifth beam is any on fifth in the air. I am here, my dear son. So, first, as a damn common yammy. Now, as a damn common works of faith in pipe of phone, you know, yeah, oh, radio. So, that be before you have focus with the people on a song. Before I'm quite jail, people on my own, couldn't deal. Yammy, baby. Because I'm a car, that Jebby boy, daddy, Yammy Shaw. 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I mean, you're too fast. So, Snoozy Church. The Sunday will see a bomb by a Sunday with me who fat topic near Boston Pie, who fat topic near Boston Fire and Papa. Yammy Shaw, a Honoman Quack, and Yammy Shaw, what? One was off when you know, Yammy Bam, what I mean, Yammy Yamak is here. In Shana Modeba. 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
6: In the name of Jesus, Jesus,
7: Jesus,
6: Jesus, our Father,
7: our Father,
6: our Father in heaven,
7: Father in heaven,
6: our Father in heaven. Our Father in heaven.
7: Our Father in heaven.
6: We thank you.
7: We thank you
6: for the gift of life.
7: For the gift of life.
6: Yeja wasro.
7: Yeja
6: wasro. Yeja wasi. Wonkwa wodi adum ye. Yeja wasro. Yeja wasi. Wonkwa di adum ye. Ewu Yesu demo. Bia nene bo pa de urade ase. Atele bana hata. 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Atele bana ba. 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Atele bana ba. In the name of Jesus, Jesus,
7: Jesus,
6: in the mighty name of Jesus,
7: Jesus,
6: Jesus, Heavenly Father,
7: Heavenly Father,
6: Heavenly Father,
7: Heavenly Father,
6: Heavenly Father,
7: Heavenly Father,
6: have mercy
7: on me
6: and my family,
7: Heavenly Father,
6: have mercy on me
7: and my family,
6: Heavenly Father. Somebody lift up your voice and pray.

0: 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Atelaba, Rabadaba, Atelaba, Rabadaba, Laba, Atelaba, Rakateleva, Diatosha, Bionidaba, Bionidaba, Atelekata, Raba, Atelebada, Rabadaba, Atelebada, Bada, Bosha, Badiata, Atelebadiata, Atelekata, Raba, Atelabada, Haba, Rabadaba, Atelaba, Atelaba, in the name of Jesus, Jesus.
1: Jesus
0: Christ. Ose Radin Yanko Paul.
1: Radin Yanko.
0: And the Anna Tree.
1: And Anna Tree.
0: Shemi Biemano. Name Bomba. Do Dima Brabochi.
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0: Om Pema Braboye.
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0: 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Ye Biemane Bomba.
1: And
0: what a man is she has.
1: What
0: a Gina Tuanya. Do Dima Brabochi. 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
1: Yasu.
0: Yasu Dima.
1: Yes.
0: Ubi Anna Bomba.
1: Yes, Lord.
0: The man is
1: Shiasi,
0: the one man is Shiasi, the one man is Shiasi, the one yes, the one beyond the Baba, Shelebedeba, somebody lift your voice and pray in the Pomba Fadiana, a Teleba, a Telebedeba, Rakatia Tosanaba, a Telebedebanaba, a Telebana, a Rabadia Ton Beleba, a Rokodobanaba, a Telebana, beyond the Baba, beyond the Baba, beyond the Baba, Telebedeba, a Telebana, a Rabadia Tosana. 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
1: Jesus, Jesus,
0: in the mighty name of Jesus,
1: Jesus, Jesus,
0: your bumper, Psalm 35, verse the number one, Psalm 35:1, was it content with me, content. With opponent,
1: yes.
0: Oh Lord, fight against those who fight against me. Ever didn't want to know, Kun Enko, the bomb, I said, I didn't go, sir. Soon, some of you said, when you pay me on the Okubia, yes, sir, I didn't go, and running upon an Enko,
1: amen.
0: Oh, was this a woman on Tokoqua, and running Kubiva, and a giant Tokame Rade, maybe I would tear and Kabia, maybe I would tear and Kabia, so who will fear, so what quantity to face. Yes, several in your good person with Jesus Christ, do a new dear Kubia, said your son, Seneca, ever didn't he
1: met,
0: Casa Radina Copa, and the Anna
1: Tina,
0: the Piamana Bopa, Ratier, only Pebiaba, one in Mediaco, oh, Mediaco, one in Mediaco, oh, Mawalia, Ratier, Messamina. Yes, Samana, winning in Dio, winning in Dio, there were yesterday, beyond the Bopa, beyond the Bopa, Samana Mel Rade, Samana Mel Rade, Samana Mel Rade, Bopa, Bopa, Bopa, Lebadi, a Boschanama, his Psalm 35 was here, Radia, or now near Diacolo, when he won't be, and it's a China, me, some Bompa, was when you pay your Bompa, you would have ya, what will Bompa, you would have ya, when you pay your new Diacubia, when you pay your one bonny dia. One with Yakubia, whosoever the winning one you, everybody knew one you, beyond the Baba, Shelebeba, Shelebeba, Atelaba, banaba bionaba ba bionaba atele banaba roba atele bana atele katoshele ba 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
1: Jesus,
0: in the mighty name of Jesus,
1: Jesus,
0: Jesus.
1: So
0: for you, Pabia, what you and Kanye Bodevia, and no means Sambia Yakato, Bushansina, a year, Juma, and we yes, Christo, the Philippine Airport, Sanomen, and the Bubu yesterday, Sa and no means Sambia Bubu yesterday,
1: Yet, Chemo yesterday,
0: and no means Sambia, and just share the link. But what is your best link in this year? Oh, Facebook is your FM 104.5. But what is your best link? Oh, Fisher. But what is your friend?
1: Yes,
0: Sonia Mompa.
1: Call somebody.
0: Yami Adma with Champ Pabusha Kunisha. Yami Adma with Champ and Pabusha Kunisha. Yamaba, then Yakupo Ayan who quad the Biaon Pabusha Kunisha. Who may be a own corner of my own. And what the Abasaya Kessia. Whenever the beer point to promo will do this. On my Yarasa Aye Juma.
1: Yes,
0: I am but what they say, hey, woman, woman, what by the grace of God, if I don't know, some of why they are
1: about
0: men,
1: nephew,
0: what power, yeah, cha cha cha, while you are not making it to an amount of disappointment and gua, oh, brema, mema, oh, brema, ma, that will never be free. Yami admitted and Pabushi, a kuro, men, nephew, men, bombardin, your service in a yen of a pangua, your service in the moon, you first service in your statement temple. By 5:30 to 6 in started another. By 8 o'clock, you have finished my phone Bible. By 8 o'clock, no be upon near upon now. Call Oku Jumaso. Amen. Nascan service at Tosso from there 9 o'clock now. Eko go see 11:45. And the two services in Yanano and more a drop into maybe our tea and Kabio Kumasi Abiano. Bomber this and a pay. You broke a message. Maybe I'm Pibo Sukunisha. You're watching that you broke a message. Foundation movie. Now say there I did not want them and Kuana. Kwaso ayene debia no obe wo de dia ma na ye bobo dance ye bi bobo dance ye na ye de wi a ye be fa course na wa dance ye bobo se no de wo so nemre ba ne be de obe wo de dia ma na so fo na wo twi empire boss never again
1: never again
0: so fo ya le wo no e bi si obu sio ne mu da e wo ne bi si obu sio ne mu da o me sisi ka sia no
1: never again
0: ye bompa a de bi no ni kwanse bi si abra bo yo hallelujah a de bi one man e ni kwanse bi is your brother be oh no one does enough who make us me now chapter number 19 was it your afflictions will never happen will not rise for the second time your affliction will not rise for the second time oh how no and some money in prayer so hallelujah to a free and echo the one from be an any other pebiano me in prayer so eme biemu da wo yesu oh declare never again
1: never again
0: oh declare never again
1: never again
0: never again
1: never again.
0: Never again. Hallelujah.
1: Amen.
0: Nahum 1:9. Whatever you plot against the Lord, he will bring it to an end. Affliction will not rise up second time.
1: Yes, Lord.
0: In Sibium, it will never rise up second time. Yeah, bompa. Yeah, bompa. You see, alien will never rise up second time. Oppression will not rise up second time. Failure will not rise up second time. Oh, retrogression will not rise up second time. And it's your bompa. You see, a DBA of mo mere bi atwa mo bia ensense o abra mo bia o ha no amanye e repeated ye ka se urade nyakopon
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0: 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Never again.

ensi biem da oh my brother oh god my father as I pray rise and Christ never again in my life rise and Christ never again in my life rise and Christ never again in my life rise and Christ never again in my life be under the power be under the power never again in your life rise and Christ somebody lift your voice and pray akukuria sebia never again in your life never again in your life rise and Christ never again in your life rise and Christ never again in your life be under the power shelebe de balaba rakate de ba hude be under the power usheura dinyamie mebie wana bopa never again in my life rise and Christ never again rise and Christ never again rise and Christ never again rise and Christ never again akukuria sebia ensibia muda ensibia muda ensibia muda ensibia muda ensibia muda 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again never again papa be under the papa shaya body you know atuleba atuleba never again on fruitfulness never again on fruitfulness never again on fruitfulness never again in the name of Jesus Jesus Jesus Christ declare never again never again we be see you mother oh how the be see you mother oh man the be see you mother if you know what that my your secret here Jesus Christ Jesus Christ and the 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

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I'm going to go to the hospital. I'm going to go to the hospital. I'm going to go to the hospital. I'm going to go to the hospital. I'm going to go to the hospital. I'm going to go to the hospital. I'm going to go to the hospital. I'm going to go to the hospital. I'm going to go to the hospital. I'm going to go to the hospital. I'm going to go to the hospital. I'm going to go to the hospital. I'm going to go to the hospital. I'm going to go to the hospital. I'm going to go to the hospital. I'm going to go to the hospital. I'm going to go to the hospital. I'm going to go to the hospital. I'm going to go to the hospital. I'm going to go to the hospital. I'm going to go to the hospital. I'm going to go to the hospital. I'm going to go to the hospital. I'm going to go to the hospital. I'm going to go to the hospital. I'm going to go to the hospital. I'm going to go to the hospital. I'm going to go to the hospital. I'm going to go to the hospital. I'm going to go to the hospital. I'm going to go

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1: 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Or Daniel be Nabeda. 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
0: the
1: two Gideon of Bam Pabush, and when you're not home, and we enjoy our area, Bibi Ashuko, your man. Now, by then, I will change. Namiad, which in another part, some senior in Yamad, which in another part, so for you, spiritual marriage.
0: Yeah,
1: because you see, and people go on my brother's house. Or Daniel be Nabeda. Or Daniel be Nabeda. Now, what you do, so for. 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
0: yes
1: o baba no man nurse is for bomb pay o baba mi ejuma dvl bomb pay mo pay ni do o ejuma dvl ala papa bo bomb pay ansa na wako to jidi na mo nyame aduma Ellie, the money I do my channel about. Brabe Bobby, by 6:30, 5:30, 5:30, 6 near started. By 8:30, hour upon hour, coach room. Set it down there, Yana. If you show Obiana Brabo spiritual marriage, Atiche Nache, not by the grace of God, about the number Quam Pai Bosinti, and a tearful so. And I'm a tearful and so. Now I'm your Equi, the Juma Equi, Libya Equi, a man, Jenna watching, Yamia do a channel papa. Number two,
0: yes,
1: to the animal. Umbebida, uni location. You broke home estate, Ella. You broke home estate, Ella. Broke home estate, Ella. We have for Kabia, broke home estate, Ella. 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Sad Janssen, and I swear, we see one ma, Obebu, we send Pia, Bede, Obeche. One of somebody can say a pass you the Esquan. To the animal, the baby.
0: My God,
1: let me add a mention. Say that about your mouth for Obey with the area.
0: Man,
1: your mom pay this year.
0: Yes,
1: sir. I didn't go for it.
0: Will
1: you pay me and Yamia Dimitri?
0: My God,
1: but then in the night, ACS, I said, so I'm on for the money and could be.
0: Amen.
1: I said, do the baby or the best year.
0: Amen.
1: Will you pay me and Yamia Dimitri?
0: Yes,
1: bomb pibble, which you could
0: be no
1: empire. Somebody, I did show me a Sunday. Everybody's swearing. Say that me at much on a path. I disobey a son, maybe I shall free fear ever. Ever didn't see out, Bumpa. May the law, La Diata, may God offload you. Leco Rapiata, Bumpa. Would it be on another path? Would it be on another path? Shatanabalaba, be on another path. Shalabalaba, ever didn't show. I disobey a dowsia. 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And this will be a Dowsia. Everybody show. Bompa. Shelebeba. Roba. A telebanaba. A Rabadi. A tembeba. A teleba. A telebanaba. A Rabanaba. A teleba. A Rabanaba. A teleba. A Rabanaba. A teleba. A Rabanaba. A lepo shadiaba. In the name of Jesus.
0: Jesus.
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1: Seba de Yancopon. Send the Paduma Yambo Chile. 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
0: amen
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0: amen
1: me se de enkwe wo ma bra bobo bia de wo to jidi ana mo abanya mi adu ochira la ba everybody man ye man kwe ma no
0: amen
1: ene man kwe ma no
0: amen
1: 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Yelebe de Rabba, Rabba, Rabba, Rabba, Rabba, Rabba, Rabba, Rabba, Rabba, Rabba, Rabba, in the name of Jesus,
0: Jesus, Jesus Christ.
1: If you never never again,
0: amen.
1: Oh, they took Gideon and Moses, and they made channel of power, no, ever money, ma, kuya, money, ma,
0: amen.
1: Oh, Jesus Christ, you know, hallelujah. So for today, I'm going to call back phone number 0596 1152 91 0596 1152 91 0596 1152 91 0596 1152 91 0596 1152 91 0596 1152 91 0596 1152 91 0596 1152 91 0596 1152 91 0596 1152 91 0596 1152 91 0596 1152 91 0596 1152 91 0596 1152 91 0596 1152 91 0596 1152 91 0596 1152 91 0596 1152 91 0596 1152 91 0596 1152 91 0596 1152 91 0596 1152 91 0596 1152 91 0596 1152 91 0596 1152 91 0596 1152 91 0596 1152 91 0596 1152 91 0596 1152 91 0596 1152 91 0596 1152 91 0596 1152 91 0596 1152 91 0596 1152 91 0596 1152 91 0596 1152 91 0596 1152 91 0596 1152 91 0596 1152 91 0596 1152 91 0596 1152 91 0596 1152 91 0596 1152 91 0596 1152 91 0596 1152 91 0596 1152 91 0596 1152 91 0596 1152 91 just send your grains across the sea, and in time, profit will flow back to you. Or to abodo, to abodo with seed for good. So let me. Na dachi bunisabe debeka. Or say it will flow. But the first one does it too good. But ever say it will flow. So she can say adi flow, like adi flow.
2: A baby bree.
1: See, to jidi ana mo biwate. Ya bompa, ya train ya mieni ya bompa. E wade be tiu sufle. E wade be yohun sechene. But for the bomu shirane diye. Men feni agro.
2: Yes.
1: Number is 0244 78 78 99 98 38 0244 78 99 98 38. But more than you cast your grains to the sea, and it will profit will flow back to you. Profit will flow back to you. Hallelujah. Now what would you do? Diana mo no aso CD bi CD ni na yebi no. Eba ni ngopo beti ni edi acho. Number is 0244 78 99 38 Yes. 0244 78 99 38 So first, we are no be here, no. Now we need to be that. You two free, before you be by the grace of God. When you are there, air condition free. When you are one city, kura. When you are one city, say I no be here, be obi here, be na. The back corner account to or person to coin, but only scored it coin by the grace of God. Eba ni ngopo na mna do musu locate. Obi ya when you are boa for ene, they didn't need parkour to coin. It was two jira na mo ne di. Number is 0244 78 99 38 0596 11 52 91 0596 11 52 91 0596 11 52 91 0596 11 52 91 0596 11 52 91 0596 11 52 91 0596 11 52 91 0596 11 52 91 0596 11 52 91 0596 11 52 91 0596 11 52 91 0596 11 52 91 0596 11 52 91 0596 11 52 91 0596 11 52 91 0596 11 52 91 0596 11 52 91 0596 11 52 91 0596 11 52 91 0596 11 52 91 0596 11 52 91 0596 11 52 91 0596 11 52 91 0596 11 52 91 0596 11 52 91 0596 11 52 91 0596 11 52 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0596 11 52 91 0596 11 52 Abonso Bible se obi dia na aba anadwo de so no nipa bone fo no be dia ade bone wom ya bon pa se abebi obi dia na nyimre bia mo ba money mo mo bia fo de bi obi bone na nyimre bia 0244789938 so ya se ba de yakopo se e ba de ma emfa so dia mra so ma na koma so dia bia nti wodi so seed na akoma so dia bia nti a wodi so seed ya bon pa se e ba de onyama ne ma e ba de nyama ne 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